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0: 89.9. Good morning. 17 across Adelaide today with some showers easing. We're on till 10 o'clock each and every morning. And then this morning, Aaron Rich is going to take over. He wants to send you to Florida to see Olivia Rodrigo.
1: Oh, the timing of this is impeccable because my kids are obsessed with Olivia Rodrigo and they said if she ever comes to Australia, then can we please go? And I'm like, oh, bro, you've got the chance to go overseas. No, I didn't break it to them that they can't actually win.
0: Yeah, no, so good. What's that? But in Florida, nice and warm?
1: Sure.
0: Bless you, Aaron Rich. Mm-hmm. Keep it on over. Sad news coming through yesterday, Jo. It's one of the absolute greats.
1: Yes. So legendary actor Sam Neill passed away aged 78. So this was an interesting one because I was doing some research yesterday and he said back in April that he was cancer-free.
0: Yeah.
1: So he'd been fighting cancer and then he participated in this clinical trial and then it had gone away. So, producer Lucy, there's no word yet on his exact cause of death.
2: No, see, it was unexpected, but I believe he was in hospital, but the family have made an excellent, their main focus is that he was cancer-free, but they haven't revealed how he died.
1: So he was born in Northern Ireland. Did you know that?
0: I did not know that.
2: And his first name is actually Nigel, by the way.
1: Which
2: is very Irish.
0: Okay.
1: And he was raised in New Zealand, and he's best known for his role as Dr. Alan Grant in Jurassic Park.
0: Of course. Jurassic Park. Are we forgetting how huge Jurassic Park was?
1: No, we're not.
0: Like mega blockbuster.
1: Yeah. He was also in Dead Calm alongside Nicole Kidman. Remember that movie? That was terrifying, by the way.
0: Yeah.
1: And he was in the Oscar-winning film The Piano. And I didn't know this, the first two seasons of Peaky Blinders. Have you ever watched that show?
0: I haven't, but that is something I am going to watch at some stage.
1: Quite frankly, I'm a little bit tired of telling you things that you would love and you just proceed to ignore my advice.
0: Yeah. One day I'll get around to these things. Three Golden Globes, two Primetime Emmy Awards and a Silver Logie for Most Popular Actor at the 2023 Logies.
1: Yeah. He was in The 12, which was also a really good show that I presume you haven't watched.
0: No,
2: I've seen that.
1: Isn't it good?
2: That was excellent.
1: That's a good Australian number.
0: Okay. Can we just hone down on his work in Jurassic Park, though?
3: T-Rex doesn't want to be fat. He wants to hunt. Just suppress 65 million years of gut instinct.
0: Dr. Alan Grant, he was so wise.
1: You want to talk about... We're going to talk about things that we haven't watched or done as a child later, but I've never seen Jurassic Park.
0: What?
1: No.
2: Although, I only saw it last year for the first time.
1: Oh, did you? Isn't it frightening? Dinosaurs roaming the earth again?
2: I think the graphics... watching it now make it far less scary.
0: Yeah. Also, it's not a true story, by the way, so just a heads up, okay? It's not based on a true story, so don't worry.
1: Cheers, thank you. But Sam Neill, just an absolute legend of acting in this country. Very, very sad news. He was only 78.
0: Yeah. That is really sad. What I've enjoyed as well, and I've seen a few things via Fitz and Whipper, some old interviews that have surfaced.
1: Oh, yeah.
0: And everyone keeps on saying the same thing. Mm. And it was Fitz and Whipper yesterday that was saying that, you know, he was such a nice guy.
1: Yeah.
0: And it was Fitzy saying that they'd do this interview and then Sam would just stay back and he'd just chat and chat and chat.
1: Really?
0: It was like one of the nicer sort of big name celebrities that they've ever met.
1: Isn't that lovely?
0: And you love hearing stories like that, don't you?
1: Yeah, you do. Mm. You do.
0: Also, we love a little a dinosaur joke in the midst of chaos during Jurassic Park.
4: Mm-hmm. What do you call a blind dinosaur?
5: I don't know. What do you call a blind dinosaur?
4: Do you think you saw it?
0: Very good. Very good. Very good indeed.
1: I'm going to watch it now.
0: Ah, so there you go. Sad news, but Sam Neill has passed away.
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23: 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Brizzy Park, a broken down truck, Grange Junction Road near Gallipoli Drive. Seaton Burst Waterway, Grange Road near Kidman Avenue. Getting busy for works at Somerton Park, Brighton Road near Harrow Road. And do look out for those works at Camden Park today. Wolford Road near Maxwell Terrace. Works always slow there, speeds at 40. Canberra's Duthie Street only and Old Port Wakefield Road, Virginia today. The census is coming this August. 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Weatherwise, heading for 17 right now. She's 13. Traffic and weather every 15 minutes with Jodie and Hazy. 6 till 10 weekday mornings on Nova 91.

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2: 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I have lined up your Tuesday with your favourite fresh hits and throwbacks. Massive throwbacks on the way, in fact, from the best decade for music. The Noughties, Nova's 9 Minutes of the Noughties featuring Fragma's Toka's Miracle. That coming up in a few minutes. I want to start with Ella Langley first. This is Tuesday.

0: 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Adelaide morning. 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
1: Hi, we want to go to see Olivia Rodrigo.
0: Tell me why you should go, but being cryptic, you got to use Olivia Rodrigo song titles.
1: Because I love all of it.
0: No, only by using titles of her songs.
1: Like any songs.
0: I've given you an impossible challenge, haven't I? I'm being a fool. That is so fine. I'll get the phones open again in 15 minutes so you can see Olivia Rodrigo live in Florida. On the other side of this, music from Olivia Dean with Baby Steps. Let's go!
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Justin Bieber on Nova. That is a fave amongst the millennials with Baby, Fresh Hits Throwbacks, and your chance to see Olivia Rodrigo live in sunny Florida. Win now, 13, 24, 10. Stella Lefty plays. She's massive on TikTok. This is called Boston at Nova. On a train.

0: 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This is Aaron Rich. Rain expected a top of 17.
1: Hey, it's Olivia Rodrigo.
2: Olivia Rodrigo. You and a mate. Orlando, Florida.
1: Nova.
0: We'll have a winner this Friday, so let's get the phones open to pop you on standby to see Olivia Rodrigo live in Florida. The number, get in touch now, 13 24 10. Hi, Gabby.
3: For Olivia Rodrigo.
0: You are on standby to see her in Florida.
3: Yay! My daughter will be so happy.
0: You're an Olivia Rodrigo fan, Danielle.
3: Oh, I sure am. This would be a trip. Oh, my God, of a lifetime.
0: An all-expenses trip paid to Florida where it's 35 degrees pretty much every day and tickets to see the icon that is Olivia Rodrigo.
3: Oh, that's a dream.
0: Mm-hmm. Let's pop you on standby to win. Good luck.
3: Great, thank you.
0: Peter, you're on standby as well.
4: Oh, you're a legend. Thanks, guys.
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0: 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This is Aaron Rich, continuing with your favourite fresh hits and throwbacks. The world's famous dog has been spotted again. We didn't know that Taylor Swift and Travis Kelce had a dog. But apparently they do, and has been spotted again in Palm Beach. I knew it, I knew you. 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

0: Nova 919, morning Adelaide. This is your home of Jody and Hazy talking heated rivalry. Now we know about heated rivalry. It's the kind of show you don't watch with the kids or family members around, especially when those hot and steamy scenes start.
1: There was one particularly intense one and I'm sitting on the couch and I just thought I'd better check that the kids haven't wandered in. And then what I did realise is that my mother, Colleen, was sitting at the kitchen table reading her Kindle.
0: Awkward. Delta Goodrum is on the show tomorrow with Jodie and Hazy.
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20: Adelaide Traffic.
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22: We have reports of a collision in Warradale, Sturt Road westbound at Morford Road. Otherwise, a breakdown in Waterloo Corner, Paul Wakefield Road citybound before Waterloo Corner Road. A breakdown also for Pasadena, Winston Avenue southbound at Dawes Road. Ongoing roadworks around the city as well. Somerton Pike, Brighton Road near Harrow Road. Some in Sturt, Marion Road near Sturt Road. And Alberton, Port Road near Burram Place. Watch out for a burst water main in Seaton, Grange Road near Kidman Avenue. And a speed camera in Elizabeth South on John Rice Avenue. Don't be getting a speeding ticket. 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See website for T's and C's. Possible showers today, headed for a top of 17. Right now it's 14 on Adelaide's Nova 919.
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0: Nova! So good to be with you. I hope you're ready to win. See Olivia Rodrigo live in Florida this hour. Have 13, 24, 10 ready to go while I line up your favourite fresh hits and throwbacks. All one for the English fans, World Cup, the unofficial national anthem, Oasis, and Wonderwall is going

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Listening to Nova Tuesday morning with Aaron Rich playing your fresh hits and throwbacks. Harry Styles. I like to think he's bringing the school uniform, making it stylish. And by school uniform, I mean it's the only time I ever would have worn shorts, shirt, and a tie. But you see him rocking it on stage? I feel like everyone's doing it now, and it's a cool thing to do. Harry, Dance No More, he's freshie. That is coming up inside the next 10. Let's do right now. Nova.

A Tuesday morning and ready to make you a winner. Let's go. 13, 24, 10. You want to be in sunny Florida with Olivia Rodrigo and your bestie to experience this once-in-a-lifetime kind of opportunity. Call to win now as they play Harry Styles. Dance No More. 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

0: Kids, Nova 919, possible showers ahead for your Tuesday. Warming up to a top of 17 today. I hope you're doing well. Thanks for listening. This is Aaron Rich.
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2: 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You and a mate. Orlando, Florida. Nova.
0: Turn up Nova to see Olivia Rodrigo live in sunny Florida. Jenny, hi.
3: Oh, definitely those Olivia Rodrigo tickets.
0: In Florida, you're on standby.
3: Thank you.
0: My girl Enza.
4: Hello, how are you?
0: I'm better talking to you.
4: Oh, so am I.
0: You're on standby to see Olivia.
4: Woo! Thank you.
0: Carly.
5: Hi.
0: How you doing?
5: I'm doing good. How are you?
0: I'm wonderful.
5: Would love to go to Florida.
0: I bet you would. You're on standby.
5: No worries. Thank you.
0: You're on standby, Tyson. Good luck.
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0: Don't stress if you haven't got yourself on standby to see the very talented Olivia Rodrigo live in sunny Florida. Think palm trees. Think warm sand. Think getting a suntan on. That's what I'm thinking about. Of course, Olivia Rodrigo. I'll get the phones open up again at midday. Keep us on and have 13, 24, 10 ready to go. Speaking of Olivia Rodrigo, her fresh hit, Stupid Song, is playing on the other side of this.
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1: Let's get the party started. See you at the bar, you was hardly talking. That's when I knew that your heart was scarring. Friends to lovers need a part to star in. Like, wait, babe, let me.

pumping out the fresh hits and throwbacks here Tuesday. You're listening to Nova. Aaron Rich is my name, and getting ready to send you to Florida to see Olivia Rodrigo at 12:30. So I've been running some Grammy stats, though, around Olivia Rodrigo and some pretty massive artists waiting for the next year's noms to come out. But how's this, right? So Olivia has had already Album of the Year twice for her first two albums, Sour and Guts. If her new E, You Seem Pretty Sad for a Girl So In Love, is nominated next year's Grammys, that puts her in the company of the likes of Kanye West, Lady Gaga, Billie Eilish as acts whose first three albums have all earned Album of the Year noms at the Grammys. Let's hope she can do it. I reckon she can. Stupid Song is on at Nova now. New York City.

Morta. This is Nova. Tuesday afternoon, lunchtime already. Can you believe it? We are flying through today, and I'm not mad about that at all. Straight after the midday news, one of the biggest songs in the country from Somebody's Homewrecker.

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16: With your midday headlines, good afternoon, I'm Heidi Tiltons. The Australian government says it doesn't support Donald Trump's plan to impose a toll on the Strait of Hormuz. The US president's revealed plans to reimpose the blockade of Iranian ports and to charge a 20% toll as it launches a new wave of strikes. Speaking from Washington, Assistant Defence Minister Peter Khalil has told Sky, Australia wants to see a resumption of the ceasefire.
17: We've said consistently we want to see a resumption of the negotiations and a resumption of the ceasefire, and for the Straits of Hormuz to be open and for there to be freedom of navigation.
16: Authorities are hoping to find out today whether a northern giant petrel picked up at a Noosa beach is infected with bird flu. If confirmed, it would be Queensland's first case of the highly contagious virus. A new survey's found Australia's largest pension funds are failing to meet basic customer service standards. The time of day we eat may have much more of an impact on our metabolic health than how much we consume. Aussie researchers have found that those who ate food late at night may be more susceptible to obesity and other health issues. Kim Kardashian has shared a photo dump of her summer holiday showing her relationship with F1 icon Lewis Hamilton's hit another checkpoint as he enjoyed a getaway with Kim and her kids. And in sport, Christmas Eve in Melbourne will be a bumper night with the Big Bash to go head-to-head with Carols by Candlelight. And you're up to date on Nova.
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20: Hope you're well this Tuesday afternoon as I play your favourite fresh hits and throwbacks. Speaking of throwbacks, Riri did a surprise performance last night at Yankee Stadium in NYC with Jay-Z. There's a team up, right? When's the last time those two worked together? Riri on.

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0: Taylor Swift at Nova, who's copping a bit of heat online as we still don't have any wedding photos from Travis and Taylor's wedding a couple of weeks back. I just say chill, right? It's been weeks as well to post anything online from my wedding. We'll get them. We'll get them. Don't worry. All right, music on the other side of this with the very talented Sonny Federa. Let Me Be In Your Arms as he's freshy. Play it next.
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Frank on Adelaide's Nova 919. Kind of a mixed bag weather-wise today. Adelaide, overcast, bit of sun, bit of rain. Top of 17 today. Hello, this is Aaron Rich with Sunny Federa on the air. 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
1: We were just ringing for about the Olivia Rodrigo tickets. 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
0: She's an excellent songwriter, so I'm not surprised by that. Olivia Rodrigo in sunny Florida wins soon. On the other side of this, I got Sam Fender, Olivia Dean, the team up I didn't know I needed in my life. 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

0: It's Nova 919, home to Jody and Hazy, talking Heatle Bribery this morning. It's the kind of show you watch basically on your own. You don't want the kids around or your parents.
1: There was one particularly intense one, and I'm sitting on the couch and I just thought I'd better check that the kids haven't wandered in. And then what I did realise is that my mother, Colleen, was sitting at the kitchen table reading her Kindle.
0: Jody and Hazy back tomorrow from 6 with Delta Goodrum on the show. 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
18: 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A breakdown still in the city on Port Road, northbound approaching Phillip Street. In Crafers, an incident has Piccadilly Road closed in both directions between Main Street and Old Mount Barker Road. In Seaton, crews continue works on a burst water main on Grange Road near Kidman Avenue. There's urgent works in Flinders Park on Holbrooks Road near Westall Avenue and in Regency Park on Grand Junction Road near Dunstan Road. 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A possible shower, 7 seedlets up right now at 16 degrees on Adelaide's Nova 919.
19: It's Stephen Bartlett, host of the Diary of a CEO podcast. 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
20: Here's French football coach Thierry Henry.
19: Who could you speak to back then?
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19: Nobody.
21: But understand me well, I didn't know that I had to speak to people to feel well. I didn't know anything else. So I can't be sitting here saying, oh, I wish. I don't wish anything. I just didn't know that when you had a problem, you talk about it. Whatever it is, you had a fight, you feel well about, so you feel, or you were ashamed about something. I don't know, you go home. How was your day? Good. About if you've been, you know, something happened and the headmaster called at home or whatever it is, and then you didn't do your homework or whatever. But if you ask me, are you okay? I'm okay. My attention to details comes from the fact that it was always what I didn't do that mattered. So if I walk in the room, I can straight away see what's wrong.
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Welcome to the Joel Preece Show. It's Tuesday. It's basically the weekend. I normally say that on Thursday, but let's go with it. Ride the rest of the week off. I'm just going to get you through this lunch hour together. We can do this. Coming up today, I'll catch up with my hilarious best mate, who always has a tale to tell, Janelle Koenig. But up next, Top Dog on Campus, Whipper, is joining the show. Let's kick it.

0: Thanks, Olivia Dean. You are listening to The Joel Creasy Show on Nova, and we are joined in the studio by top dog around the Nova campus, Whipper. G'day, mate. G'day, mate. Who am I?
1: That's the way you say g'day to a top dog.
0: Hell,
1: g'day, mate. G'day,
0: what
1: mate.
0: What is happening to me?
1: I would have said, hello, sweetheart. How are you?
0: Hey, bitch.
1: Hey, baby.
0: Well, how are you, sweetheart?
1: I'm really good, darling girl. I'm really good. And an honour to be called anything from you.
0: You were in Japan.
1: I was in Japan, yes.
0: With Chrissy. She's there too.
1: Well, I didn't realise right until the end that she was actually in Japan. I mean, I spent most of my time doing something different to her, I would assume, with three kids. We were just hunting down Pokemon centres wherever we went.
0: Oh,

0: Really?
1: You can't escape Japan without Pokemon. So that was an absolute thrill for me. Hey, guys, there's another Charizard or whatever they're called.
0: there's a Charizard, I think. That's,
1: is that right?
0: It's quite a good Pokemon, yeah.
1: Oh, okay. All right. Yeah, well, I'm learning. I'm learning the fast way.
0: Well, that's what I called
1: you
0: in for.
1: Where were you, mate?
0: I was in the UK. I did a show. I went to a wedding on that record-breaking hot day.
1: Yes.
0: In a suit outdoors at a wedding. That was.
1: Did you have a moment where the sweat came through the shirt and the suit?
0: Yeah, and people said, you've still got your jacket on. And I knew, because I knew the second I take it off, it's never coming back on. I'm burning it.
1: What colour was your shirt?
0: My shirt was like it was white, but it was like a creamy brown by the end of the day.
1: It wasn't a light blue or anything like that. Very dangerous on a hot day.
0: Yeah.
1: But I've seen guys, who was it? Todd McKinney. I remember doing some sort of show. And I was backstage and Todd McKinney ran into the green room in his suit and he used the hairdryer under his arms because it had come through the sweat of whatever was coming out of Todd's system.
0: Wow.
1: Made its way from shirt to suit. And through the suit, I thought, that is a rough pit.
0: this is showbiz.
1: Oh, my God.
0: A rough pit.
1: Todd McKinney in the rough pit.
0: The rough.
1: Coming to a theatre near you?
0: 5, 6, 7, 8. I have had the foot pads in my pits before when I've been on set.
1: Oh, have you?
0: Yeah.
1: Right. Does that feel okay doing that?
0: No, it's awful. And then once when I was a little bit heavier and I was doing a documentary about dogs, I heard in like 45 degree Perth heat, I was in a pound, and I heard one of the directors say, can someone dry Joel's under boob sweat?
1: Oh, no. Okay, it had come through there. That's rough, isn't it? So here you are. Let's go back to the wedding. It was extremely rough. You're at the wedding. You're sweating it out.
0: Yeah.
1: Was it some nice champagne on arrival?
0: Well, the ice was melting so fast, so all the wine was so watered down because you had to put ice in the wine. And everyone had heat stroke, but it was a cousin, so we're trying to enjoy the day. But when I was in the UK, this is what I want to talk to you about next. The social media ban just came in, and I realised I don't know anything about it, but I have taken credit as being your mate. So,
1: great.
0: Yeah, I'm a real hero.
1: We can talk about that. That was a big one. That was a great change for the UK.
0: I don't know anything about it, so please stick around. We've got to get some Pitbull and Neo on. Give me everything, and then you're going to give me the lowdown, Whipper, okay?
1: Done.
2: Me not working hard. Yeah, right, picture that with a Kodak. Or better yet, go to Times Square.

0: Benson Boone here on Nova. It's the Joel Creasy Show for your Tuesday lunchtime. And my mate Whipper is here. Now, when I was in the UK, they were a buzz because the under 16 social media ban came in.
1: Yeah, yeah.
0: And I've known all about it. I've known you've been very involved in it. I've taken credit as being your mate.
1: Good, but thank you.
0: You know when things just aren't in your life? I've got nieces that are 1 and 2 and I am 35 for a couple more weeks. I don't know a single thing about the ban, but I know people were very excited about it coming in the UK.
1: The work we've been doing with the UK and now California, because it's state by state in the US, is just about the wording of what we're talking about. It's about the opportunity that you can give back to the kids, and that's what the UK now has. So we even like removing the word ban, and we call it a social media delay.
0: Do you not like the word ban? Because it does feel a bit severe.
1: It does. A ban is extremely harsh. And it's, you know, I'm sympathetic to the kids who are in this, caught in this moment of time, but you've got to pull the lens back and you've got to realise that my kids that are 11, 10 and now 6, it's generational. So it's going to be more beneficial for them than those unfortunately caught in the moment now where some accounts have been disabled and then other accounts haven't been. It's designed for addiction. We all know
0: it's
1: that. It is crap.
0: Yeah.
1: And it's no good for young minds under the age of 16. And we're hoping that in that space and time between whatever it might be, 10, 13, under the age of 16, you can get the education required you need for it. You can build the resilience. And as we've always said, a chance to get to know yourself before the rest of the world does.
0: Yes.
1: So that's the opportunity the UK now have. And, you know, Australia has just doubled the fine on these companies as well. Because imagine Zuckerberg sitting back at Meta and they go, oh, Australia wants to fine me $50 million.
0: Oh, bummer.
1: Look, guys, pay the fine. I think it's down the side of the couch. Go and have a look over there.
0: Of course, of course.
1: So we have to continue, and I think a country needs to be able to say that they're big enough and strong enough to tell these platforms it's not good enough for our kids, so we're not going to put up with it.
0: Yeah, and well done to you, because I've taken all the credit for it, so I really appreciate it.
1: Thank you.
0: How did you get involved, by the way?
1: Oh, simply a dad of 3 kids.
0: Just a dad. Just a good guy.
1: Without a word of a lie, I was sitting on my bed one morning because it was breakfast radio time and I read something about Florida changing the laws. And I thought, as a hypothetical, imagine.
0: Yeah.
1: Imagine if we could do that.
0: Yeah.
1: And I thought about my kids being in a world where I couldn't control who had access to them.
0: When I was growing up and I was in the early days of MySpace and then Facebook, you can have a fish tank on your Facebook page. People that I spoke to that my parents will never know about and the things that I got up to are terrifying. So, and the hours I lost as well, just wasting time on MSN Messenger.
1: Oh, I know, mate. Put the kids to one side. As parents and as adults, you see yourself doing it as well. You know, even today there was talk where adults are paying for subscriptions to block their phones, block access.
0: Oh, yes, I've heard
1: to
0: about
1: social
0: this.
1: Media, which is extraordinary, and it makes sense because parents are putting their hand up saying, I've lost control of it.
0: Yeah.
1: I can't control my addiction to this. So how are the kids meant to do that?
0: Yeah, a very good point. Well, Whip, I mean, you're just a top bloke. You know,
1: no,
0: keep up the good work.
1: Please claiming it.
0: Thanks, Whip. He'll be back at 4 p.m. today with Fitz and Kate. Give him a love.
1: Love it, buddy. Always. Thanks for having me on.
0: Love you, handsome. Up next, time to catch up with one of my best mates, Janelle Kearney. To get us there, it's Clean Banner and Jessica Lynn, Rather Be on Nova.

0: Dracula. That is Tame Impala here on the Joel Creasy Show, and it's Tuesday, so it's time for this.
1: Grab your juice boxes and sit down for story time with Joel's bestie from the Westie, Janelle Koenig. Janelle's juice box.
0: Oh, hello, you gorgeous thing.
2: Oh, ciao.
0: Oh, ciao. Prego, si. That's all I remember.
2: Yes. Pizza.
0: Pizza. Yes. How are you, babe?
2: Look, it's school holidays. It's school holidays in Perth.
0: Oh, thoughts and prayers.
2: No, it's good because it's past 1 o'clock and my kids are still asleep. Because I bred sleepers and I bred sitters. I like them sitting and sleeping, and that's just what I've got. So they're still asleep.
0: Oh, good work. Past
2: 1 o'clock on a Tuesday.
0: You breed them well.
2: I do. Now, you know, Joel, that Steel Magnolias, the play, is touring the country.
0: Correct. And it's currently in Perth, and I believe it's on its way to Melbourne.
2: It's glorious. And they actually sent me over to Sydney to see it, to hype it up before it came back here to Perth. Incredibly stunning. Incredibly stunning. And I was so excited to tell all of Perth that and all of my following. And the incredible producers from Steel Magnolias said to me, hey, how about we offer you 3 double passes to give away to your followers for opening night.
0: People love a freebie, or as Chrissy Swan calls it, freever.
2: Oh, so I got these 3 free tickets. So I did a big post, fantastic. Mm-hmm. And I said, all you need to do is tag someone you want to bring along and share this post. Do you think the 300 people that entered could get that right? No, they could not. They were just going, wow, this sounds great. Yes, it does. What does that mean? Does it mean you want to come? Does it mean you want to... You're not interested? You're not available on the date? Tell me what you... So I just went, okay, I'm just going to put everybody that entered the competition into the wheel of spinning names generator.
0: God, you're good. Yeah. You really have to spoon feed it to people at times.
2: You really do. So I've got my 3 names. First name, Nana Roz. Now, Nana Roz has 85 followers on Instagram and has got her privacy settings set so that you cannot message her.
0: I was going to say, how are you going to get in touch with Nana Roz?
2: I thought, what can I do? I'll go back through Nana Roz's old post. The last thing she has posted is from 2 years ago when the Premier sent her a 50-year anniversary letter. Congratulations. So, Nana Roz, sorry, you got cut. Now, the other two I'll call Sandy and Yvonne, because they're other names. I sent them an email on their direct messages, and I went separately, hey, Gorge, congratulations, you've won the tickets.
0: Hey, Gorge.
2: Now, one wrote back, my name is not Gorge, this is somebody else.
0: God, people are stupid.
2: And the other one wrote back, I think you may have sent this to the wrong person, my name is not Gorge. So I sent the message, you won the tickets, congratulations, they are available for you at the box office, collect them. Now, on the night of the premiere, I go to my tickets and there are 2 ladies sitting in my seat.
0: Oh, God. Not, it's not bloody Nana Roz, is it?
2: No, she's still looking at her letter. and the tickets were, you know, primo, in the middle, excellent seats. I had to do that kind of, do you face your bum or your tummy to the person that you're squeezing past on the row?
0: Yeah, and I'm always clutching a glass of red wine, which is dangerous too.
2: Oh, yeah. So I get there and these 2 babies are sitting there. And I said, sorry, I've got my tickets here. Can I see your tickets? And they went, we got them from you. Hello to you.
0: Okay, yeah, good to see
2: you. Hello to you.
0: Yeah, hello. I am Janelle Koenig. Hello.
2: Yeah. And they refused to move.
0: What? So where did you sit?
2: Well, I sat in Nana Roz's seat because she didn't come. Anyway, the moral of the story is Steel Magnolias is heaven.
0: Okay, yeah, I'm going to go see it when it comes to Melbourne. I cannot wait.
2: You must.
0: Hey, keep up the good work and, you know, providing your followers with exactly what they want.
2: Well, laughter through tears is my favourite emotion.
0: Love you, darling. So good to catch up.
2: Time.
0: Next up, we're going to get a scroll update and see what's going on in the world of showbiz. And I'll tell you who Jay-Z just brought out on stage at his gig. Back next.
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0: I often forget this whole place is monitored.
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1: Time to read up on all the hot goss in the world of showbiz from an actual scroll delivered straight to Joel's studio. It's Joel's Scroll Update.
0: Hello, Mr. Jack Charles.
2: Hello, Joel Creasy. I've missed you. I feel like I haven't seen you for weeks.
0: I know. We've got a lot to catch up on.
2: We do.
0: Mm.
2: One of them being, can I just bring it up now? Yeah. One thing that I want to ask you about.
0: Absolutely.
2: Kylie's new song with Snow Patrol.
0: What? I'm not even across it.
2: Okay,
0: what?
2: Can you please, let's circle back at this time next week. I'd like to hear your thoughts on it.
0: Put a pin in that, circle back, all answers in red.
2: Yes.
0: Okay, great. I am excited for the Kylie Minogue concert at the MCG featuring support acts football.
2: I am so excited for that as well.
0: You know, the spin class I go to, they're running Kylie Minogue classes all that week in the lead up.
2: Maybe I should come and finally do a spin class with you.
0: You'll love it. Bit of a change of pace. Sam Neill.
2: I know.
0: I love him. Dr. Alan Grant. He is being remembered after his family announced his death yesterday with tributes from Steven Spielberg, Nicole Kidman, Jeff Goldblum, and Laura Dern.
2: Iconic.
0: Yeah, iconic. Dr. Ellie Sattler and Dr. Alan Grant said he was a true and noble gentleman wrapped up in her dream leading man.
2: I was reflecting on this morning because it's very rare you come across somebody in showbiz that everyone loves and you can tell there's genuine thoughts about him.
0: Yeah.
2: I know I worked with Sam Pang for years who idolized him, and I was fortunate enough to meet, you know, Sam Neill in a corridor, and
0: oh,
2: he was
0: really
2: amazing. Yeah, but it's quite rare, I've noticed, and it's so beautiful that he's been remembered with such like positive remarks, and also at the fact that he like reached this absolute stardom, yet was still such a nice, down to earth guy that appreciated like the nice things in life, like being nice to each other and being kind.
0: Living on his farm in New Zealand. Yeah, great guy. I also love that you said that you were reflecting on this morning. You've gotten very mature, Jack Charles.
2: Give me a week back on air and I'll be Chrissy and I will not be mature.
0: Getting up for your morning meditation. Hey, what about this Dame Judi Dench? She's obviously been doing some press or just spoken to the rags, and she's admitted that she once put a dead rat through a neighbour's letterbox as a prank when she was a kid. Dame Judi.
2: I hate pranks. But I have just finished a week with Dr. Chris Brown.
0: Does he like pranks?
2: No, well, animals, and I love anything that can be mean about an animal. So, like, I kind of do love the idea of this. I didn't think Dench would have that in her, so I'm kind of impressed that she would go to those lengths.
0: Yeah, I think Dench is a bit of fun. Get her on the drive-by wine and she'd be like,
2: yeah, this is true. This is true. Mm. I just think the minute you put Dame in front of somebody's name, I expect them to be all, like, well-behaved and not naughty.
0: Yeah, Dame Jack Charles. Mm, that doesn't work.
2: It does not.
0: And finally,
3: Princess, mate.
0: Jay-Z, he's brought out Rihanna and Beyonce on stage at this concert in New York. I know you love Rihanna.
2: Love Rihanna.
0: Mm, the concert was due to start around 9, but apparently due to a crowd surge, it ended up starting after midnight and ending at 3.
2: See, I have no issue with that. I would happily stand there for hours to wait for Rihanna. We've not seen Rihanna perform for so many years. We've been begging for R9, the album that still hasn't come.
0: R9.
2: I watched the performance though, and even she was nervous. She was like,
0: really?
2: Guys, I'm a bit rusty. I haven't done this for a while. Yeah.
0: Well, she's been having babies.
2: Having babies, pumping out Fenty Beauty.
0: Being a billionaire.
2: Yeah. I have really loved these Jay-Z shows though, and like the talent that he's bringing out is elite.
0: Yeah.
2: Alicia Keys, hearing her sing Empire State of Mind just scratched an itch that I didn't know needed itching.
0: Yeah, he brought out Eminem and Blue Ivy. How did he get her?
2: Oh, God. Between Blue Ivy and Willow, Pink's daughter.
0: Hey, I'm going to be back tomorrow with The Block's Darren Palmer. You're up next with Chrissy Swan.
2: Yes.
0: I'll see you tomorrow. See you tomorrow. I'll see you soon. I'll see you around, mate.
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28: 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A level crossing fault in Black Forest on South Road near Crossroad. In Cravers, an incident has Piccadilly Road closed in both directions between Main Street and Old Mount Barker Road. In Seaton, crews continue works on a burst water main on Grange Road near Kidman Avenue. And urgent works in Flinders Park on Holbrooks Road near Westall Avenue. Also in Door Park, Goodwood Road near Dawes Road. 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A possible shower today, 17 that's up, right now 16 degrees on Adelaide's Nova 919.
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2: With your 2pm headlines, good afternoon, I'm Michelle Stevenson. Oil prices have soared in the single biggest hike since 2020 as the market reacts to possible US tolls on the Strait of Hormuz. Donald Trump has vowed countries will need to pay to use the key shipping lane, flagging tolls as high as $30 million per vessel. Major social media companies are failing to prevent illegal vape advertising more than 2 years after a national ban was introduced. Health experts want the platforms hit with direct financial penalties to force them to clear the unlawful content. The De Beers Diamond Company is suspending production at its biggest South African mine for 2 years amid a depressed world diamond market. The time of day we eat may have more of an impact on our metabolic health than how much we consume. Aussie researchers have found that those who ate food late at night may be more susceptible to obesity and other health issues. And Kim Kardashian has shared a photo dump of her summer holidays on Insta. The star showing her relationship with icon Lewis Hamilton has hit another checkpoint as he enjoyed a getaway with Kim and her kids. And you're up to date on Nova.
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5: We are finally reunited, Jackie.
6: It has been months, Swanee. This feels weird.
5: When was the last day? When did you fly to Europe? When was the last day I saw you?
6: I want to say it was the 12th of June, Friday, June 12th.
5: Oh, my God.
6: Yeah.
5: The 12th of never, and that's a long, long time. It's good to see you.
6: It's good to see you as well, Swanee. You have just returned from a beautiful holiday,
5: quite
6: too.
5: Quite literally, I got home from Tokyo yesterday afternoon, to the point where I'm just sorting through my bum bag. I've still got the foreign currency in there. Like
6: you
5: I had,
6: do too.
5: I don't even know where I am. So this is going to be a great show, Jack. Great show.
6: Hey, after 3 o'clock on the run sheet, it says new strain of Diet Coke.
5: Yeah.
6: I'm very excited to hear about this from you.
5: You know, we are aspartame stands.
6: Yeah, we are. Inject it into me.
5: Oh, yeah.
6: Also, coming up before 3 o'clock, we could be putting you in the running for a trip to the Gold Coast, valued at $5,000, thanks to our mates at Chupa Chups.
5: How brilliant.
6: How good would that be? But next, there is $500 cash to be won, thanks to our mates at Baker's Delight and Cheesy Tuesday.

0: booked it after the holiday and we're ready for Q3. Is that right, Jack?
1: Yes. Q3 and Q4 is where we thrive.
0: It's our time to shine. You're listening to The Chrissy Swan Show on Nova. 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
3: Just another cheesy Tuesday.
0: Hello, Jessie. How are you?
4: Hello, Chrissy. Welcome back.
0: Thank you. You know what? I haven't seen Toy Story 5 yet. And every time I see the name Jessie, I'm reminded of it. Have you seen it?
4: I have.
0: And it is amazing.
4: It wasn't my favourite out of all of them, but it was great. The storyline for my kids was perfect.
0: What is your favourite of the five?
4: I probably love 2.
0: Oh, controversial. Yeah. All right, Jessie, enough a Toy Story chat.

0: We are in the middle of a cheesy Tuesday with you. We are going to play you a cheesy, cringy moment from pop culture that we all live for. It's such a good day when we get a fresh one, isn't it?
1: Isn't it? Also, Swanny, this moment today is pretty recent. I feel like you and I talked about this not long ago.
0: I want to say this year.
1: Yeah.
0: But I'm all over the shop with terms of timing.
1: I think you're right.
0: We're going to play it to you and then I'm going to ask you a question. Are you ready if you get it right, Jesse? It's 500 bucks thanks to Baker's Delight. Let's do it.
2: Selena? Is this Selena? Is this Benny Blanca?
3: Yes, who is this?
2: You know me, right, Benny? You know. I'm sorry, Benny. Okay, I was trying to call your wife. Bye, Benny.
0: Oh, my God. This artist would call people randomly at his shows, and that one really backfired. It was to do with Selena Gomez and Benny Blanco. But who was making the phone call, Jesse?
4: I do remember seeing that. It was Somba.
0: It was Somba. And as usual, Jack and I got it wrong. It was October last year.
1: It was. Jesse, that's $500 cash, though, from Baker's Delight for you. And, Swanny, since we
0: just
1: have...
0: wait. Can you stop?
1: Yeah.
0: Can you please play that sound effect again, Ivan?
1: Because it's cheesy. And because you won Cheesy Tuesday, you get a cheesy sound effect, Jesse. Do you like that?
4: I love that.
0: That is
1: so good. Somba released a new song whilst we were not together.
0: What was it called?
1: I am obsessed with it.
0: I reckon I know it.
1: My Body Isn't Ready.
0: Yes.
1: So good.
0: Amazing.
1: Hey, coming up next, we have so much to discuss.
0: SMTD, my friend.
1: Including Taylor and Trav's wedding. I can't believe I haven't even asked you about it yet.
0: Yeah.
1: We'll do it after Ella Langley at Nova. Just when I-

0: There she is, Mrs. Travis Kelce. You're listening to the Chrissy Swan Show on Nova. I think that is a good place to start with so much to discuss.
1: SMTD. We have so much to discuss with Chrissy and Jack.
0: Yes, I just got back from holidays last night. You've been in Europe watching your sister's nuptials.
2: Yes.
0: And we have so much to discuss. Let's start at the very beginning, a very good place to start.
2: Yes.
0: Taylor Swift got married over the holidays, July 3rd, at Madison Square Garden. And today I'm wearing a tribute T-shirt.
2: I did notice that you've got your Madison Square Garden T-shirt on.
0: Can I tell you a story about this that's unrelated to my queen and saviour, Taylor Swift? I bought this from the home of Japanese denim, which is a real thing in Japan.
2: Yes.
0: It's a town called Kurashiki. And there was a shop with nobody in it, no staff, and just lots of T-shirts. And you pick your size and you pick what you want. And then you leave your money and go. Blows your mind.
2: Was it like an honesty churchy system with just a bowl of cash, or was it like a Coles self-serve checkout?
0: No, it was just a slot for cash, which I had.
2: Yeah.
0: Or you could tap. But that was it. That's where I bought this T-shirt.
2: I mean,
0: and it was $14.
2: That own retail stores in Australia are just hoping not to be firebombed.
0: Oh, I know.
2: Over there,
0: exactly.
2: You can put stuff in a slot and walk out.
0: Isn't it amazing?
2: That's incredible.
0: So how do I feel about the wedding?
2: Yeah, well, I want your thoughts, honest thoughts. We know you're a Swiftocrat and I know how much you love her, but I just want your unfiltered
0: impression. My honest thoughts is this. I understand that she couldn't invite all the Swifties and the Swiftocrats, of course. But I feel overlooked and ignored.
2: I understand that.
0: And I don't know if I'm alone. I haven't talked to anybody else who identifies as a Swiftocrat or a Swiftie over this. But where's the dress? We understand we're not going to be able to be invited to Madison Square Gardens. We get that. We get that we're on the same list as Blake Lively. But you've shared everything with us since you were a child. We know everything. Where's the wedding photos, Taylor?
2: I agree with you,
0: Swanee. Don't ignore us.
2: I'm dying to see the dress.
0: It's 10 days, Jack.
2: Can I put this to you, though? The fact I'm quite upset about the fact it was at Madison Square Garden. I know people are like, don't hate on it, but I just think it's really tacky. But anyway, they did it. Good on them. Do you think, though, the reason it was there was because of part of this Disney deal she has that, I don't know, a 45-minute special is going to come out? Of the nuptials?
0: Oh.
2: I mean, mate, they're bogan.
0: I'm telling you right now.
2: Anything's for sale.
0: Record this.
2: Yes.
0: If that is the case, if there is a pay-per-view streamed show of Taylor and Travis's wedding on Disney, I am handing in my I'm done.
2: Huge call.
0: I'm done.
2: Your money's going
0: to... I will still listen to folklore, etc. But that's it. She's gone. She's dead to me.
2: You'll become like a... What's a Rodrigo fan? A Rod Rodent. Hey, the most offensive part about the wedding to me was nothing to do with Taylor or Trav.
0: Yeah.
2: It was Ed Sheeran's heinous blue suit. What was that?
0: What exactly is your problem with it, please?
2: It is disgusting. That colour should be made illegal. It should be outlawed.
0: But it's the colour of 1989.
2: Well,
0: it's the colour.
2: I just
0: and
2: don't
0: together,
2: think...
0: I reckon, what was yellow again? That's a colour of something. Anyway, I feel like they came sort of, you know, I'll tell you what, I'm looking at Cherry's shoes. Oh, somebody get rid of that pair.
2: The dress matches the colour of Ed's head.
0: That's so true.
2: Chaperone on Nova.

0: for everyone. You better believe it. Chupa Chups have a new range of lollies in bags.
1: I'm so glad we're talking about this because I was not aware of this, Swanee, and you and I have just done a deep dive and they look elite.
0: Excuse me, you had me at every one of these lollies taste like the strawberries and cream Chupa Chups. That's my favourite.
1: Yeah, yum.
0: This is how it is going to work. Hello, Hayden.
2: Hello there.
0: Are you excited about the opportunity to get to the Gold Coast?
2: 100%. I've got a family and with kids and I'd love to get up there.
0: The Goldie is perfect.
1: The best.
0: For your profile of family demographic, Hayden.
2: 100%. Yep,
1: also, right. Hayden, it would be a bougie trip because it is valued at $5,000. Now, right. To get in the running, this is what you need to do.
0: Yeah.
1: I'm making Swanee put a Chupa Chups lolly in her mouth.
0: A lollipop, the classics, the classics, man.
1: Hey, what's your favourite flavour of lollipop? Mine's cola.
0: Mine's strawberry and cream.
1: Okay, great. I'm going to give Swanee, on a piece of paper, I've written down a song that we all know here at Nova that she needs to try and sing whilst that Chupa Chup is in her mouth. If you can guess the tune, the Chupa Chup tune that she is singing, you are in the running for this trip. Does that make sense?
2: All right, I think I got this.
1: Alrighty, Swanee.
0: Alright, Hayden.
1: This is the song, the tune.
0: I'm putting this in my mouth now, so I'm ready.
1: That I would like you to try and sing with a Chupa Chup in your mouth.
0: Oh my God. Zombie man, I'm working myself up to a night
1: fall. Bit of saliva. Any idea, Hayden?
2: Well, that was a pretty good effort. I'm not sure if the Chupa Chup or no Chupa Chup singing is good for Chrissy there. Maybe both versions are great. I'm thinking Olivia Dean
0: and
2: her hit song Rain Me In.
1: Yes! You are in the running.
0: Sam Fender's going to have something to say about being completely excluded from a song that he wrote and performed. But yes, you are right, Hayden. You're in the running.
2: Great.
1: Register via the Nova Player app if you would like a crack at this and a crack at a trip to the Gold Coast.
0: I'll tell you what, a lemonade Chupa Chup. 10 out of 10.
1: Give me one now.
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13: Fitzy, Whipper and Kate for the drive home. No, I just want to go.
14: We went up
13: to the Tiwi Islands for 3 days. There's a resort there that your nearest neighbour's 100 kilometres away. White sand, and there's two crocs just on the shore.
14: Cool.
13: But they're friendly crocs, Kate.
15: Oh, hang on.
2: Who said
15: that's
2: that?
14: It was yours, was it?
13: Combo with one of them. He was a great player.
16: Cincy, Whipper and Kate, driving you home from four on

0: almost forgotten. Where is the weekend?
1: I don't know. What are you doing, Abel?
0: You're listening to the Chrissy Swan Show on Nova. Let's talk head rabbit.
2: Chrissy's clickbait.
0: Thoughts and prayers for heated rivalry star Hudson Williams. He's had a gutful. Finally, someone has tipped him over the edge. This is what happens when you get famous way too quickly. It needs to be like a gradual thing, you know?
1: He played Shane Hollander, for those people that are obsessed with it.
0: Yes, in Heated Rivalry. We're talking specifically to you, Erin.
1: I asked her 2 days ago if she's still reheating.
0: And?
1: Sometimes she likes to have half a temazepam and watch episode 6 to go to sleep.
0: So we're talking about our friend Erin, who watches nothing but Heated Rivalry.
1: Still. It's like, hey, I was like, you know there's a show called Off Campus that's kind of scratching that itch for some people? She's like, oh, no.
0: Absolutely not. She's a purist. The heated exchange has been, sadly for him, captured in a now viral social media clip. He steps out of a car. He's handed pictures of himself to be autographed. No, it's not 1981. Have a listen to how he reacts.
3: Guys, you just followed me
4: sorry
3: to my
4: to
3: residence.
4: You.
3: No,
4: sorry.
3: No, sorry.
4: Sorry,
3: you can't do this. This is really weird.
4: Sorry.
3: Okay?
4: Sorry,
3: you can't do this. This is weird.
4: Sorry,
3: you guys aren't fans. You're being really creepy and you just followed me, okay?
4: I wait to
3: you
4: follow
3: don't do
4: by
3: this.
4: The plaza, not
3: you don't
4: sometimes.
3: Do this. You don't do this. I'm going to burn this home. Thank you. Now, please leave.
4: Okay.
3: Demented.
4: Sorry,
3: okay. No, sorry. Leave.
5: Okay, it's good.
4: Yeah, it's not for them.
0: 100%. You don't follow someone to their house.
1: No, and also, you know, usually I'll take, like, I'll say, boo-hoo celebrities. But with this, it's like, guys, he said no. The immediate moment you realised he was angry, turn around.
0: Yes, and also, don't follow someone to their house.
1: Yeah, that is creepy.
0: Because
1: the fact
0: wrong.
1: He stepped out of a car, I do love, though, that he lit.
0: I know.
1: The image of himself on fire in front of them. What a flex.
0: That is brilliant.
1: Isn't it?
0: And also, like, he was obviously out of his mind when he decided to do that. And it worked.
1: Yeah.
0: I reckon if I...
1: Always carry a big lighter, guys.
0: Well, I'm going to see if...
1: That's
0: oh, no.
1: That's the takeaway.
0: Probably,
1: oh, my God, don't.
0: I just wanted to see if I wanted to set something alight, whether it would work.
1: No, we know you're a pyromaniac. It'll work. If anyone knows how to light on fire, it's you.
0: I'm excited to give it a go later. There have also been several headlines about Taylor and Travis extending their family, not with a human baby, but with a... I can't even say it. It's one of my most hated phrases. Fur baby. A fur baby.
1: Yuck.
0: Of course they're going to get that. Don't you know that that's the... I'll get around to look. They're going to get a dog or whatever, aren't they? Is
1: no,
0: that what it is?
1: That we've seen it for the first time stepping off the private plane.
0: Oh, it looks like a polar bear. You're not missing anything. But did you know that that's the rite of passage? I want you to notice this.
1: Okay.
0: And everyone listening, I want you to notice as well. Whenever you see a couple with a newish baby, they will also be walking a dog that is about 1 or 2 years older than that baby.
1: Okay, so it's the buffer between the wedding and the first kid.
0: 100%. 100%.
1: How do you think she's going to go with a dog given she's such a cat lady?
0: Well, it's the beginning of the end, isn't it?
2: Yeah. Still to come on the Chrissy Swan Show, Chrissy's Quizzy. 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
15: Hello, I'm Michelle Stevenson. The federal government hasn't ruled out extending a cut to the fuel excise as the Middle East conflict escalates again. Oil prices have jumped sharply after Donald Trump revealed plans to reimpose the blockade of Iranian ports and to charge a 20% toll for the Strait of Hormuz. Labor frontbencher Mark Butler says a decision won't be made straight away.
16: Of course, we continue to monitor this situation, and if we have to make decisions in the interests of households, we'd obviously look at that at the appropriate time, but that would be sometime in the future.
15: The US military, meantime, says it's completed the latest wave of missile and drone attacks on Iran. Central Command says the five-hour mission has further degraded Tehran's ability to attack commercial shipping in the strait. Investigators in Thailand believe flammable decorations helped flame spread during a deadly fire in a Bangkok bar. A short in an air conditioner is thought to have sparked the blaze, which killed at least 28 people. Foreign Affairs is working to determine if any Australians have been involved. The latest data shows a slight improvement in the number of available rental properties across the country. The national residential vacancy rate climbed to 1.3%, which experts warn is still extremely tight. And Benny Blanco has opened up about the early days of his relationship with now wife Selena Gomez. The American record producer revealing the singer gave him a chance to walk away before going public with their relationship. Now, Lizzie, what's happening on Nine News tonight?
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11: Brazen daylight firebombing attack at the Torrensville supermarket.
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3: Oh, yeah, we are back.
4: Indeed,
3: thanks for joining
4: we are.
3: Us. Thanks for joining us. But school's back. Well, not all school. My daughter's still at home.
4: No, and I think our mates in New South Wales, they've got a full whole week ahead of them of holidays.
3: Ha ha. That's to the parents.
4: Indeed.
3: Tell you what, you know, when I found out that, you know, my son's had 2 weeks and then Peg suddenly had an extra week, I was like, no, that's fine. And then in the next room, you just heard, hey, I wonder if Kim Kardashian's feeling that way. She had a beautiful summer break with some of her kids, not all of them, because I saw North with a brand new look.
4: Okay.
3: And they've taken it the next level.
4: Her and Lewis,
3: they're like out in the woods with the kids. I mean, it looks like they're camping.
4: No, thank God they're in like a beautiful big Airbnb, I'm sure.
3: Oh, okay, yeah. It does look a little bit like school camp. Looks like one of those fat camps they sent fat American kids on in the 70s. But look, it looks very nice and very wholesome and, you know, it looks like he's got himself a brand new family.
4: And North and her blue hair made it.
3: She had her boozies out with Dad and lots of face piecings in. And everyone was like, "Ooh, I wouldn't let my 13-year-old out like that." I'm like, well, good. It's not your 13-year-old.
4: Hey, coming up before 4 o'clock.
3: Look how cute those kids are.
4: They are. I mean, Chicago.
3: I mean,
4: our favourite.
3: A magical child.
4: I would rather be Kylie Jenner, though, on a yacht in Greece. I prefer her style of holiday.
3: Oh, absolutely.
4: This Lake Tahoe stuff looks a little bit...
3: I mean, it's nice, but I feel like there's a Bain Marie with baked beans in it for breakfast.
4: I am with you. Yeah. Hey, coming up before 4 o'clock on the run sheet, it says new strain of Diet Coke. I'm excited to hear about that.
3: Yes.
4: But next, your invites to see Rule live in Nova's Red Room in Chrissy's Quizzy.

0: Chrissy Swan Show on Nova. We haven't done this for a while, have we?
1: Chrissy's Quizzy.
0: Kendall.
2: Hello, how are you?
0: How did you feel when Kendall Jenner became a thing?
2: I have no idea. Oh, so good. I loved it. It means my name gained more popularity.
0: That's good. Hey, I can hear you saying everything you're saying just a few seconds after you're saying it. No, is that right or something?
3: I think there's someone else in the background.
0: Oh, is it a CB radio? Breaker, breaker.
2: No.
3: Is it the other player we have there? Cooler, are you there? Okay, I'm going to put Cooler back through to Tom. We're just going to have a chat to Kendall. 132410 is our number if you'd like to play Chrissy's Quizzy.
0: I mean, look, if Chris Jenner's calling, listening, you've missed an opportunity there because she could have had a cooler as well.
3: Yes.
0: It starts with the right letter.
3: I wonder
0: what
3: she would have gone with next. I reckon Katie.
0: Nah. No, I think she would have had a boy and she would have called it Christopher with a K after her.
3: Yeah, true.
0: You know? Hey, we've got Kate. So we're staying with the theme. Hello, Kate.
4: Hi.
0: All right, let's get cracking, shall we? Your names are your buzzers, Kendall and Kate. It is the best of five, meaning first person to get 3 answers correct wins the game, gets the bum bag. And what is in the bum bag today?
3: Swanee, today in the bum bag is a double pass, a double invite, if you will, to see Rule live in Nova's Red Room, presented by Westpac in Melbourne at the Northcote Theatre. Rule's latest album, Kicking My Feet and Screaming, is out now on all streaming platforms. And do not worry if you live interstate.
0: Which both of these beautiful women do.
3: Okay, so in good news for you, Kendall and Kate, if you win this quizzy, we will fly you down to Melbourne and put you up at Australia's leading luxury hotel, the Ritz-Carlton Melbourne. Ritz-CarltonMelbourne.com is their website.
0: Yeah.
3: So good luck.
2: Thank you.
0: I mean, that is the right reaction. Oh, my God. All right, ladies, names are your buzzers. Let's go. Question number one. Beloved actor Sam Neill has passed away, sadly, at the age of 78. Which major movie franchise did he star in?
2: Kendall.
0: Yes, Kendall.
2: I'm stumbling. I'm sorry.
0: That's okay. Kate, okay. Do you want to have a free shot? It was Jurassic Park. Question number two. How many days are there in July?
2: Kate.
0: Yes, Kate.
2: 31.
0: Correct. Question number three. Dan Reynolds, the lead singer from the band Imagine Dragons, I mean, you did not know that. Not with a gun to your head.
3: Nope.
0: Is celebrating his 38th birthday today. Can you name this song?
2: Kate. Thunder?
0: Yes, it is Thunder. That's two for you, Kate.
3: Question number four is for the win, Kate, but Kendall, you could still steal it back.
0: Now, really think about this. It's a bit of a tricky one. What is the capital city of Canada?
2: Kendall. Kate.
0: Yes, Kendall.
2: Ontario?
0: Nope. Katie?
4: Toronto?
0: Nope. It is Ottawa.
4: Oh, my God.
0: Trick question.
3: Question number five.
0: Tom Cruise has joined which social media platform?
2: Kate, Kendall.
0: Yes, Kate, for the win.
4: Instagram?
0: No. You've both said Instagram, so it's TikTok.
3: Question number six.
0: Harry's House is the 2022 album from whom?
2: Kendall?
0: Yes, Kendall.
2: Harry's House, was it?
3: Yeah. Who's it from?
2: I think it's Harry Styles.
0: It is Harry Styles. You are in the running on the board. Question number seven. In which country would you use the phrase aloha?
2: Kate. Kendall.
0: Yes, Kate, for the win.
4: Hawaii.
0: It is Hawaii. Oh. Good on you, Kate. We are going to see you at the Nova Red Room with Rule.
3: Yes, at the Northcote Theatre, presented by Westpac, and we'll pop you up at the Ritz-Carlton here in Melbourne. Hey. We might not.

0: twice.
1: You're listening to the Chrissy Swan Show on Nova. We are back from holidays, back together. And I've got something pretty exciting to tell you, Jack. You're listening to the Chrissy Swan Show.
0: You're engaged.
1: What do you mean?
0: What? I'm trying to think of other exciting big life news.
1: Oh, my God. So here's the thing. That is so far from my mind.
0: That you didn't even know what I could be referring to.
1: Yeah, and do you know what I thought of? I thought, does he think I'm pregnant and there's a baby that's engaged? That is more likely at my age than getting engaged. Isn't that crazy?
0: Thought maybe you might have met a nice fella over in Japan.
1: Nah, too short for me. And also too male, as it happens. No, I have fallen in love.
0: Okay.
1: I have fallen in love. I love Tokyo. I've been there, you know, a couple of times. I don't think I'm going to go anywhere else for the rest of my life.
0: You living there one day.
1: I do too.
0: Yeah, I think that's definitely in your future.
1: I just love it so much. The one downside is that, you know, we love Diet Coke.
0: We do.
1: We do. And we've had to make exceptions over the years. We used to be purely Diet Coke, white and red.
0: Mm-hmm.
1: And out of necessity, through due to travel and, you know, Vicky stocking certain things in the fridge, we have made exceptions over the years for Coke Zero, affectionately known on this program as Coke Ziz.
0: I think I so much... like,
1: yeah.
0: Moved to the other side that I came on air and confessed.
1: You like it better.
0: That I'm a Ziz man now.
1: That's right. When I'm in Bali, I'm a Ziz woman.
0: Yeah.
1: And turns out in Tokyo, I am also a Ziz woman because there's no Diet Coke there, essentially. I do want to talk to you. I've got a pretty bombshellish announcement to make vis-a-vis Coca-Cola. But did you see the thing on Instagram with that woman?
0: Yes.
1: Who I love. She's Canadian.
0: It was brilliant.
1: She took us through a very important seminar about Diet Coke.
2: Welcome to my anthropological seminar on Diet Coke culture. Let's get right into it. Can over bottle always.
1: Yes.
2: If we must do bottle, small bottle over big bottle.
1: Yep.
2: McDonald's over absolutely everything. Syrup to water ratio is specifically formulated for McDonald's. At the end of the day, we don't really need an explanation. We just know McDonald's over everything.
1: Yes. And also in that seminar, she says anything over a two liter bottle isn't even Diet Coke. Hear, hear.
0: She gets it.
1: Do not.
0: Also, Swanee, I think over in the States or in Canada, they can still get Diet Coke post-mix from their McDonald's.
1: Yes, they can.
0: That is outrageous that we don't get to
1: Maybe
0: have
1: I need
0: that.
1: To move to Canada.
0: Yeah.
1: But I've got some news for you. As a Coke enthusiast, Diet Coke enthusiast, I've brought you home a bottle of something that I saw in a shop in one of the 7-Elevens, Family Marts, Lawson, can't remember. I saw the telltale white and red bottle. And I thought, I mean, we all know can over anything, but we'll do a bottle. Anyway, it was white and red and I thought, fantastic, it's Diet Coke because I was used to the black and red of Ziz. Anyway, I picked it up and it is Diet Coke, but it says plus on it. Are you familiar at all with this variety?
0: I have never seen this in my life.
1: Okay, I am excited.
0: I really appreciate the all white packaging and it just says Coca-Cola Plus.
1: Right. Now, of course, I bought it, no questions asked. Once I got out onto the street, I got Google/ChatGPT up.
0: Amazing.
1: So quickly, I took a photo of it and I said, plus what?
0: Yeah.
1: Plus what? Well, turns out Coca-Cola Plus is a sugar-free, zero-calorie Japanese beverage.
0: You had me at zero calories.
1: It is classified as fossil food for specified health use. It is unique because it contains 5 grams. That is a lot of dietary fiber per bottle. When consumed with meals, Coca-Cola claims the added fiber suppresses the absorption of dietary fat and moderates the rise of blood triglycerides.
0: Shut your mouth. I am throwing out Metamucil.

0: is medicine, Jack.
1: This is unbelievable. Wait, can we buy this anywhere in Australia?
0: Look, no. But I have ways and means, my friend.
1: We need a new Coke dealer.
0: 100%.

0: that song could have
1: still
0: saved.
1: A brilliant album. It's Olivia Rodrigo. You're listening to the Chrissy Swan Show on Nova. We are back together after a long time apart. And
2: a month.
3: SMTD. We have so much to discuss with Chrissy and Jack.
1: There is so much to discuss. First thing, I want to hear about the wedding, right?
2: Yes.
1: So I'm going to make my side of this very, very quick. Have you seen this? I thought I'd stepped out of a dream. It is. I'm holding up a box of shapes, Arnott's shapes, the best ever. And on it, it says pizza. And it is a cross between my two favourite flavours of all time, pizza shapes and barbecue shapes together at last.
2: You know how I feel about a food remix.
1: I know.
2: But I do love a barbecue shape.
1: I can't tell you how excited I am for you to try it.
2: Oh, so it's in the shape of the pizza,
1: yes.
2: I'd like to point out, which makes me hopeful that the barbecue flavour is stronger than the pizza because I'll lean into that side for
1: you. You're going to be so happy. It.
2: That's really
1: can
2: good.
1: I tell you? Talk about, what is it, the sum of the parts is greater. Whatever. They're better than both of the individual ones.
2: Yeah, well done, Arnott.
1: That is a superior flavour.
2: Okay.
1: Make it permanent, please.
2: We've peaked at food remixing. We don't need to do any more to the food companies listening.
1: And also, the Brisbane Lions great, Jonathan Brown, his dad's nickname is Pop Bizza. And we need to get some to Pop Bizza.
2: We do. Hello, Pop Bizza, if you happen to be listening. I love
1: you
2: that, man.
1: You were in Europe. Your sister got married in London. How and when and how many times did you disgrace yourself?
2: It was only probably twice I disgraced myself.
1: That's not bad.
2: Both on the wedding night. There's three things that I need to tell you.
1: Right.
2: The first thing is that there was some drama leading up to the wedding. She was getting married in London. She's been living in the UK for the last 3 years. She lives in Kent, so an hour south.
1: Mm-hmm.
2: And she one day was in her bathroom brushing her teeth and her, at the time, fiancé looked to her shoulder and said, "What's that? What's that on your shoulder?" And she's like, "What?" He's like, "I didn't bite you."
1: What?
2: She had been bitten by a bat.
1: Georgia.
2: That had flown into her house.
1: A bat? Well, now, that's no way to talk about the guy you met at the pub the night before.
2: So she spent pretty much every second or third day at a tropical disease hospital getting injections because that can be fatal if a bat bite goes bad.
1: But how come she didn't know that a bat had bitten her?
2: 3 days earlier, she'd woken up in the middle of the night at around 1 a.m. And London was in the middle of a huge heatwave.
1: Yeah, yeah.
2: So they're sleeping with their windows open. They're in a rural area. And she woke up in a fluster and, like, smacked Sean, her fiancé at the time. Like, her arm smacked him and woke him up. And he's like, "You're just having a nightmare. Relax, relax." Turns out a bat had been in her house.
1: I feel sick.
2: Yes.
1: A bat.
2: So that was the first thing.
1: Have you
2: She's
1: seen
2: okay.
1: their faces and their little wings?
2: They're disgusting. I remember we had them in Harvey Bay. That's my one memory of Harvey Bay.
1: Oh, no wonder you'll never go back there.
2: Second point is I nearly missed the ceremony. She
1: How?
2: Got married at Marlboro.
1: Were
2: Town.
1: You drunk?
2: So after we did photos first because it was a very like Charlie XCX vibed wedding. It was loose, like
1: yes.
2: It was not traditional. We did photos in Regent's Park and then we went to Marylebone Town Hall. Now, myself, Ali and Tash, George's friends, who were the fun loose friends,
1: yeah.
2: We decided to Uber together to the town hall and I was busting halfway through and I happened to pull up outside Carlotta, this beautiful restaurant in Marylebone. We decided to have a martini and then at 7:10, Mum and Dad said, "Jack, the ceremony is starting, where are you?" And they had to wait for me. Because I had to try one of these martinis.
1: Wendy would have been furious.
2: I think Dad was even filthier because he's like, of course, he's made it about him.
1: Sorry, I just opened your DC.
2: Please, be my guest. And then the third point, my favourite part of the wedding was the song Georgia picked to play after they had said the I do.
1: I was going to say, what was the music like?
2: Because we're in quite a small room at the town hall.
1: Yeah.
2: And because Georgia and I growing up, like one of the things that bonded us when we weren't bashing each other up was Gossip Girl.
1: Of course.
2: And one of the great scenes in Gossip Girl has this song to it. So she played a bit of Florence and the Machine.
1: Wow.
2: After, which was a real vibe, I
1: and
2: must
1: did
2: say.
1: Did you go, "You're not as crap as I thought you were"?
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6: Good afternoon. In the hills at Cravers, urgent works on Piccadilly Road near Violet Avenue. Roads are closed there and detours in place. Urgent sewer works in Flinders Park, Holbrooks Road near Grange Road. 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And Regency Park's urgent works, Grand Junction Road near Dunstan Road. Ongoing works continuing this afternoon. Jepps Cross, Port Wakefield Road near White Road, 40 Citybound. And inbound Mylene James Congdon Drive near Railway Terrace. Check your speed, Osman Terrace, Norwood. The census is coming this August. 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Down to a cold 6 tonight, partly cloudy tomorrow for your hump day at a top of 16. And right now, it is 16 degrees on Adelaide's Nova 919.
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0: 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Fitzwipper and Kate coming up in moments, but let's talk Charlie and Tom.
1: Chrissy's clickbait.
0: Have you noticed lately Charlie XCX is like, she's like Nostradamus. She's like, the dance floor is dead. It's over.
2: Yeah.
0: This is what's next. Now she's saying that actually normal scale marketing of new music is over. And she thinks we are entering the era of the anti-marketing.
2: Oh, I like this.
3: I think we're actually sort of like heading into this world of like anti-marketing now,
4: yeah.
3: Which I'm really looking forward to. I think we've been so saturated with these really like bombastic, like over the top campaigns, like in-person events, like really kind of making music feel like three-dimensional in every single outlet that you can possibly have, which I think is cool, but I also think it's done. I think it's going back to a more personal experience. You know, when Phoebe is like, I'm playing MSG and there's no phones, that's shocking. Rather than
4: the
3: brat wall.
0: She's talking about Phoebe Bridges there. I agree with it. What do you think?
2: I completely agree with her. And it's funny though, I will say, I think that huge oversaturated marketing sort of thing peaked after the Brat
0: campaign.
2: With
0: her, exactly.
2: She clocked that.
0: I think the issue that she's going to have with this prediction is finding publicists that agree.
2: Yeah.
0: Because they've got their KPIs.
2: And finding a music label that agrees with that, because I love that woman, but I am going to say, to lift the curtain, we're not playing any of the singles.
0: No.
2: Off her new album.
0: Yeah, why not?
2: Music, fashion and film.
0: They're just a bit...
2: Which drops next Friday.
0: They haven't made enough
2: brilliant.
0: Noise.
2: I think maybe. So. Mm. And maybe the streams aren't there. I'm not sure, Swanee, but I did like what she did over the weekend, speaking of anti-marketing.
0: What'd she do?
2: She popped up in Brooklyn at a... what was it called? A Brooklyn's Music Hall. Mm-hmm. And she... On Friday, no one knew about it. She just appeared. Within half an hour, it was filled with fans and she played songs off the new album.
0: That's interesting. So she's really following up with what she thinks is right.
2: She is, yeah.
0: She always has. Let's talk about Tom Cruise. He is officially entering his TikTok era.
2: Oh.
0: What are your... Oh, I think I've turned you off. Hang on. I can't hear anything. Oh, there you are. Oh, my God. I've never sounded older. Tom Cruise is the one person that's older than me. I am not on TikTok and he is just about to be on TikTok. What are your thoughts about this?
2: I have two different opinions on both of those topics.
0: Yeah.
2: I think if Tom's doing this to promote a movie, I hope he's getting paid a lot more to do that, because I just think it's not Tom Cruise. Mm. I don't picture him being on TikTok. He's elusive and mysterious. He is not the sort of man that needs to be doing trends. Whereas you, I would love to see on TikTok. I think TikTok is made for you.
0: I just don't know how to do it. He is doing it for... He is... well, look, to be honest, he's been on TikTok for 5 years, but he just hasn't posted anything.
2: Oh, so the account's just been sitting there.
0: The account's been there, I think, as a way to combat... Remember all those deep fakes were coming out?
2: Yeah.
0: Yeah, so he did that. I don't know how that helps. But, yeah, he's his first post on TikTok was about Digger, the new movie that he's in.
2: Okay. Where do you stand on Tom Cruise as an actor?
0: I love him.
2: Yeah.
0: I love him. I've loved him in everything. Having said that, he's a one-trick pony, but I like the trick.
2: Yeah.
0: He is essentially the same character in every film, and it's the same shots. The over-the-shoulder shot, the hair's the same.
2: Hanging off a helicopter.
0: The little frown with those amazing eyebrows. I mean, he gives us what we want. In a way.
2: Speaking of one-trick ponies, I'm currently watching and about to finish I Will Find You on Netflix, which is an...
0: Is it a Harlan Coben? Is that his name?
2: Harlan
0: Coben, yes.
2: Yes.
0: Strike that, reverse it. Yeah, yeah.
2: An adaptation of his book.
0: Yeah, and it's got Sam Worthington in it.
2: Who
0: yeah.
2: I have really enjoyed on screen.
0: Oh, he's brilliant.
2: And loved watching. But I was talking to someone last week who thinks, Dr. Chris Brown, who thinks he's a one-trick pony and thinks that he's you know, not brilliant, but I'm like, maybe he's right, but maybe I like one-trick ponies.
0: If you like the trick, then you're sorted. Like, keep keep whoever that is in your pocket. You know what I mean?
2: Like Nicole Kidman and Jen Aniston. We like them because we know what we're going to get.
0: Can I tell you, I saw a little snippet from a film of hers that I haven't seen all of, which is crazy because I love her and I love Mark Ruffalo, who is opposite her in this scene. Anyway, I watched it 6 times.
2: Wow.
0: The two of them, and she's just going, I love you, I'll marry you now, I'll marry you tomorrow. And then he's saying something in his gorgeous way. And I thought when I was watching it, God, I love that trick. Yeah. I love her trick. I love her. It's the same since Friends.
2: Yeah, it's perfect.
0: Yeah.
2: Hey, we also love Fitzy, Whipper and Kate. They are up next. Have a beautiful Tuesday night, Swanee.
0: See you tomorrow, darling.
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6: Got a crash at the moment in the city, Carrington Street near Pulteney Street. In the hills at Crafers, urgent works on Piccadilly Road near Violet Avenue has a road closure and detours in place. Urgent sewer works also in Flinders Park minus the road closures, Holbrooks Road near Grange Road, First Water Main Seaton on Grange Road near Kidman Avenue, and just be sure to check your spare Cavern Road Tri Creek at Martins Road, Salisbury Downs. You can now book an RAA approved repairer online. 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Down to a bone-chilling 6 tonight, partly cloudy for your hump day tomorrow at a top of 16. And right now it is 16 degrees on Adelaide's Nova 919.
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25: Afternoon, I'm Michelle Stevenson. A collapsed Middle East ceasefire could see millions slugged with higher fuel prices, although some analysts believe a petrol price hike in Australia could be restrained. Oil prices have surged by more than 10% following a US blockade of shipping through the Strait of Hormuz. However, the NRMA's Peter Khoury says prices at the bowser have so far been relatively stable.
26: We may see more volatility with the oil prices, but whatever increases are coming down the line should not be significant, not in the short term anyway.
25: It says the US president reveals plans to reimpose the blockade of Iranian ports and to charge a 20% toll as it launches a new wave of strikes. A teen's in custody after a 17-year-old student at an Islamic college in Brisbane was stabbed. The incident happened around midday, just before prayers. The 17-year-old's in hospital in a serious condition. The death toll from a massive fire at a Bangkok music bar has risen to 30. More than 70 people remain hospitalised while authorities launch an urgent probe into whether the venue violated safety regulations. No word yet on whether any Aussies have been caught up in the blaze. Australia's largest pension funds are failing to meet basic customer service standards. A survey has found a quarter of prospective Superfund customers were told to go online to find basic details when they called for information. And Jay-Z has had to delay his final 30th anniversary concert at Yankee Stadium after gatecrashers stormed through with out being ticket holders. The rapper eventually getting on stage after midnight, bringing out wife Beyonce and Rihanna as surprise guests. Now let's see what's happening on Nine News.
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28: Brazen daylight firebombing attack of a Torrensville supermarket.
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0: Well, the hottest of hot, hot water you've ever seen. Rain comes on steady, hot and strong. It just keeps on and on.
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0: You guys are crazy.
1: On Nova. No, you guys are crazy. You are seriously crazy. Welcome to the show. It is Fitzy Whipper, Kate, on your Tuesday afternoon.
2: Hi.
1: We're all talking about it tomorrow, the World Cup, France, Spain, 5 a.m.
2: Who are you going to be barracking for?
1: Well, Spain's coming in favourite. I know that much.
2: Yeah.
1: So I can't help but think they will dominate. Tom, you're pulling a face.
3: Did you say Spain was the favourite?
1: Sorry, France is the favourite. Did I say Spain, did I? Sorry.
2: Yeah, you had a 50-50 chance there, didn't you, mate?
1: France is the favourite.
3: Mbappe.
1: Mbappe.
2: Oh, yes. All the kids are talking.
3: Yeah.
1: What a weapon.
4: Yeah.
2: About him.
4: Now, it is. It's going to be massive, and there'll be fans getting up at 3 a.m. tomorrow morning. They'll be drinking across pubs and casinos. I mean, that's just France versus Spain. Wait until England versus Argentina on Thursday morning.
1: Oh, my God.
4: That's when it gets out of control.
2: Well, you can just sit at home and watch it on the couch and then have a piece of toast.
1: You don't have to get up and head to the pub early.
4: No, you have to, yeah.
1: In your pyjamas, drag yourself for a cold one off the wood at 4 a.m. Come up next, though, guys. 13, 24, 10. Does working from home make you put on weight? Have you been doing it and maybe stacked on a couple? And don't just blame it on winter. Blame it on working from home. A new statistic has come out and said if you work from home, there's a good chance you're fat.
2: Oh, well, we don't say that.
1: We'll tell you more very soon. Here's Summer 12 to 12 on Nova.

0: What an awesome sound, Somber. 12 to 12. Thank you for tuning in, Australia. Fitzy, Whipper, Kate. Thanks to Chemist Warehouse on this Tuesday afternoon.
1: Now, we're going to be very kind to ourselves here, okay?
0: Yeah.
1: We're not fat shaming or anything like that. I don't even want to hear that word again.
0: Fatty, would you accept fatty? Or just not fat?
1: With a Y or an IE?
0: Yeah, fatty makes it sound friendly. Oh, little fatty. Instead of you're fat. Oh, you're a little fatty.
2: No, I like cuddly.
0: Cuddly
2: is
0: cute.
2: You're a cuddly person, yeah.
0: What about bubbly?
1: How about healthy? How about just not going with the trend?
2: Well, yeah. Kate, you seem to be one dropping the word fat quite a bit so far in this break. So I
1: haven't said it. I said fat. We're not doing fat shaming. And with that we are not. But if you piled on some kilos as a result...
0: Why are you looking at me?
1: ...of...
2: No, I like cuddly.
0: Cuddly is cute.
2: You're a cuddly person, yeah.
0: What about bubbly?
1: How about healthy? How about just not going with the trend?
2: Well, Kate, you seem to be one...

0: 4'10", has working from home increased what you see on the scales?
1: Yeah, yeah.
0: Like dramatically. Give us a call. Let us know how much. Of course it does. And there's been a study published. The house, and they've used data from, of course, the household income and labour dynamics.
1: Mm-hmm.
0: In Australia, it's a long-running annual panel of around 17,000 Australians. This is from 2006.
1: Yep.
0: To 2021. And okay. I guess the height of COVID, maybe, being stuck at home was what, 2020, 2021, yep. Depends where you lived. So the study cross-referenced reported body mass index. I don't actually understand that, but
2: BMI,
0: that's
2: yeah, BMI,
0: yeah. Yeah, I know what BMI is. I can pull the first BMI, yeah. The first letters mm-hmm. off those words. With hours worked from home, which averaged 20 and a half hours per week in 2021. It found... No, stay
1: I'm,
0: with
1: I'm
0: me.
1: With
0: this
1: you.
0: Is
1: I'm
0: interesting.
1: With you.
2: Yeah, no, I'm listening.
0: I'm going to quiz you on it.
2: You've been doing some reading from home by the looks of it.
0: It found that each additional hour worked from home per week was associated with a rise in the BMI of between 0.064 and 0.085.
1: Fatty.
0: That equates... Just listen.
1: I am...
0: To 200 to 250 grams for a typical man, and about 200 grams for a woman.
1: Right,
2: 200 grams. I mean, that's not much.
1: Wow.
0: Well, over a long period of time, per hour.
1: And for women, you might get it on your thighs.
0: I wouldn't. Yeah, and you're meant to have. Oh my God, you're actually meant to carry weight in your thighs and your hips and your belly, because that's what protects the baby. And you were a baby once. Some might be debatable whether you ever grew out of being a baby.
1: Do you know what's interesting? When you're trying to lose weight, and anybody listening right now that has been trying, well, it is tied into the weight you put on at home when you're working from home. It always goes from the last place you want it to. Like my left breast. If I was to lose all the weight in the world, I would lose it from everywhere but my left breast until that was the only fat deposit left.
2: That's also my favourite Daniel Day-Lewis movie, My Left Breast.
0: That's actually quite good. And I don't want to laugh about the fat thing.
1: Can we talk about the idea we had off air yesterday?
0: What?
1: About if I had a breast reduction.
0: I think it's illegal to have conversations like that in the workplace.
3: You're right. Absolutely. I'll stop
1: what
3: you there.
1: What would we do with the fat?
3: Yeah, that's mine. Yeah.
0: He's saying that he would inject it into me.
3: Well, if you consented to that.
1: I'm just... Yeah. What they do... So what? Breast augmentation these days, they use like body fat instead of like a silicone implant.
2: Silicone, yeah.
1: They much prefer body fat, the real...
2: Yep. But where do you get that from? Somebody else's?
1: Yeah.
0: I love it when Whipper mansplays breast brands. I can't even speak because I can't quite believe we're having this. Yeah. He mansplains breast augmentation and breast reduction because you don't know anything about them.
1: All I'm saying is I could help out.
2: Well, Spencer's given us a call. Spencer, do you work from home?
4: No.
2: Oh, but have you been stacking on the pounds recently?
4: Ever since the World Cup started, I have.
1: Oh, really?
0: What is that related to?
1: Is it the beers, Spencer?
4: No, it's the food, I think. It's just a few pounds here and there. Because I saw a video of myself singing songs at the England game, and I looked like a barrel.
2: Yeah, but Spencer, you're obviously an English...
0: A big red-hot, sweaty barrel, I would imagine.
2: You're an English supporter. Yeah. You're winning, Spencer. I'm worried that if you lose against Argentina on Thursday that you're just going to go on a food spree.
4: No. I'm getting back into training. As soon as the World Cup's done, I'm off.
1: And what, Spencer, what do you normally do for training? At the gym a couple of days a week or...?
4: Yeah, just a lot of cardio. I usually do cardio, so...
2: Yeah.
0: In the gym or out, you know, hitting the pavement?
4: In the gym, take the dogs for a walk. I've just been sitting on the couch watching the football.
1: Spencer,
0: I'm really keen to hear about your progress, so make sure you continue to check in with us, okay, after the World Cup ends.
4: Thank you. It's coming home.
1: Tommy, it might be worth getting Spencer on if England have a win.
3: Oh, yeah.
2: Spencer.
0: Yeah. From the couch. Yeah, live from the couch.
1: Live from Spencer's couch to get an update of how the game was.
3: Yeah, I like that. That's a really good idea.
2: Send him around a package or something, though, Tommy. Yeah, like some food. Well, yeah, send him some food so he can watch it on Thursday morning.
1: That's not bad.
2: It's coming home.
1: An update on next Tuesday's Backyard Cricket.

0: at Kirribilli House. Whose team will Kate Ritchie join?
1: Oh, I wonder.
0: Oh, my God.
1: I wonder.
0: And which TV star is going to be putting on the pads, Tom?
2: Yeah. I might have a stab in the dark.
0: All right. We're going to find out very soon.

0: Empire of the Sun. Walking on a dream, aren't we all? It's Evergate. It is your Tuesday. Thank you for tuning in, Australia. Our backyard cricket game, not far away.
1: Get ready for backyard cricket at Kirribilli House.
2: From backyard beginnings to big dreams, Milo inspiring kids to give it a go. Milo, grow unstoppable.
3: Not that far away. It's next week, guys. Next Tuesday.
0: Here we go.
3: Start warming up now. Have we spoken to the curator of the pitch at Kirribilli House, Tommy? Is it?
4: I did a drive-by of Kirribilli House.
0: Don't do that. There's a lot of security there.
4: Oh, my gosh. Were you with Ice Cube or was it like Boys in the Hood style?
5: Whoa.
4: I managed to get a ferry. I got on a ferry to check the pitch from a distance.
0: How'd it look?
4: On the weekend, and it looks magnificent.
0: Richard Wilkins still wanting to put a pool in?
4: Yes, absolutely. It's ready to go. And this year we've got some light up stumps.
0: Oh, great.
4: Gotcha.
5: What, disco stumps?
4: Disco stumps.
5: But that's pointless because it's daytime.
0: No, you're missing it. You're missing the fun.
3: Well said, guys.
0: Well said. You've got glasses on your
5: side. I hope they haven't been purchased.
3: Now, we do this every year and we get behind some amazing charities. A very, very good friend of our show is the CEO of Batir Australia, Patrick Darcy, and he joins us now. Patrick, welcome.
0: Hello, Patrick.
6: Oh, hello.
0: Patrick, back again. Welcome. 2026 Backyard Cricket, we return. Patrick, for those listening for the first time, can you tell us about Batir?
6: Yeah, so we're a youth mental health organisation focused on prevention. So we kind of think about saving young lives before they need saving.
5: Yeah.
6: We work in schools all around Australia, training young people to tell their story of resilience, of recovery, of mental ill health and mental health, their strategies for avoiding crisis. And we also try and inhabit some of the spaces online that young people do as well and give them safe mentors and buddies in those environments.
5: Yeah, such an important part of the work you do.
3: Yeah, well, Patrick, we love you. You know, we have a great relationship.
6: And we love you.
3: Yeah, and we're going to be raising money for this worthy organisation. So, Patrick, can we see you there and a couple of members from Batir, please, next Tuesday?
6: Oh, absolutely. We will be there.
0: Great. See you at the barbecue, Patrick. I love that, buddy. Thank you, Batir, for coming on once again. Tommy, got an update on celebrities joining us?
4: Yeah, more celebrities being added every day, and very excited to announce today that Channel 7 Sunrise's Shervo is back for Backyard Cricket.
5: Yes.
0: Middle stump.
4: Which is very exciting. And he has requested from you guys, he wants to be on whichever team Kate is on.
0: Okay. Right.
5: Why is that?
0: Interesting.
5: Because he wants to win or he doesn't want to face
0: me. He's a fan.
4: Yeah, good point.
0: He's a fan.
4: Yeah, I don't know. But that is, so Shervo locked in amongst a sea of other great Aussie celebs.
5: Well, this is the thing. I don't... We were going to do this today because I don't know which team I'm going to be playing on, Fitzy or Whippers, and I put the task to you.
0: Like,
5: do you have it? Yeah. Do you have a few things?
0: Well, I'd like to go first.
5: What would be a positive about joining the team?
0: I'd like to go first, if I could.
5: Briefly,
0: and you gave us 24 hours to think about what we could say to convince you to come onto our team, my team, should I say? I don't want you on my team. I'm not here to pitch for you to be on my team. So you're going to have to take Fitzy's team because you don't have the chance to be on my team because I need a team that's going to win. And you put your hand up and said, I'm not a great cricketer and I need great cricketers because neither am I. So you're on team Fitzy. You don't get a choice and you don't have a say.
3: He knew the answer.
5: Pardon?
0: That's right.
5: Are you okay?
0: Yeah.
5: Well, it doesn't sound like it.
0: I just told you weren't allowed to come on my team.
5: Oh, this is like I don't want to go to the party that I wasn't invited to in the first place.
0: She now sounds like she wants to join my team.
5: Yes, Fitzy, what do you have to say?
3: Well, it's just it's disappointing because I've got about 7 people on my team and Whipper doesn't have any yet.
0: I'm going to be doing a lot of heavy lifting.
3: Kate, I would love for you to come on to my team.
0: Right, you've got it.
3: Enjoyment, success, hilarity, judgment-free.
0: He never wins.
5: Hang on.
0: It's
3: done. You will be opening the bats.
5: Can I just say, it's not up to either of you which team I play on.
3: Well, pick him then.
0: As a captain, I've said you can't be on my team.
5: Oh, well, guess what?
0: Mm-hmm. People chase what moves away from them.
5: You said that you weren't a very good cricketer.
0: Yeah.
5: And I think I'm quite a good batsman, woman, and I need to be on a team where I'm going to look great because I want to shine on the day.
3: Yeah.
5: And so as a gift to you, Whipper, I will be playing on your team next Tuesday.
0: Reverse psychology. I got her. I knew she'd come back. I just had to push her away slightly and I knew she'd come
5: home. Look at this, psychology 101.
0: I love it.
3: So I'm currently up against a team with no cricketers at all.
5: Oh.
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8: 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In the hills at Crayfers, urgent works on Piccadilly Road near Violet Avenue has a road closure and detours in place. Heavy delays backed up to Sturt Road. It's affecting Crayfers and Blackwood. Also, we've got ourselves a crash in the city. It's on Carrington Street near Pulteney Street. There's so much to see on Netflix this weekend. Thrills with I Will Find You, Mystery with Enola Holmes 3, and the timeless charm of Little House on the Prairie. What will you discover next on Netflix? Down to a freezing 6 tonight, partly cloudy tomorrow at a top of 16, and right now it is 16 degrees on Adelaide's Nova 919.
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0: all about baby steps. It's all you got to do, guys. You got to start somewhere, Olivia Dean. Thank you. Fitzy, Whipper, Kate, it is your Tuesday afternoon.
1: I need your calls, 13, 20, 4, 10. If you've fallen over and you couldn't get back up. Go, Tom. Take it away, Tom Petty. What a song.
0: Tom Ivy? Oh, you're a bit low. You're a bit out of tune there, Tommy.
2: Yeah.
0: Thank you anyway, mate.
2: Yeah, all good.
0: Thank you.
1: Now, this is an amazing story. It's going to blow your mind. 82-year-old Joan Rivett. Poor Joan. She was getting ready to go to bed when she took a step backwards in the bathroom, toppled over into her bathtub, coming down with the shower curtain and rod. Now, Joan hurt her back,
3: Rod?
1: Kate.
0: The gardener. He was just happy to be in the bath at the time.
1: Trying to pick
0: Lucky
1: up Rod,
0: Rod.
1: And she brought Rod
3: Who's
1: down.
3: Rod, oh Rod the plumber.
1: So Joan hurt her back. She realised she couldn't pull herself up out of the tub. She recounted to the local newspaper, The Mountaineer. Oh, God, is that Rod? Mm-hmm. With her telephone beyond reach in another room, she was yelling for help.
3: Aww.
1: The only person that came to her rescue was her cat, Phoebe.
3: But what do you mean rescue?
1: Well, Phoebe can't call 911.
3: No, they just eat your eyes out,
0: well,
3: don't
0: they're
3: they?
0: They're going to start on your eyes and then finish you off.
1: Well, Phoebe just meowed the whole time.
0: Mm.
1: So hours passed. Then eventually, days.
0: Oh, no.
1: Joan knew she needed to drink if she was going to survive the ordeal. Now, so she was down where the tap was, Kate, but she couldn't, her back was that stuffed that she couldn't turn the tap on. So she had to use her toes and her feet to turn the tap on to give herself a bit of a drink. 9 days later.
0: You're kidding me.
1: After her brother reported to the police that he hadn't heard from her for a while, the cops rocked up and there's Joan in the bloody...
0: In the
1: what
0: bath.
1: Have you done to yourself, Joan? Oh, my gosh.
0: Oh, yeah. It was here from Wednesday 2 weeks ago.
3: She would have been on death's door.
1: See, do you know, it's a pretty scary thing when you fall over or you're in an area where there's nobody else around, where you know, even if I yell as loud as I can, no one's coming to my rescue.
0: Help
3: I know.
0: Me.
3: Well, sometimes people don't rescue you even when they can hear you. I know when I went to Queenstown once upon a time, I'm not a skier. And, okay, at that time, I probably, my core was not as strong as it should have been.
0: Sure.
3: And all I did was topple back in my skis, but my feet were still in the boots.
0: Oh, yeah.
3: And I could not get the physical strength to just
0: get up.
3: Stand
0: Nothing.
3: Back
0: yeah.
3: up in the boots. And I was yelling and screaming and the people I was with were just laughing at me
0: it's
3: and
0: funny,
3: taking
0: photos. Yeah, stay down for a bit longer.
1: Well, you had people around you, mate. Joan didn't for 9 days.
3: Sorry. I wasn't trying to one-up Joan.
0: Did a cat turn up? Amy, welcome to the show. The pain got worse, was worse than giving birth. What happened?
4: You have a bath, you get out, you just step on the mat. You think, my feet are dry. I'll take one more step. Mm. Yeah, nah. I fall on my back in a full quadricep stretch. So my leg behind my, my full leg behind my upper leg on my back.
0: Yeah.
4: Oh, that's the only noise I could make.
0: Yeah, of course.
4: The boys are there. Oh, Mum, you okay? Do you want me to call an ambulance? I respond, oh. Now, I've given birth on the Story Bridge, so it was worse than that.
0: You gave birth on the Story Bridge?
4: Well, not by choice. It was the ambulance driver's first shift. He got, 3 a.m. in the morning. You got lights and sirens. Use them, buddy. You don't need to mount the curb to stay out of anyone's way.
0: Oh, my God. And the baby's coming
4: Hello,
0: out.
4: Hello, baby.
1: Oh,
0: wow.
1: Amy. So how quick did the baby come out, Amy? Was it quick or did it take a while?
4: Oh, I didn't even notice. I noticed we mounted the curb and
0: boom, boom.
4: The other ambo's gone, here he is.
3: You didn't notice when the baby was born? Oh, my goodness.
0: Do you know what's amazing about...
4: I was mounting the curb.
3: Yeah, no.
4: What the hell are you doing, dude?
0: It's not often you get a caller who will play the part of the other person and also add sound effects.
1: It's unbelievable.
4: I'm really sorry about that. I'm passionate.
3: I'll be out of a job in a minute.
0: Great storyteller.
4: I've said to my son for his 21st, we can go back to the same place on the bridge and I'll reenact.
3: What did you call him?
1: I feel like I'm at the premiere of The Odyssey. This is amazing.
0: Yeah, what's his name, Amy?
4: Reg.
1: Oh, Reginald. Scary. Love it.
0: Good on you,
1: Can
0: Amy.
1: We go to Rachel? Rachel, where did you fall over?
2: Oh, hey, guys. I was at home with my two babes at the time. I think one was about 2 months old and had a sore back, bent over to pick up the remote and couldn't then get off the floor with two babies at home
5: from
2: about 8:30 in the morning till about 3 p.m. in the afternoon.
5: So were you on all fours, Rach?
2: Sorry, say that again.
5: On all fours?
2: Literally on all fours, and I was fresh out of the shower, so it wasn't a good look. And
3: why did you have no clothes on running for the remote?
5: She just had the shower.
2: Well, you know, toddlers at home, you just got to do what you got to do.
5: She's trying to get Paw Patrol on.
1: Yeah. So, Rach, were you yelling? You were yelling?
2: I was screaming. I ended up having two discs that had popped out, so I fully damaged my back and was no good for weeks after that. So the only way I could get up was using a TENS machine, like they use in labour, to take pain away to stand up again.
3: Oh, my God. Yeah. And your husband came home, you said?
5: With 25 firefighters.
2: Yeah. He came home. He worked from home, so he'd done the drop-off with our oldest son, come home and found me on the floor like that. It was horrendous.
3: Oh.
1: We'll get one more. Stephanie, you stacked it. How did you stack it?
6: we were in Germany. And a group of us had gone to a pub. We'd probably had a bit too many beers. And crossing the road, heading over to the other side, I had a pair of pants on and they got caught in the chain. So off I went onto my side. I had so many locals walking past. Not one of them stopped to assist me.
5: No, you're kidding me. And there you are yelling out, Dushington, help me.
6: Heaps of people. I'd pretty much fallen over. I couldn't get my leg out. I couldn't get my leg over the bike. It was completely jammed in the chain. And here I am in the middle of the road. And no one at all assisted me.
5: I wouldn't have laughed. I promise I wouldn't have laughed. Ick lieber dick. Poor Stephanie. Tommy, what's the service that you're part of where if an ambulance can't get there, you turn up?
7: Oh, yeah, the Good Sam app. Yeah, I did it the other day. Yeah, it was really interesting.
5: Would have been able to help Amy out.
7: Yeah, I would have helped her with her bike, helped her get on the bike, get back on the bike.
5: Huh? Whatever, mate. You don't sound qualified at this stage.
3: I don't want you turning up. You're in trouble.
8: Let's get the party started. See you at the bar. You was hardly talking. That's when I knew that your heart was scarring. Friends to lovers need a part to star in. Like, wait, babe, let me.

0: Five, what a track. Dave Dam's Rain Dance on Nova. Fitzy Whipper, Kate, it is your Tuesday evening. We often talk about side hustles on this show, and one man is cleaning up. His name is Justin Gignac. Justin, the other day, put on a tuxedo, and I'm going to let him tell you why.
1: I went around the perimeter. I found a ring pop. I found that left AirPod. And I also found an ovulation test kit.
2: Regular stuff that he divided into transparent plastic cubes.
1: I made 50, and I call pocket garbage, $25 each. The bigger cubes are $100 for regular garbage.
2: The small ones sold out within a day.
0: He took the garbage from Taylor Swift's wedding and is selling it online. $20, $25 for the small little square full of garbage. So it might be just a chip packet or something like that.
3: Yeah.
0: And then you can pay the $50 for the larger square, which might have a cup and, or, you know, all the other suggested items that you might have picked up from the wedding.
3: But I don't know if they're from the wedding, are they? They're
0: from the wedding, yeah. He went through the garbage out the back of Madison Square Garden and picked up
4: so
0: all
4: he went through a garbage
0: the
4: bin.
0: Stuff. Yep.
4: Right. Okay. Gotcha.
3: So it could be from anyone.
0: He's got the Just Married date on it, New York City garbage.
4: Wow.
0: And you can buy it.
4: It's a collector's item, isn't it?
0: Top wow. there with the Berlin Wall, isn't it?
4: That'd be great to have around the pool room, isn't it?
3: I would kind of like that stuff.
0: Would you?
3: Yeah. Well, I've got boxes of stuff like that. I mean, not Taylor Swift's garbage, obviously, but like stuff that at the time was ridiculous for me to keep. And
0: but
3: now you open
0: to.
3: It and you go, 30 years later, I'm like, oh wow, I cannot believe I kept that. That was a
0: like what?
3: Funny
0: Didn't
3: little
0: you have
3: thing.
0: From Craig McLaughlin?
3: I have his watch.
0: You have his watch?
3: He gave me a watch.
0: Classic Craig.
3: It was his watch that he always used to wear, the Pop Swatch watch.
0: Oh,
3: it was
0: yeah.
3: a red one. And he gave me
0: his
3: watch when he left the show. And then I've got, do you know what? It's really cute. I'm going to bore you with this now.
0: This is good.
3: Right. Like little notes when I was a schoolgirl at Summer Bay High.
0: Yeah, yeah, yeah.
3: And I was Classic. There and like Flathead was teaching Stay Out of It.
0: Yeah.
3: Bits. You love these scenes.
4: I love Flathead.
3: And we would write like me and Daniela Mom or.
0: Ada Nicodemo.
4: Like what
3: she
4: was some of the messages?
3: School. She didn't
4: what?
3: Go to the school
4: what?
3: There. Oh,
4: what
3: yes,
4: was some
3: she
4: of
3: did.
4: The messages?
3: Oh, like I'd write like a funny note to Tempany or Isla or something yep. and we'd pass it around like we were in school. And at the time, you think that's right. ridiculous to keep it. You are so rude.
0: But you kept them?
3: And I kept them and I've got them all in a box.
0: Can we bring in the notes?
3: I think I should do a spin-off like show. Maybe that's my side hustle.
4: Yeah.
3: Like unboxing Home and Away memorabilia.
4: You could sell that for $8-$9 for sure.
0: Kate has got so much stuff.
4: Yeah.
0: And she's got boxes and her weekend is made up of trying to sort through these boxes.
3: It's not.
0: To clear the gear out. Why don't we have, Tommy,
4: a
0: celebrity auction?
3: Of my things.
0: No, you can start it. You get the ball rolling.
4: Yep.
0: So we'll call other celebrities and say, what have you got that we could auction off? So Heather
3: is not going to like this. That's my mother.
0: No, would she be upset if you
3: gave away
0: Craig McLaughlin's wristwatch?
3: Absolutely.
0: She wouldn't be happy about that.
3: No.
0: I think you could give away some stuff. Then we'll get on to other celebrities.
3: I've got the Home and Away board game with everyone's signature on
0: really?
3: It.
0: Really?
4: Oh, that's good.
0: That'd be worth a fortune.
4: Yeah, $10 to $12.
0: We'll get on to other celebrities. Tommy, Rove McManus or something.
4: Yeah, okay, other people
5: the
4: like
5: signing
4: that.
5: Signing cards would be.
3: That'd yeah. be I've got well. Thousands of them.
4: Yeah.
0: Well, you're not selling it in now.
3: Oh, no.
0: There's no rarity to it now. We'll get us out to one
3: There's money in it. This is not an idea we came up with on this show, mate. This is my stuff I've held on to for 30 years. You are not going to benefit from my hoarding.
0: You haven't sold anything yet, mate. Just hold on to those thousands of cards. Okay, don't forget, we want you to play Theme Queen. 5 o'clock today.
3: Yeah.
0: It's back. Kate's toughest round yet, I've been told. And this time tomorrow, this is exciting, Niall Horan joins us live on the show.
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5: Got ourselves a road closure in place in the hills at Crayfers due to urgent works on Piccadilly Road near Violet Avenue. We've got heavy delays backed up to Upper Sturt Road affecting Crayfers and Blackwood. Detours are in place though. Crash in the city, Carrington Street near Pulteney Street. Urgent works happening in Flinders Park on Holbrooks Road near Grange Road. Same in Regency Park, Grand Junction Road near Dunstan Road. Burst Water Main 2, Seaton Grange Road near Kidman Avenue. 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Aldi, good difference. Down to a freezing 6 tonight, partly cloudy tomorrow and 16. And right now it is 16 degrees on Adelaide's Nova 919.
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19: 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Is that true, Dua?
18: That did happen in order to get somebody to come and watch. My manager at the time went downstairs and just asked like 10 people to come up and watch this new artist. And we'll just

0: Driving home for your Tuesday afternoon. Pretty weather, guys. Oh, it is a beautiful Tuesday, guys. Thanks to Chemist Warehouse. Thank you for tuning in, Australia.
1: Oh, God, the World Cup is heating up. We need to talk about it. Tomorrow morning, France versus Spain, and then you got England versus Argentina. Thursday morning, you cannot believe, like, how much the supporters from around the world, and to see how far Norway actually got before they got knocked out by England on Saturday. In that, how good was that at the end of the game where Erling Haaland would get on the drums and then everyone would do the rowing? Did you see it, Kate?
0: Unbelievable.
2: No.
1: The whole stadium does it. Norwegian supporters, everyone's getting stuck into it. This is how much soccer means to them. They got knocked out in the quarters. They went home to Norway. There was 100,000 people waiting for them when they got back.
0: 100,000 Vikings.
1: That is it? They didn't even win it.
2: Yeah. Well, that says something about the Norwegian people. I've been there. They're lovely.
0: Are they? Do we have a parade for the Socceroos when they came home?
1: Can I also play you some funny audio? So when we played Egypt last week, when we got to the final 32, we played Egypt. And there's this funny clip going around because it was in the States. There was an Egyptian supporter who was from the US. So they were interviewing them, and an Aussie supporter comes over to the guy just to fit in and try to, you know, get involved with the interview. But the Egyptian guy has no idea what he's saying. Have a listen.
3: Got here at 7 a.m. We joined the march.
4: Were you also on the biz?
3: What was that?
4: Were you on the biz as well?
3: What's the biz?
4: Are the Egypt boys on the biz?
3: What's a biz?
4: Biz. Biz. Like, biz.
3: Yeah.
1: Are the Egypt boys on the biz?
0: You got on the biz?
5: What's the biz?
0: The biz.
1: Oh, I just love
2: this. Just stay out of it. I hate it when people are being interviewed on the telly and everyone wants to get involved. It's not your moment.
0: Yeah, but isn't it great when you're watching at home, when the news is on and you see someone doing a live cross and you know there's
2: a
0: drunk bloke in the background? I mean, there was, for a while, Fitz, as you would know, there was a trend in the US where people would grab the microphone from the reporter and yell something completely inappropriate.
1: Do you remember when Sunrise, remember when Koshy and Mel used to do it and people in the Pitt Street Mall could be in the background, the window in the background
2: up
1: of Sunrise?
0: With the sign.
1: They eventually had to change that because, I mean, it's very easy to
2: It's asking for trouble. Someone weed on the window for that. Did they?
0: Yeah, someone took a wee on the window.
1: Yeah, Koshy did, which was weird. It was his final.
0: On the way out.
2: Was that the real story?
0: From inside the studio, which was weird for everybody outside.
1: That is not the financial advice I wanted. 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
25: Got ourselves urgent works on Piccadilly Road near Violet Avenue in the hills at Crafers. Roads are closed there with detours in place. We got delays backed up to Upper Sturt Road affecting Crafers and Blackwood. Crash 2 in the city, Carrington Street near Pulteney Street. More urgent sewer works, Flinders Park on Holbrooks Road near Grange Road. 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See website for T's and C's. Down to a cold 6 tonight, partly cloudy tomorrow and 16. Right now it's 15 degrees on Adelaide's Nova 919.
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26: Good afternoon.
0: afternoon. I'm Michelle Stevenson. Oil prices have soared in the single biggest hike since 2020 as the market reacts to possible US tolls on the Strait of Hormuz. Donald Trump has vowed countries will need to pay to use the key shipping lane, flagging tolls as high as $30 million per vessel. Assistant Defence Minister Peter Khalil has told Sky News the federal government wants to see de-escalation in the region.
2: We want to see the opening of those waterways under international law, and we certainly want to see, I think as a general principle, respect for the international law of the sea and also the freedom of navigation and passage of all merchant shipping.
0: Aussies have made more than 2,000 complaints about sexual extortion over a period of 6 months. Young men aged 18 to 24 were the most common victims, targeted by scammers demanding money. Most of it happens on platforms like Tinder, Instagram and Grindr. Well, Islamic College of Brisbane has been declared a crime scene after a stabbing. A 17-year-old is in hospital with serious injuries, while a 16-year-old was taken into custody in a nearby suburb. It's believed an altercation took place between the two students. A Jewish Melbourne uni professor has faced the Anti-Semitism Royal Commission, recalling how he feared for his safety after masked protesters stormed his office and accused him of genocide. Stephen Praw told the hearing that the university's handling of the incident left him deeply disappointed. And Kim Kardashian has shared a photo dump of her summer holidays on Insta. The star showing her relationship with F1 icon Lewis Hamilton has hit another checkpoint as he enjoyed a getaway with Kim and her kids. Now let's see what's happening on Nine News.
3: Thanks, Michelle. I'm Brenton Brackless. Tonight, a killer driver's phone use exposed. What he was looking at moments before hitting a cyclist near Port Pirie. The new mystery on metropolitan beaches. A powerful drug used by thousands at risk of being pulled from the PBS. And the Crows coach leaps to the defence of out-of-form forward Riley Philthorpe. Nine News. Your news. 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
1: Yes, it is. Hello, Australia. Fitzy, Whipper, Kate. It is your Tuesday evening and you know what? There's still kids on school holidays, man.
30: Are we on time as well? Did you hear about Jay-Z at Yankee Stadium rocking up 3 hours late? 12:20 in the morning he rocked up, Kate, to perform.
1: Yeah, got 99 problems, but my watch ain't one.
0: My watch is good. One.
30: Good.
0: Who gave you that joke? Because you wouldn't know the Jay-Z joke. I mean, you're not.
30: It's a hard knock life for the old Jay-Z. But imagine waiting around till 12:30
0: He would have had a very good reason.
1: Yeah, give me a break. Sure, got punched in the left. All right, guys. Theme Queen, it returns after the news.
0: Yes.
1: Your chance. $10,000 before 6 o'clock.

0: We love him. He's going to be here at the end of the year. Harry Styles, late night talking, Fitzy Whipper, Kate. It's time for Theme Queen. Hey, Richie. Yeah, yeah.
1: Theme Queen. Oh, my goodness, I love this time of week. Welcome to Theme Queen. I am your host, just one horse ride away from qualifying for Flemington, Kate Ritchie. Get on. The game's very simple. Three rounds, each round, three songs, and each of the three songs are connected by a theme. You just have to work out what that is. And look, I don't know if you guys have forgotten, but you can follow our Theme Queen playlist on Spotify if you want to check out all the songs. We all often...
0: I'll do that tonight.
1: ...taste a few songs that you'd like to hear in full, and you can find them. That's me doing my Flemington voice now. That's my voice.
2: For your party this Friday night, the old Theme Queen party.
0: Oh,
2: that's
0: my God.
2: Right.
1: You ready, guys?
0: Here we go.
1: Round one, song number one. Yes,

0: starts with a
1: I
0: baby,
1: went and saw
0: baby
1: her
0: Rexha.
1: Live.
2: No, it's starts with a D, doesn't it?
1: No.
2: An E, T.
0: Lainey Wilson.
2: Lainey Wilson.
1: There we go. Heart like a truck.
2: Yeah.
1: Song number two.
2: Okay, Dua Lipa.

0: in, guys. We've got Heart Like a Truck, Lainey Wilson. We've got Dua Lipa. We've got Style by Taylor Swift.
1: What's the Dua Lipa song?
0: Break My Heart.
2: Well, two of them just got married.
0: Which two?
2: Well, Taylor and Dua Lipa. Oh, so I can only assume Lainey Wilson did as well.
0: She did.
2: Yes.
0: There you go. Let's head straight into round number two, song number one. So help us out the neighbors, in the place to feel the I love this song.
2: Great song, isn't it?
0: Oh.
2: One day.

0: saying.
1: Song number two.
2: That's
1: I'll be heading to the playlist on Spotify.
0: Who's that?
1: Camila Cabello.
0: Oh, yeah.
3: Camila Cabello.
1: Okay, so we've got Zayn, we've got Camila Cabello, and we have this

0: she's part from Fifth Harmony.
1: Part of girl groups, boy groups, part of groups.
0: Yeah, and then what happened?
1: They went solo out of the group.
0: There you go.
1: That's what it was.
0: All right. Are you ready? Take a breath. Round three, song number one.

0: everyone gone?
1: There is a theme, though, I'm afraid. Kid Rock, Crowded House, and song number three.
0: Oh, Temper Trap.
1: Yeah. I'm going to give you a bit of a clue. What are these three artists or bands have in common? Where's the running theme between all three of them?
0: Is there a New Zealand link? It's not Temper Trap, is there?
1: Well, I hope Kid Rock's not from New Zealand.
2: No, I don't think Kid Rock's from New Zealand. It's the only one
1: we wouldn't claim. Have you got it?
0: House Trap? Are they games?
1: Oh, they're not games.
0: Rock?
1: You should know this.
0: Types of music?
1: Yes, there you go. They're a genre.
0: Yes. Trap music.
2: What's trap music?
1: I don't know.
0: Yeah, it's like scat.
1: Yeah.
0: Ollie's in
1: the booth there, kind of like he's put his
2: like
1: finger in a
2: heavy
1: socket.
2: Trance.
1: That's
2: heavy
1: what I'm going to do for my birthday in August, just have a trap party.
0: Oh, God, that is going to be one of the strangest playlists you've ever come across on Spotify.
1: Yeah,
2: why has everyone left my party?
0: This is really weird. Here's Avicii, hey, brother.

0: at the White House recently or something?
1: Mate, most likely.
2: Mate, Kid Rock, mate. Okay. He is the lowest of the low.
0: Was that Pamela Anderson's partner or Britney or someone?
1: Really?
0: Okay. Yeah, song number two.

0: Hey, brother. I'm here for you, mate. Fitzy Whipper Kate, thanks to Chemist Warehouse. It is your Tuesday evening. I want to throw this one out there. If you've been on a ride and you've struggled to get over it, and what I'm talking about is like at a theme park or a fun park, I've never been the ride guy.
1: Yeah, you know, I understand. It makes you feel crook for the rest of the day.
0: It does.
1: And I know. And you love to eat what's at canteens around amusement parks, but when you go on those scary rides, you don't want to eat anymore.
2: Oh, I love the rides.
0: No.
2: I love a ride. They're so great.
0: I think at the sort of the age of eight, I went to some kid's birthday party. And I went on what would be a really small roller coaster. And ever since then, myself and movement don't really work very well.
2: Even when a machine is moving.
0: Yeah, I can't do it. Like being thrown around or tossed from one direction to another is a disaster inside my system.
1: Have you been on the DC Rivals Hypercoaster ride up on the Movie World, up on the Gold Coast?
0: That's right. The one.
1: Yeah, that one's
0: you
1: amazing.
0: You went on that one.
1: And it is amazing and my kids love it, but my gosh, I just...
0: Yeah, but what happened with you, Fitz, if you remember? They said, hey, can we film you while you go on the DC roller coaster? And then they go, oh, we forgot to put the cameras in. So then they go, Fitzy, would you mind going again?
1: Just do it again.
0: So he goes again.
2: Oh, here it is.
0: And then, Kate, they go, oh, sorry, we forgot to record.
1: Yeah.
0: So Fitzy's done the DC three times.
1: It was one after the other.
2: Can we go and do that?
0: No, that makes me feel sick.
1: It's Australia's best roller coaster by an absolute mile. You can do it backwards too, Kate. The two front carts go backwards.
0: I can't even look at it.
2: Do you remember, what about the pirate ship at Australia's Wonderland?
0: I never did any of that.
2: Loved it.
0: So I found myself in a situation on the holidays. We went to Japan and we went to Disneyland Sea is what it's called. There's Disneyland and Disneyland Sea and they're next to each other in Tokyo. Anyway, it was the last day and we were going to the airport that night and the kids said, can we just try out a couple of the rides? First one that we went to, and it's hard to book. There's people everywhere. So you can buy like priority passes, but even they're rare to get your hands on because they're often taken up. And that's why people line up for hours before the gates open because you can only get the priority passes when you're in there. So I said, great, guys, I nailed a priority pass. Let's go. And we went to the Peter Pan ride. Mm-hmm. Now, the Peter Pan ride was fine and you flew through an area like you were following Peter Pan Tinkerbell.
1: Yeah.
0: But it was 3D. Now, I can't do 3D movies.
1: Yep.
2: Why?
1: I'm the same.
0: So I was as sick as anything. I took the glasses off and sat there in the little thing trying to work out how I was going to move my backpack that was stuck under the safety bar if I was going to spew.
1: I thought I was going to vomit. It's lazy, Kate, because what they're doing now, they're not making you move. You stay still. The screen moves.
0: Oh, man.
1: So you actually feel like you're on the ride.
2: Yeah.
1: But you're just jerking around.
2: Do you guys have funny tummies?
0: Funny tummies. And it had nothing to do with, you know, a couple of beers and maybe a red wine and a whiskey that I'd had the night before and a couple of heavy bento boxes. So after that, I landed one more priority pass. And I said, guys, I've got one. You little beauty. It's called the Tower of Terror. And I think it's just like a ghost train. And then
2: it's a tower. It's not a train.
0: That's what it turned out to be, Kate Ritchie. I did a quick chat GPT on it. And it said,
2: You must be so fun to go on holidays with.
0: There are ghosts there. But what the ride is an elevator that goes up.
1: Yeah.
0: And then it sees ghosts and it drops every now and then.
1: Yeah, I've seen it. I've been on it.
0: Oh, my God.
1: And your guts just completely goes
0: out.
1: So
0: what it did, you went in there and there's ghost noises and everything. Ooh. Then you step into an elevator and you're put in your harness. So I'm sitting there with Francesca next to me. She just was over the height limit. And then Jack's also sitting next to her. Jack's mad. So he's got his arms in the air going, send this thing into space. That's all he wanted to do. And then I'm holding Francesca's hand. She's saying, I don't like this. It's dark in here, Dad. The lady came over to me and I was leaning over to hold her hand. The lady came over to me and said, no, could you straighten up because I need to tighten your straps? Because that's how important it was that I was strapped in.
2: Yeah.
0: Sunglasses, hat off. We went up maybe 12 stories, Kate Ritchie, before the lift then dropped. And it was the most sickening feeling as I'm holding my six-year-old's arm and I said, just stare at me, darling. I've got you. And it's dropping.
1: Was it as scary as Tom's guts dropping in cubicle 3 here at Nova?
0: That was very, very different. And I'm trying to work out what it's taken me longer to get over. If anyone's been on that ride, 13, 24, 10.
1: It's definitely 4D when I went in there.
0: I mean, Tommy, that's the log ride, which is similar to the cubicle 3. That's the log ride. And that photo there, you can see me screaming in the log ride.
1: Gosh.
0: That was a 1 compared to a 10 on this Tower of Terror.
1: Yeah.
0: Nicole, welcome to the show. You had a bad ride experience.
3: I certainly did. How are you guys?
0: Well, what happened, Nick?
3: Well, I was down at Dreamworld at the Gold Coast with my teenager and she wanted to go on the claw.
1: Yeah,
3: have
1: the claw.
0: What's the claw?
1: No. Yeah, that's like, it's one arm, isn't it? But it's like it's around, you're on the end. Yeah, I know it, Nicole.
3: And I thought, it'll be okay. You know, I'll go on it. So, you know, they strap you in and you have the arm that comes over you and then you have the strap, you know, that is between your legs. So I'm pulling that as tight as I can, hanging on to the arms, and it starts. And it's pretty slow to start with. You go, this isn't too bad. And then it gets worse and worse. And I'm clenching my eyes shut as much as I'm clenching my bottom tight.
0: Yeah.
3: Because you ride, because you lift off the seat as well.
0: Oh.
3: And I had a vision that I was going to come out of this and go flying across the Dreamworld car park into cars.
0: Yeah.
3: And I got off shaking, trembling. I was
0: you're going to shock. You're going to shock, aren't you, Nick?
1: But see,
3: and my teenager wanted to go again. I'm like, oh, no.
0: It is
3: No,
0: thank
3: horrible.
0: You.
1: I mean, it's entertaining seeing a kid freaking out on a ride and wanting to get off. But you go to any show around Australia and the carnies just, they ramp it up even more. If there's a kid that doesn't want to be on there, they will crank it up another level.
0: Nikki, you've been on the Tower of Terror too, have you?
4: I certainly have, in Paris at Disneyland. And I took my 4 and 5-year-old on the ride with me.
0: God.
4: We've been around the park a few times. I said to the people at the, you know, the attendants on the ride, I said, if the kids are tall enough, you know, is this suitable for them? And they said, up to you, but didn't really understand kind of my question, I think. And we got in there, and as you described with the ghosts and stuff coming at, you know, at you, and then you plummet, I had my hand across each child going, it'll be over soon, shut your eyes, it'll be over soon. And we thought it was great, my husband and I, but the kids were absolutely horrified. We bought the picture at the end of it because their faces were classic.
0: It was the most horrible feel. Like you're doing, you've got a free fall for, I don't know, 2 or 3 seconds.
2: It's probably
4: absolutely.
2: A second.
0: No, it's Kate Ritchie. This changes lives. Francesca got off screaming and crying. Everyone was shaking. The lady next to me, she was on the ground in the fetal position. She'd browned her strides as well.
1: Yeah,
0: it was just horrible.
1: What, had she just heard the podcast or something?
0: No. And it's just, I got out of there and I thought, Disneyland, the happiest place on earth. No. Get rid of the Tower of Terror immediately. I'll never go on another ride.
1: No, but see, that's they've achieved what they want.
2: Exactly. We're talking about it, aren't we?
1: Exactly right. And that's, it doesn't have to be all, you know, the teacup and the daisies, right?
0: No, I nearly spewed on the teacup too. I couldn't handle any movement at that
1: Get a
0: fun
1: lift
0: part.
1: Home with Kate from work. That's
0: oh
1: a ride.
0: God. Oh, I nearly vomited then as well. Okay, before 6 o'clock, mate. Your share. About the $10,000. Thanks to Morty.
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7: 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In the hills of Crayfers, urgent works, Piccadilly Road near Violet Avenue has a road closure in place. Heavy delays backed up to Upper Sturt Road affecting Crayfers and Blackwood. Although good news, there is a detour in place. Breakdown Mount Osmond on the freeway up track near Mount Barker Road and a burst water main. Surprise, surprise. This one's in Seaton on Grange Road near Kidman Avenue. What's saucy, cheesy and baked to perfection. 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Down to 6 tonight, partly cloudy tomorrow and 16. Right now it's 15 degrees on Adelaide's Nova 919.
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0: Still haven't seen it. Need to. Toy Story. Taylor Swift. I knew it. I knew you. Fitzy Whipper-Kane. It's your Tuesday evening around Australia.
1: Oh, World Cup fever is all around us. Another match tomorrow. France, Spain.
2: Mm-hmm.
1: Yes, I don't know if you'll be getting up early. This guy, there's been a guy, I don't know if you've seen this video floating around. He's a wellness influencer and his whole idea is to make running fun or fitness fun.
0: Right.
1: They call him the 5K guy, not $5,000, but 5 kilometres.
0: Right.
1: His name is Jacob Abrams Cohen and he's making fitness fun by running a random 5 kilometres in all these different places. He wants to prove that you can get your steps in, I suppose, wherever you happen to be. He's run the 5K getting a tattoo. He's done it inside a fridge. I don't know how that makes sense.
0: Okay. Well, you cut the bottom out of it.
1: Yeah, something like that. And he's gone to a match, Morocco versus Haiti.
0: Yep.
1: He's been in the stands and he's ruined the experience of everybody else there at the game by
0: running the
1: 5K.
2: See, I had a mate who used to, that's how he used to dance at nightclubs, by running on the spot. Right. That's all he could do.
1: That was his move.
0: Please let me know what his handle is so I can block him immediately.
1: Oh, yeah, absolutely. I'm not going to give the handle. But so, if you've paid all that money, this is the thing, if you've paid a whole lot of money to go to the World Cup, there was uproar about how much the tickets were in the first place.
0: Yep.
1: And the guy that you have to sit next to
0: is the
1: 5K guy, and it's all about his social media rather than watching the match itself.
0: I mean, I still get offended when I'm going to bed and it still says, it's not too late to close your ring. You can still close your ring.
1: What does that mean?
2: Oh, your rings. You'd have multiple rings.
0: That's on your phone, like you look at the phone.
2: Oh, that's your Apple Watch as
0: well. Don't tell me I need to close my ring. I'll do what I want. Thank you very much. Oh, this is the running guy. So he's standing on the seat.
1: You can see him there now. I mean, there's always that person. You might go to a footy match or what if you go to see your favourite team and the guy sitting beside you goes for the other team and they happen to win.
2: There's a guy who did that in a plane toilet. Hmm? He ran 5 kilometres in a plane toilet.
0: It's probably the same
1: guy. It's not the same guy, is it?
2: It would be. Is it Strava or Strata? Strava.
1: Yes. Strata are the apartments and Strava is the new place to meet people, apparently.
2: I love seeing people's Strava results. Like, I get so excited when I see someone do 5 kilometres in about 18 minutes. I go, wow. I ring them straight away and say, well done, man. That's awesome.
0: Hey, you're really doing a great job there.
1: If you're into running, though, it's an achievement. If
0: Strava chat gets like, do you know, there are more. When you see running groups, even cycling groups, you realise that there is more single people out there.
1: What do you mean?
0: Lot of these fitness groups are full of single people.
2: Yeah.
1: And what is really wrong with that?
0: There's nothing wrong with that, but a lot of them, I find that they're so focused on. Maybe they're trying to find themselves. I feel like they're lost.
1: Well, I happen to think that if you meet someone.
0: Go on.
1: I might have dated someone who had a Strava account.
0: Yeah,
2: oh, gotcha.
1: But I think that if you date someone.
0: He's running 5K outside.
2: What did he didn't post his results with you, did he?
1: No! But what I'm saying, he couldn't run fast enough.
0: Not for long.
2: He couldn't
1: not
2: run
1: that fast, are you, mate?
0: Got his best time straight out the front door. Like leaving your house.
1: No, What I'm saying is if you meet someone who's so into those things and you want to join a running club, chances are in the end you're going to have the with their running because they're going to prioritize the running over you.
0: That's why they
1: every
0: were single.
1: Day of the week.
0: That's why they were single to start with. It's like those relationships where the guy says, hey, do you want to come down and watch me surf? Like you sit on the beach and watch someone surf.
1: Haven't you watched somebody do something that
0: Never.
1: They love?
0: Not like that.
1: No, you've got to support them. What about if they're boxing in the garage or they're,
0: Did they do that too?
1: Like riding a bike or something.
0: Did he really?
1: Yeah.
0: I don't know why he's not around. Okay, win your tickets to see Benson Boone right now. 13-24-10, give us a call to claim yours.
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4: Nova 919. In the hills at Crafers, urgent works on Piccadilly Road near Violet Avenue has a road closure and detours in place. Watch out for a breakdown in Mount Osmond on, yep, you guessed it, the freeway up track near Mount Barker Road. More urgent sewer works, including Flinders Park on Holbrooks Road near Grange Road, urgent works Regency Park Grand Junction Road near Dunstan Road, and a burst water main to top off this already big mess in Seaton. That's on Grange Road near Kidman Avenue. 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Down to a teeth chattering 6 tonight, partly cloudy tomorrow and 16. Right now it's 14 degrees on Adelaide's Nova 919.
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0: All right, this is exciting because we have got tickets to Benson Boone. You can get him the announcement yesterday morning. Mm. He is coming to town. Surprise somebody, Kate Ritchie. You take a call. Look how many have come through.
2: Can you pick his biggest fran if you can?
1: Because his biggest fran might be Fran, who's on her way to Pilates.
0: Fran!
26: Hello!
0: You're off to Pilates and you're off to see Benson Boone.
26: I know. What a beautiful thing.
1: I know. He's a beautiful thing, isn't he?
2: I reckon he does Pilates as well, Fran, with a rig like that.
26: He must do. That's why I do Pilates, so I can replicate the backflip.
0: Fran, are you on the reformer or you do the mat?
26: Reformer.
0: Yeah, okay. Yeah, good work. How long have you been doing it? How many days a week?
26: Look, I'm really slack lately, but I have had a head cold. That's my excuse. Usually about two or three times a week.
0: Yeah, great.
1: Okay, do you want to talk to Fran about Pilates?
0: I've been thinking about doing a little bit more of it during the next song.
1: I'll let you know that Benson Boone has a wanted man tour. It's coming to Australia. Pre-sales start tomorrow from 1 p.m. with all tickets on sale next Tuesday from 2 p.m. For details, head to frontiertouring.com.
0: Enjoy. The winning continues. Cash next. All thanks to Mutti.

0: Thank you, Benson Boone. Mr. Electric Blue, more Benson Boone tickets on the show tomorrow. And also, before the show ends, some cash up for grabs thanks to Mutti, 13, 24, 10 if you want to get involved.
1: I've been talking about fitness quite a bit on the show today. I want to continue that because I, you know what? I love nothing more when you go to the gym and you see like a 70 or an 80-year-old who is still in great nick.
0: Yeah.
1: Still lifting big weights and you go, my God, they don't have an inch of flat fat on them at all.
0: Yeah.
1: And they're in their 70s and 80s. I'm about to show you photos of Han Solo. Actually, gee, if you've got the Star Wars theme in there as well, while we have a look at these photos, Harrison Ford is 83 years of age and have a look at the rig on Harrison Ford. It is unbelievable. Look at his biceps.
2: He
0: looks 83.
2: You know he doesn't.
1: Mate, he's got a twice as good rig than you do, and he's twice your age.
0: He looks 83 years old.
1: Mate.
2: No, he doesn't. He's 83, and his skin, he's losing collagen, obviously, but he's fit, isn't he?
1: Yeah, he's fit. Yeah. Imagine being that at 83. Ooh. You can't even get to that at 30.
0: Well, I'm not comparing myself to Harrison Ford. I just thought when you sort of, you talked it up like I was going to see an athlete.
2: It was going to be The Rock.
0: And I see an 83-year-old man with an awkward muscle-lost breast.
1: I don't think so.
0: No offence.
1: Well, he's Han Solo. You were known as Han Solo
2: in high school.
0: Oh, well, then it wouldn't be Solo.
1: In high school. Your right bicep was massive when you were a teenager.
0: Oh, my God.
2: It doesn't work like that because it's like tennis.
0: What do you mean?
1: Look at that. Look at his bicep.
2: Yeah, he's very fit.
1: My gosh.
2: He's very fit.
1: He says he's eating practically nothing these days. Vegetables and fish. Kate, that's all he's eating. No meat. He's done.
2: Really?
0: Harrison,
2: clean living.
0: If I had any advice.
2: Oh, stay out of it.
0: A spray tan would be great. I reckon that's
1: advice. Fitness advice from the big fella.
0: He just looks like a polar bear. Keep your shirt on or get a spray tan.
2: Look how handsome he is.
0: Oh, yeah, what a rooster.
1: He's a gun.
0: All right, you want to win some money? We got some mutti and some money to give away. We're going to do that next, guys. And don't forget, Niall Horan joins us tomorrow on the show. Just

0: Best thing you've said all day, Ella Langley. Cheers and Texas, Fitzy, Whipper, Kate. We've got some cash to give away.
1: Fitzy, Whipper and Kate, the ultimate question.
2: Mutti-holic, Aussies are confessing their mutti tomato obsessions. Mutti, when you know, you know.
0: I had some mutti last night.
3: It's magnificent, isn't it? The best loved tomato brand, Mutti. We're giving you the chance. It's $10,000 cash you can wear. You can win your share off. Now, you go the easy question, $1,000 up for grabs, or have a crack, double it. Go for the hard question for $2,000. Tara, you've just finished Pilates as well. Pilates theme today.
0: Hi, Tara.
4: It's Pilates day.
3: Well, is it reformer or you just...
4: Reformer.
0: How many times a week are you going, Tara?
5: Can we not go through? It's like the same set of questions.
0: I want to know how many times a week you go and how long you've been going for.
4: Honestly, I've been going for about a year, but I've just had a couple of months off. Yeah. So I've just started back today. So I'm going to be... And I only go once a week.
0: And how do you find the strength in your back? Is it improved?
3: Amazing.
4: My knees as well.
5: Okay. Yeah, it was the one thing I did that I really noticed, a obvious change in my body.
0: Yeah, after giving birth.
3: Do you do reformer, Kate, or do you do the other?
5: I'm going to do a special podcast. You can find it on the Nova Player. I've actually got some good news for Tara. Because the money didn't go off yesterday, the easy question is actually $2,000 cash. And if you choose the hard one and get it right, $3,000.
4: Oh my God.
5: Cash, thanks to Mutti. So what are you going to go today?
0: Tara,
4: if
0: I can jump in, Tara, I think the first question's quite hard.
5: I don't think so.
0: And I think Tara's got a better chance of getting the tougher question.
4: Oh my God.
3: No, I don't think she does. Ooh. I wouldn't take that advice, Tara. I wouldn't.
0: Well, you might have a chance at the second question, the harder question, the first easy one, you'd be guessing.
5: How old are you, Tara, if you don't mind me asking?
4: Nearly 50, 49.
3: Well, Tara, all right, we're going to help you out. Do you know much about Lizzo, the artist?
4: I know a little bit, but, she's not on my top playing list.
5: Oh, yeah, but that's me. I'm pushing 50. I know this.
3: Okay. Well, it's up to you.
0: No, that's misleading. What do you want to do, Tara?
4: Oh, my God. What does Kate say?
5: Now I'm not involved.
0: I want to do Pilates.
5: I'm a classic fence sitter.
3: Yeah.
4: Okay.
0: You make the call, Tara.
3: I'm looking for a reformer.
4: Oh, my God. Okay. I'll go for the easy.
3: This is crazy.
5: I know.
4: I'll go for the first one.
0: Okay.
5: Well, it's $2,000 cash, and that's what you would have got yesterday with the hard question. So let's just pretend I never mentioned it, okay?
0: Okay.
5: Yes. You will love this one. Here is the easy question for $2,000. What instrument does Lizzo play?
0: Oh. What instrument does Lizzo play?
5: What instrument does she play? She plays a musical instrument.
4: Oh, okay. It's not just her voice. Okay.
5: No good.
3: So I give you a bit of a clue. It's probably the easiest instrument that you learn to play at school.
0: What?
4: Yes! Did you play the flute?
5: Yes!
0: Yeah!
4: Some feed on Facebook or something.
0: You little beauty. $2,000. Lizzo's on the flute. How good is that?
5: $2,000. Well,
0: thanks to Mutti.
5: Where are we?
0: Tommy, have we got more cash tomorrow to give up?
5: Yes, we do.
0: Okay, Mutti says, what have I got here? Are you a Mutti-holic?
5: Aussies are confessing their Mutti tomato obsessions. Mutti, when you know, you know.
0: Spot on. Are we done for today?
6: Unfortunately, that's it. Yeah, we'll play the wind-up music here as per usual.
0: Pitsy has left the studio.
6: She's done a walk-off.
3: Left the studio for a bit,
0: Sometimes you need to.
6: But a massive show and congratulations to everyone involved.
0: Yes. More celebrities to join our backyard cricket game. We're counting it down. It's next Tuesday.
5: I know, a week from now.
0: Okay, Shervo joined today if you missed it. Ricky Lee and Tim are in next. Enjoy your Tuesday evening. We're out of here. Bye-bye.
5: Bye-bye.
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2: In the hills at Crayford's Urgent Works Piccadilly Road near Violet Avenue has road closures and detours in place. Urgent sewer works in Flinders Park, that's on Holbrooks Road near Grange Road. Also urgent works in Regency Park Grand Junction Road near Dunstan Road. First water main Seaton Grange Road near Kidman Avenue. Works continuing tomorrow at Wingfield on the Port River Expressway near the Hanson Road Ramp 40 both ways, Sam and Camden Park on Morfitt Road and Gilman Eastern Parade near Wicker Road. 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Down to a cool 6 tonight, partly cloudy tomorrow and 16. Right now it's 13 degrees on Adelaide's number 919.
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16: Good evening, I'm Michelle Stevenson. The federal government hasn't ruled out extending a cut to the fuel excise as the Middle East conflict escalates again. Oil prices have jumped sharply after Donald Trump revealed plans to reimpose the blockade of Iranian ports and to charge a 20% toll for the Strait of Hormuz. Labor frontbencher Mark Butler says a decision won't be made straight away.
19: Of course, we continue to monitor this situation, and if we have to make decisions in the interests of households, we'd obviously look at that at the
16: government hasn't ruled out extending a cut to the fuel excise as the Middle East conflict escalates again.

0: Thailand believe flammable decorations helped a flame spread during a deadly fire in a Bangkok bar. A short in an air conditioner is thought to have sparked the blaze, which killed at least 30 people. Foreign Affairs is working to determine if any Aussies have been involved. The latest data shows a slight improvement in the number of available rental properties across the country. The national residential vacancy rate climbed to 1.3%, which experts warn is still extremely tight. And Benny Blanco has opened up about the early days of his relationship with now wife Selena Gomez, the American record producer revealing the singer gave him a chance to walk away before going public with their relationship. Here's what's leading Nine News tonight.
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2: Brazen daylight firebombing attack of a Torrensville supermarket.
1: Adelaide is your city. 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
1: On Nova.
8: Well, welcome to Tuesday night. How good is it to be back in your ears for the next hour?
9: Good to be back. Feels good. What a day.
8: Back from where? Yesterday? Just back from yesterday.
9: Good to be back here with you. That's what I mean, because we were here yesterday and now we're here again.
8: Well, you were just telling me about, or reminding me about how you pulled a hair out of my back yesterday.
9: Well, so I did.
8: It's good to be back.
9: I didn't go behind you. That wasn't my intent to pull out a hair in your back, but I saw it and I'm that person. I'll tell you if you've got something in your teeth or something in your nose, and if you've got a big, giant, weird pubic hair coming out of your neck, I'll pull it out for you. And if you have a blackhead or a big pimple, I want to get it.
8: It just shows you that life's a journey, right? It's not about the destination, it's about the journey. So even though you were on your way over here to fix my chair, you ended up pulling out a back hair. Like, that's life. That's a metaphor for life.
9: Never expected to do that, but there I am doing it.
8: Speaking of life, funerals. Up next, we're going to talk about weird funeral requests.
9: The king of segues.
8: Speaking of life, the White Lady funerals. We'll do that after Bieber. This is Beauty and the Beat as we drive you home tonight. Happy Tuesday.

0: It's Ricky Lee and Tim tonight on Nova. Very soon, I do need your help because it's school holidays in some parts of the country still. And, you know, when you get home from work, you've got to entertain the kids. And I did something, but I got rinsed by them, even though I thought I was protecting them.
1: You got in trouble from the kiddies.
0: Yeah, they were embarrassed by me.
1: Oh, you can't do that.
0: Stepping up to defend my family against two other 11-year-olds. We'll give you details in a second. But now let's talk funerals and the odd requests that come along with them.
1: Okay, so this husband and wife had a bit of a plan for their funeral. And of course, you know, the way that life is, it doesn't happen that you pass away at the same time. And sometimes you got to wait for this plan to be executed, right? So an Amsterdam nightclub owner passed away in 1993, but he wanted to be buried with his wife. They wanted to be buried together. So when she eventually passed away, they had a joint ceremony. So the kids respected their wishes and made this all happen, right?
0: But they keep him on ice or something?
1: No, they...
0: Oh.
1: You know.
0: Oh.
1: They pulled him out, popped him next to mum.
0: Are you serious?
1: Yeah. That's what he wanted. That's what he
0: but
1: wanted.
0: Why couldn't mum just go next? Why did they have to pull him out?
1: No, because they wanted to do the funeral of the two of them side by side and come with me, right? So they ran a very well-known nightclub in Amsterdam's red light district.
0: Okay.
1: So that makes this next bit make sense.
0: Right.
1: If you've ever been to the red light district, I went over Christmas. It's fantastic.
0: Is it?
1: Like, I was amazed.
0: I've never been to Amsterdam.
1: Oh my gosh. Amazing.
0: Is it?
1: It's amazing. Okay. The red light district is, it's a really beautiful place. There's lots of great food and it's beautiful.
0: Oh, yeah. But then you go to the red light. Food, I'm sure.
1: But then you go to the red light district and it's like your eyes are like wide open and your jaw is wide open. It's incredible. So this couple ran a well-known nightclub in the red light district and their final request was to have an exotic dancer perform a routine in front of their coffins.
0: Oh.
1: So have we got it? There's video of this happening and it is it's beautiful and lovely and the kids are there and the family's there and there's just a little performance going on in the background.
0: That's nice.
1: It's very nice. It's what they want.
0: I'm sure also their friends, like if you're friends of the person that's owns a big nightclub, I'm sure the friends are all like-minded.
1: Of course. It's not freaking anyone out. I just hope everyone had some dollar bills handy.
0: Have you got stuff for yours organised?
1: I just want...
0: Because you would. You'd have a notes app somewhere.
1: I just want I've Had the Time of My Life to be played. That's all I want. And I want everyone to have a good time. I don't want anyone to be sad. I just want everyone to party and have fun and have a good time.
0: Yeah. Speeches?
1: I'm not a fan of a speech.
0: People got to say how good you are. Or why don't you do one of those things that people do, have a funeral while you're alive?
1: Yeah. I do like that. I do like the idea of people celebrating people while they're alive, because sometimes it's not till after people die that you really realize how much someone is loved.
0: Ellen, odd funeral requests is what we're talking about.
2: My partner wants Another One Bites the Dust played on the speakers really loudly.
0: Yep.
2: And I can just imagine his nonna and mum and dad just staring at me while that's blaring. Apparently it has to be blaring. So
1: perfect.
0: I love it.
2: Yeah.
1: But see, that's the thing. They can't be angry at you because that's what he wanted.
0: Yeah.
2: I know, but I just feel like they still will be.
1: They will be. Nonnas are always a bit angry at something, aren't they?
0: It's not like you're asking for Gangnam Style or What Did the Fox Say? Ding, ding, ding,
1: ding, ding, ding. Oh, my God.
0: Now, Anita, you're an ex-funeral director. You'll have some stories.
3: Oh, yeah. So one that comes to my mind is part of the service, we have to do the reflection where they normally have a basket and give out flowers. Mm-hmm. So the family had bought a basket, but it was sealed. So when I walked up and we bowed down to the deceased, and then I walked to the side to pick up the basket, and when I opened it, it had adult toys in it that I had to hand out to, the ones paying their condolences and things like that. And I was horrified, but I had to keep it together. You know,
1: that's
3: I'm not
1: amazing.
3: A prude, but oh my goodness, my eyes were like, you know, in shock.
1: Oh, that is amazing. Were people reacting as you were handing it to them?
3: Well, you know, I kept it down till they actually got up to me because I didn't want everyone to see it. But they were holding them up and dancing with them and taking them to the coffin to put in the coffin.
0: There weren't any of Gabby's.
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6: 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Down to a freezing 6 tonight, partly cloudy for your hump day tomorrow and 16. Right now it's 12 degrees on Adelaide's Nova 919.
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0: Thank you, Josh Farwaz. Some Like a Prayer action for you Tuesday night. It is Ricky Lee and Tim. Very soon, Sarah Harris is joining us for a little game of Sing.
1: I love this game.
0: It was her birthday yesterday, and we're doing a very cool edition. It's stars that were born in 1981, and
1: I like
0: there's
1: that.
0: Some belters.
1: Really?
0: Beyonce, Britney Spears,
1: huge.
0: Justin Timberlake, Pitbull. They're all my, I'm 81 as well.
1: You're an 81 girl too.
0: Mm-hmm. We'll do that in a second. Right now, though, I do need your help here with this. Me and the kids, we like playing basketball, right?
1: Yep.
0: And I've always got a ball in the car, as you do,
1: yep.
0: Just in case. Because when you drive past a little hoop, you're like, have a couple of shots.
1: My ball is sitting in the baby seat.
0: You've still got the baby seat in there?
1: I've still got a baby seat in my car.
0: So anyway, I thought I was doing the right thing. I thought I was defending my family.
1: Yeah.
0: So I'm going to tell you the story. We have tickets to Delta Goodrum show tonight. I want you to tell me if I did the right thing or not because I got rinsed for this. So we play this little thing called One Bounce, and I won't bore you with the details of that, but there's one hoop in my local area.
1: Yeah.
0: One hoop, half a court.
1: Yep.
0: One hoop.
1: Yep.
0: Half a court.
1: Yep.
0: Four of us.
1: Yes.
0: Now we're crouched around the hoop playing One Bounce.
1: Yeah.
0: Now these two other kids, not mine,
1: oh.
0: I'm going to say 11, 12.
1: The others.
0: Two other kids come in with a basketball. They start bouncing and shooting in between the four of us.
1: Yeah, that's not allowed.
0: Well, hang on. This is what I thought. So I say.
1: Wait, you stepped to the kids?
0: So I said to the two others that aren't mine, I said, hey, guys, and this is what I mean. I'm very polite. I said, hey, guys, do you mind, like, we've been here for a bit. We'll be another 5 minutes if you don't mind waiting.
1: Yeah.
0: I thought that was great. Good dad protecting his tribe.
1: So
0: they go off.
1: They go off, right?
0: They go off and sit and do whatever.
1: Yep.
0: All three of my children, ranging from 13 down to 7,
1: yep.
0: Looked at me like I had committed a crime.
1: Really?
0: They were like, how could you do that? So, I'm so glad they're not from my school. That's so embarrassing. It's a communal hoop. Everyone's allowed to play here. Have I done the wrong thing? 13, 24, 10? Have I done the wrong thing? Or is a one-hoop basketball court designed for just everyone to free for all? Because my example to the children was this.
1: Okay.
0: If you're seeing two people play tennis at a local court,
1: yeah.
0: Do I just start playing tennis in the middle of them?
1: Absolutely not.
0: No, you wait.
1: And I think what you said is right. Like you don't be rude and just continue playing and act like the kids aren't there. You've told them, oh, okay, cool. It's okay. We're going to have another 5 minutes and then we'll wrap it up. And then it's your turn. You're teaching them, you know.
0: And when I went home and told my lovely lady at home,
1: yeah.
0: And she's like, what if they were 25 or something, sure, but they were young kids. What were you thinking? And I'm like, what?
1: Really?
0: 13, 24, 10, if I've done the wrong thing here or the right thing, please help. I've got tickets to Delta Goodrum show tonight.
1: See, I understand the kids being embarrassed.
0: Because so
1: that's just, you know, the kind of age at 13 as well, and the kids are just embarrassed about everything. Oh, my God, I can't believe you did that. That's so embarrassing. I get that. But was it more the embarrassment or was it that you can't do that?
0: Well, because
1: that's court rules.
0: The kids and everyone are like, a communal hoop is a communal hoop. I'm like, no, it's not. It's whoever's there first.
1: Yeah, if you're... Yeah, I don't think you can't hog it, but I don't think you're right. You can't just go in the middle and start playing when other people are in the middle of playing.
0: Okay, phones are blowing up now. This is good. Okay, I got some support here.
1: But also, were you playing a game of basketball?
0: Yes, it's called
1: One Bounce.
0: Or were
1: you just shooting hoops? Because it doesn't matter if you're just shooting hoops and someone else is also shooting hoops.
0: Okay, Mel's on my side, surely, Mel.
2: Hello.
1: Hello. What do you think?
2: Nah, you got to share the hoop, mate.
1: Oh,
0: it's one hoop. There's four of us. We were there first.
2: It doesn't matter. They're kids. You got to share.
0: Okay. Thanks, Mel.
2: And my kids reckon they'd be totally embarrassed.
0: Okay. Yeah, the kids, I think that's more the issue. They're embarrassed. Rowan.
3: Oh, g'day, mate. How you going?
0: Good.
3: I'm 100% on your side. I've got a 3.5-year-old, and that is exactly how I'm teaching her to share. Hey, mate. We're having a go.
0: Yeah.
3: We'll wait a little bit, or if someone's there, we'll just teach them. Hey, they will wrap up in 5 minutes.
1: Yeah, it's all
3: you're
1: about
3: 100% right.
1: Teaching them
0: to wait
1: your turn, right? We all have to do that in life. It's kind of sucks all the time, but yeah, it's all right. We've got to wait our turn.
0: And I'm not scary. It's not like I'm some brooding guy that's walking over to these other kids going, get off. Like,
1: you're not a scary guy.
0: No, I'm really not.
1: You're really not. We're in that Freddy Krueger jumper you might be.
0: Charlie.
4: Yeah.
0: Hey, how are you?
1: What do you think, Charlie? Is Tim right or should he have let the kids play?
4: No. Share. Take turns.
0: Take turns. But we're in the middle of a game, Charlie. Brie.
1: Okay.
0: Have I done the wrong thing? Because I've been rinsed by everybody.
4: I think the kids are in the right. Let the kids have a bit of fun in school holidays and let the kids be kids.
0: I like it. I was letting my kids be kids. Other kids can wait. On a train.

0: Stella Lefty. Lefty.
1: What?
0: Stella Lefty.
1: Stella Lefty.
0: Stella Lefty.
1: Oh, Stella Lefty. Hey.
0: My youngest is a lefty.
1: Really?
0: It's weird. We're all right-handed, and he's just a little odd one out. It's 7-year-old and proper left-handed.
1: I want to know why and how that happens.
0: What's the percentage of the population that are left-handed? Because it isn't much. I know Paul McCartney's left-handed.
1: Can you still write, like, even a little bit shit?
0: No,
1: can you still write at all left-handed?
0: Not really. I can draw left-handed, really, but I bat left-handed with my cricket stance.
1: That's weird.
0: Yeah. So that's strange. 10 to 12%. Well, good evening to all the lefties listening.
1: Oh, good.
0: I hope you enjoyed Stella Lefty's song Boston. Right now.
1: Represent.
0: Yeah. Whoa. Stella doing it for the lefties. We want to talk about the things that you've never had.
1: I feel you're a very good eater. You'll try anything.
0: Yeah,
1: like that too.
0: I ate scorpion in China.
1: Oh my gosh. Was it, what did it taste like? Or is it just crunchy and deep fried kind of thing?
0: It was alive on a stick in Beijing.
1: Wow.
0: And then they pop it in this big vat of oil.
1: Yeah.
0: Just 30 seconds. Don't overcook it.
1: Don't overcook it. You want a medium rare.
0: And then it was like having a Dorito.
1: Yeah, okay. So it doesn't really
0: have a pinchy Dorito.
1: did it pinch your little throat on the way down?
0: No, it didn't. Put its little tail up.
1: don't
0: pick me.
1: I'm a scorpion.
0: I'm a sassy scorpion. Okay.
1: So I love a food pic. So I always take food photos wherever I go. And so one of the places I went recently was my favorite little Japanese ramen spot. It's so good.
0: Yeah.
1: And my best friend's Japanese and her mum loves it. So if it's Japanese mum approved, I'm all for it. And so we really love it there. And so I took one of my friends there. I take lots of people there. But I posted this photo and I was actually shocked at how many people didn't know what it was and didn't know what ramen was.
0: Yeah.
1: And didn't know and had never had it before.
0: Yeah.
1: To me, that's wild.
0: It is crazy.
1: And people were like, what is that? I don't really like soup, but that looks good. What is it?
0: I don't even like soup. Yeah, because I would never order soup at a restaurant. But I definitely love ramen.
1: Ramen's amazing.
0: That's a bowl of, like, you're set for hours.
1: For hours. And you get a little cheeky gyoza on the side.
0: Yeah.
1: And then someone thought it was asked on the picture of the gyoza, asked, is that chicken or is that duck?
0: What?
1: I see. Just a piece of chicken or a piece of duck.
0: No, it's a gyoza.
1: It's a gyoza. It's pork. It's pork.
0: They are really nice there.
1: They're delicious.
0: It's really good there.
1: But so, yeah, then I took my friend who's from Brisbane, and I feel like this is the excuse because Queensland people are a little bit behind, a little bit backwards, and I can say that because I'm from Queensland.
0: And also we beat them in the Origin.
1: Shut up, whatever.
0: We weren't on for that. But
1: we just didn't want to. We didn't want to win. We'll like, we'll give it to
0: you. Quite the game.
1: We will give it to
0: you. We haven't had a chance to discuss that.
1: Actually, we were robbed.
0: No, shut up.
1: We were
0: robbed. Keep going with this.
1: Anyway, yeah, he didn't know. He had never had ramen either. And I don't know. I don't know why I'm so shocked that people haven't had ramen. I feel like it's a very common food now.
0: Well, definitely sushi, especially with the kids, like Japanese in general. Like, I don't think I had my first bit of sushi till I was like 25. But now the kids are having it as soon as they can eat solids.
1: Totally. It's amazing.
0: Yeah. That's at the school canteen.
1: Yeah.
0: Rochelle, what are you? Never, ever, ever had?
2: I have never had Alaska.
1: Alaska.
2: Yeah, that thing.
0: Well, that's kind of in the ramen. It's like a Malaysian ramen, really, isn't it?
1: Yeah, it's in the world. You should definitely try
0: it. One.
1: Why haven't you tried it?
2: I don't know. I love tofu, but I've never tried one.
1: Okay. Give it a go. It's beautiful. There's a guy that, an American guy that I found had never had... You've never had buttered chicken.
3: First time I'm having this Indian food, garlic naan, and I take it you're supposed to dip it in this buttered chicken.
1: Yeah, bro.
3: Oh, it's delicious. This is also the chicken. Let's try this. Huh? Oh, very tender. Very buttery. I think this is excellent.
0: I'm more of a tikka masala guy.
1: Oh, there you go.
0: A bit spicier than the buttered chicken.
1: I love buttered chicken.
0: Amber, thanks for hanging on for us. What have you never had?
4: I've never tried a cigarette.
1: Oh, there you go.
0: That's good.
1: Good on you.
4: I'm 40 years old.
1: Get it, girl.
4: Never had a puff.
1: Don't do it. It's a waste.
4: No.
0: Or start now. You got healthy lungs. I'm joking.
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7: 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Got ourselves a crash at the moment in Walkerville, Northeast Road near the Servo. In the hills at Crafers, urgent works on Piccadilly Road near Violet Avenue has road closures and detours in place. And check your speed, Gawler Road, Virginia, and Osmond Terrace, Norwood. 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Aldi, good different. Down to a freezing cold 6 tonight, partly cloudy for your hump day tomorrow at a top of 16. And right now it's 12 degrees on Adelaide's Nova 919.
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21: 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This is Ricky Lee and Tim.

0: Ricky Lee and Tim, it is a Tuesday night. We are almost done. Nova Boy Jams coming up, the Matty Rowe Show too. But let's celebrate Sarah Harris's birthday from yesterday with a little game of sing.
1: Okay, so it's a birthday-themed sing.
0: Because we're both 1981
1: yes.
0: babies. Do you know the number one song on the day you were born?
1: I actually don't. She's got better days. Oh, I don't like that song.
2: You don't like
0: it? Oh, my God, what?
1: Oh, you're more of a rock god. You like Nickelback.
0: You know that I'm 81 too. This was the number one song the day I was born.
1: There we go.
0: See Rick Springfield in the news the other day?
1: How hot did he look?
0: He's like in his 70s.
1: Oh my God, was that him shirtless?
2: Yes. Yeah.
1: I thought it was like Taylor Hanson or something.
0: No, it's Rick.
1: It's Rick. Your other, mate Rick.
0: Your other mate Rick. So we are doing artists today born in 1981.
1: Oh.
0: So that's Sing today. And you're both playing for people. Sarah, you've got Natalie. Hello, Natalie.
3: Hello. Hello. Happy birthday week, Sarah.
1: Oh, thanks, beautiful. I'm sorry that you've ended up with me.
3: No, I selected you. Sorry, Ricky.
1: Bless your socks.
0: Awesome. Okay. Ricky, you've got Rebecca.
4: Hi, guys.
1: Ready to sing.
0: I play part of a song, you need to sing the next line. No points for spoken words. Sarah, you are first up. You've won the toss. It is first of three. This singer was born in 1981.

0: heard that song. Oh, I was walking to uni in Brisbane.
1: Uni in Bris Vegas. Yeah,
2: that's the school uniform one, right? And also the red leather suit?
1: This is the red leather one. The red leather. Baby, the school one more uniform time is school baby uniform.
0: Oh, that was the one I heard.
2: Okay. It's all good.
3: I thought the old lady dropped it in the ocean in the end. Oh, you shouldn't have.
2: Ricky, this is your singer.
1: Far too many times.
2: Born in 1981.

0: Friday and Saturday, we chill on Sunday.
1: Yeah, we do.
0: Remember when I got to sing that with Craig David?
1: I know. I was
0: almost died. How nice is he? He's so nice. Such a fan.
1: We're back, Sarah. This is another artist born in 1981.

0: Looking so crazy in love. Got me looking so crazy in love.
1: Yeah. Are you okay? She just knocked herself out with the microphone.
0: It's like I've got a flat nose.
2: Okay.
1: Can you do the
2: 2 points to Sarah,
1: shake?
2: One to Ricky. Are you ready for this?
0: Princess Di got married in 81.
2: She did. She's not in this version of sing, though.

0: I'll be the one.
1: Yes.
0: You won't forget.
1: Oh. Yes. Congratulations.
2: Hey, it's Olivia Rodrigo.
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4: Watch out for a crash this evening through Walkerville along Northeast Road near the servo. Also, there's a burst water main to watch out for in Seaton on Grange Road near Kitman Avenue. Sewer works underway in the hills at Crafers, Piccadilly Road and Violet Avenue closed with detours in place for the moment. Also, more sewer works in Flinders Park, Holbrooks Road near Grange Road. Roadworks in Sturt along Marion Road near Sturt Road until the 22nd of July. And drive carefully. 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Down to 7 overnight. Bit of morning fog with clouds clearing tomorrow and a top of 16. Right now it's 11 degrees on Adelaide's Nova 919.
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1: Taking a final look at the roads across town this evening. It's still a crash to watch out for through Walkerville, Northeast Road at the Servo. Also a burst water main. Keep that in mind in Seaton on Grange Road near Kidman Avenue. Through Regency Park, there's civil works underway. Grand Junction Road near Dunstan Road. And also still civil works in the hills of Crafers at Piccadilly Road and Victoria Avenue. That's closed with detours in place. And there's roadworks through Somerton Park until the 24th of July. Brighton Road at New Harrow Road. 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Down to 7 overnight. Bit of morning fog with clouds clearing tomorrow and a top of 16. Right now it's 11 degrees on Adelaide's Nova 919.
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2: 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Number five.

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10: Celebrate tonight. Australian music to the front. My name is Maddie Rowe. I love waving the Australian music flag every night from 9 p.m. On the show tonight, we are hanging out with Australian band Spacey Jane, one of the most listened to bands in Australia at the moment. They're over in the States touring. They're also playing Lollapalooza Music Festival at the end of this month with some incredible Aussie artists. Spacey Jane hanging out on the show. Plus, this has blown my mind today. Aussie artist Budgera has had a secret wedding with Vogue magazine.
11: That's crazy.
10: With Vogue magazine.
11: He hasn't married Vogue magazine. We should
10: say
11: that. They were just involved.
10: They were taking photos at the wedding. For starters, I had no idea that Budgera was even dating.
11: I know. Never mind marrying.
10: We didn't get an invite, but that's fine. More on Budgera's secret wedding coming up. But hey, I thought we could start the show tonight with a song that celebrates its fifth birthday this week. I do the same. 5 years of Stay. Huge. This is the song that really launched the Kid Laroi into global superstardom. Obviously with Justin Bieber, this is Stay. It was the first song by an Aboriginal artist to hit number one on the Billboard charts, which is so huge. Mm. Since then, the Kid Laroi has really become a household name. Grammy nominations, ARIA wins, collabs with Miley, Jungkook, Quavo.
11: Yeah.
10: He's had multiple world tours. He is also currently on a world tour. He has yet to announce the Australian dates. We'll be waiting for those. But happy fifth birthday to this incredible song, produced by Charlie Puth, by the way.
11: Oh, yes.
10: We spoke to Charlie about this song on the podcast. The Kid Laroi, Stay on the Oz Music Show at Nova.

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1: We love a pan flute.
0: That is Aussie DJ Lude with Colin Hay from When at Work. Down Under, the signature song for the Socceroos for the FIFA World Cup campaign. They are no longer in it. However, the semi-finals for the FIFA World Cup kick off tomorrow. Spain v France.
1: Is it?
0: Yeah.
1: All the neighbours.
0: And it's at 5 a.m. Will I be pulling an all-nighter in the name of soccer? Potentially.
1: An all-nighter? You're not getting up early.
0: Nah, I'll have a little nap in between, maybe. This is the Maddie Rowe Oz Music Show. We are up late, as always, playing you the best Australian music every weeknight from 9 p.m. Hey, we have Spacey Jane on the show in the next 15 minutes or so, and we get you across Budgera's secret wedding that we... I feel like maybe our invite got lost in the mail.
1: It must have.
0: I'm going to follow up. Love you, Budgera. Love you. More on that soon. Plus, if you want to see Natalie and Brulia live, you can with Brian Adams. He has announced a tour today. How can you get involved in tickets? We've got that info coming up right now. Lara Buchanan. This is Gold on the Maddie Rowe Oz Music Show at Nova.

0: music show here at Nova. We are right around Australia. On Nova. Did I say on Nova?
1: Say it again.
0: We're on Nova. You're listening to Nova.
1: Nova.
0: You're listening to the number one night show on Nova. Look, we don't normally celebrate radio results and blah, blah, blah and surveys, but, you know, we're the most listened to night show.
1: It feels nice.
0: In the country, yeah. Right at this very minute, or at least the last survey. Who knows what's happening right now? But thank you for listening. Thank you for being here. My name's Maddie Rowe. This is the Maddie Rowe Oz Music.

0: show. You might have heard of the big wedding that happened at Madison Square Garden a couple of weeks ago. If you haven't heard about it, Taylor Travis, everyone's talking about it. We need to unpack a big Australian wedding now. There is always so much going on in Australian music. There's always so much going on. Producer Alicia and I, my name's Maddie Rowe, by the way, if you didn't know. It's the Maddie Rowe's Music Show, and we do Maddie's Music Minute. Let's do it. Nothing's right.
1: Hi, it's Natalie Imbruglia here.
0: Australian icon Natalie Imbruglia has been announced to support Bryan Adams across Australia.
2: Hell
0: now,
2: yeah.
0: Just side note, I grew up on Bryan.
2: Did
0: and
2: you?
0: His music. My mum's favourite artist is Bryan Adams. We were listening to Cloud Number 9 on the way to school every single morning. So I know about Bryan. Maybe mum and I will go to this show just to see Bryan, but also Natalie Imbruglia. And I would love to see a When You're Gone duet. Normally sung by Bryan and Mel C, but Natalie Imbruglia hits the stage.
2: Hop on it, yeah.
0: She should do it. So Bryan Adams shared a teaser on social media, standing in front of the Sydney Opera House, commenting that he hasn't been to Australia in 2 years. He will be back next year. Visit Frontier Touring for more info.
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0: Been spotted partying backstage with Nina Jirachi.
2: Yeah, yes.
0: Now, it was at Brisbane Night 1. I was backstage Brisbane Night 2, so I missed out on seeing Flume. However, Nina Jirachi has shared pictures online. Yes, Flume backstage, and I'm thinking maybe a Flume Jirachi collaboration is in the works. Flume-arachi. So yes, I was backstage with Nina last week. We were smashing some Vietnamese food. The floor was quite literally trembling. People were stomping the floor when Nina was on. It was actually kind of concerning safety-wise, but the crowd was amazing. Nina also actually says that she listens to the show after she finishes her shows when she's driving back in Ubers. So that's cool. Nina Jirachi, if you're listening tonight, we love you.
2: We love you.
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0: And finally, big congratulations to Australian artist Budra, who, cheeky boy, had a secret wedding last week. How dare he not invite us? I had no idea he was firstly dating, but also dating to be wed. So he married his high school sweetheart, Sophie, out of the public eye, but now Vogue Australia have posted all the beautiful photos from the ceremony.
2: You got Vogue on board and not us?
0: Oh my God, it's crazy. anyway, he, in the Vogue article, talks about his proposal. He proposed after a Chaka Khan show in the pouring rain.
2: Oh.
0: So romantic. And at the wedding, they had a tiramisu tower, which is right up my alley. A phone booth for messages. So people could like jump into the phone booth and say their messages to the couple. So cute. So yes, Budra got married last week. He also has a debut studio album called Gentleman, which is out next week. And we want to celebrate by playing one of the songs, Gentleman, Budra now.

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0: 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It is the Maddie Rowers Music Show. We had Illy in recently and you had a run-in with Illy's family.
1: I did.
0: In a taxi?
1: My driver for a wine tour in Adelaide was Illy's wife's uncle.
0: Did he say he was proud of Illy?
1: Yeah. As soon as I mentioned I worked on an Australian music show, he's like, oh my God, have you heard of Illy? I was like, of course I've heard of Illy.
0: We love Illy. 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Search the Maddie Rowe Oz Music Show. We have Aussie band Spacey Jane on the show next. Caleb, the frontman of Spacey Jane, on to chat about their big Lollapalooza headline show at the festival at the end of this month. They also have a brand new EP out, which is so good. I listen to this quite regularly. There's a new song that we've just added to the Oz Music Show called I Never See Her, which we're going to play in the next 10 minutes. So hold tight. Spacey Jane on the show next at Nova.

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0: That is a banger. It's the Maddie Rollers Music Show here at Nova. Tuesday night, thank you for hanging out with us. We play all kinds of genres on this show, only by Australian artists. We go from dance music to country music to some of the best indie pop music that we have in this country. Caleb from Spacey Jane is joining me via Zoom tonight.
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0: I Never See Her is our first official Nova ad for Spacey Jane, which blows my mind. They are one of the most listened to Australian bands of all time. They are playing a huge festival set at Lollapalooza later this month. Caleb from Spacey Jane, how you doing? You're in Idaho right now.
2: I'm doing good. Yeah, I'm in Idaho, which isn't a bad thing. I'm exploring. I went for a run along the Boise River. It's a day off, so I can't complain.
0: I Never See Her is on the new EP Exit Wounds. I was listening to the EP this morning. You are yearning, but also in like your breakup era, but also like, I love that you've referenced Australia in this song, I Never See Her. Is that the first time you've referenced Australia kind of directly?
2: I think so. It's the first time I've referenced it as a whole. I've referenced the parts of Australia that I'm from and that I frequent, but Australia is a concept, and I think I've spoken about that specifically. And maybe it comes from spending a lot of time away from it now. I think about it more.
0: Do you feel homesick when you're away?
2: Yeah, I do. You know, I love LA and I love traveling. You know, I want to get out always. I feel stuck in any one place, which is probably something that's I've learned as a part of this lifestyle.
0: Caleb, you've been doing Spacey Jane for 10 years now. It's taken you from Fremantle, WA, to Sydney, to LA, to Coachella, to number one ARIA charting albums and Lollapalooza later this month. When you think about Spacey Jane and what you've achieved, what are you most proud of?
2: I'm most proud of how close the four of us are still and how much fun we have together. I think we're so silly. Like we just met up again 3 days ago to rehearse and start this tour, and we love each other. Like we're closer than ever.
0: I Never See Her is the brand new fresh hit we've added to Nova. Heading Back Down Under is the first lyric of the song. It's also the name of the tour. Spacey Jane are selling 2-show passes. I have never seen this done. Only at festivals I've seen it. But for your super fans, you're giving them the opportunity to buy 2-day passes to your shows. Whose idea was this? Where did this come from?
2: Well, because sometimes people do it already. Like they come to, you know, we have fans that are like, hey, you were here the last 5 nights.
0: Yeah.
2: So we figured there's a way to probably bundle it a little bit easier for people, given that option. And also we are going to rotate the set a lot more on this tour, which is not something we've really done before, and sort of have some Easter eggs in there and make it so that if you come to multiple shows, you will get something different.
0: What do you look forward to when you get back to Australia? What's the one thing that you think about as soon as you land? I need that.
2: There's a couple things. It depends where I'm landing. If I'm landing in Perth, if I'm landing in Australia generally, it's Cobb's popcorn.
0: Yes.
2: Slightly salty, slightly sweet.
0: Oh my God. It's the best thing of all time. I'm in my gym girl era, and that's my special little treat, my special little dessert treat.
2: It's guilt-free.
0: Yes.
2: Yeah. I love that. It's the beach, the South Fremantle Beach near my house. I love that place. And there's like one bakery that I love going to as well. So.
0: Well,
2: it's the little things.
0: The little things. When you're back here on tour, Caleb, I'll sort you out with a slightly salty, slightly sweet Cobb's bag of popcorn. Get you into the studio. Yeah, actually, I Never See Her is the fresh hit from Spacey Jane, and Exit Wounds, the EP, is out now. Caleb, go smash it on tour with Spacey Jane. Smash your Lollapalooza set, and we'll catch you back here later this year.
2: Thanks, Maddie. Appreciate it.

0: this is Luke Steele from Empire of the Sun on Nova. We are the people
1: 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Maddie's back after this
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That is the beautiful tone of Jennie from Blackpink on a Tame Impala song, Dracula, the remix on the Matty Rowe Oz Music Show at Nova. 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We play the best Australian music on this show. We had Spacey Jane on the show about 15 minutes ago. 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Just search the Matty Rowe Oz Music Show. We go into everything from their new EP, their move to LA, and their big Lollapalooza set at the end of this month. It's a huge festival, one of the biggest in the world, in Chicago. We have a bunch of Australian artists over at Lollapalooza this year, including Nina Jirachi, Spacey Jane, Eka Vandal, 5 Seconds of Summer, and Empire of the Sun. This song, We Are the People, hit the Billions Club on Spotify this year. Yes. 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

0: My high school crush, Matt Corby. That is brother on the Oz Music Show tonight at Nova. Yes, we had Matt Corby on the show only a few months ago. I didn't tell him that I had a crush because I was too shy, but I told his manager, who then told Matt Corby, and then... I know.
1: You didn't tell me this.
0: Yes, and now I'm shy. I can never see that man again. I can never see Matt Corby again. My name's Maddie Rowe. This is the Maddie Rowe Oz Music Show at Nova. You've heard of your Jess Malboys and your Delta Goodrums and all the pop queens. Ricky Lee comes to mind as well. There is a new generation of Australian pop. Yes, we had Matt Corby on the show only a few months ago. I didn't tell him that I had a crush because I was too

0: want to remember. She is an absolute superstar. Tilly Fenton on the show in 10. Right now, though, G Flip has come out as an aerosexual. If you missed the news, an aerosexual is somebody who really loves aeroplanes. G Flip goes on so many, obviously, because they're always on tour. Mm. They live in LA, but they're always flying back to Australia. Today, G Flip's, maybe their wildest dreams have come true, because Qantas have reshared their photo and G Flip has posted saying, "My fave airline reposting, this is big news for me."
1: I mean, also Qantas being your favourite airline.
0: Bougie.
1: Come on.
0: No, but they do the best business class.
1: Okay. That what was the photo?
0: It was just G Flip with the pilot and one of the crew members.
1: That's so cute.
0: Introducing the aerosexual themselves, G Flip with Bed on Fire from the off-campus TV show. This is the Maddie Rowe Oz Music Show at Nova.

A huge sporting game would not be complete without the voice of Sia. FIFA World Cup semi-finals kick off tomorrow. France v Spain. Go Mbappe. Go Mbappe. This is the Maddie Rollers Music Show at Nova. We have a guest. Let's do it.

0: The next generation of Australian pop girls are here and the future looks bright. Tilly Fenton's here tonight.
1: Hi.
0: Oh my God. So everyone has been saying amazing things about you. Alexia was in here recently saying that you were on support for her and she was singing your praises. And then I listened to Lucky Girl and I just want to kiss you. And I was like, oh my God, this girl is amazing. We have to get Tilly Fenton on the show.
1: Thank you so much.
0: Talk me through your music for people who are just hearing about you for the very first time. Who is Tilly Fenton?
1: So I'm a pop artist from Melbourne and... yeah, I just love making really fun, upbeat songs just about growing up and being in your early 20s and just having fun.
0: It's cool for you, Tilly, because you are a very gifted songwriter. So you can all the fun stuff in your 20s, but then also write really good songs about it. I can see why your fans love you so much. So you recently sold out your a couple of shows. You have people lining up around the corner, lining up from the very early hours of the morning to see you live.
1: Yeah, it's crazy.
0: So crazy. And I saw your little post on Instagram saying you are living out your childhood dreams right now.
1: I am.
0: Rolling Stone has listed you as an Australian indie pop rising star. And you've talked about your fans and how incredible it is for them to, listen to your music and they follow you everywhere and they line up for your shows. Obviously, the music has to be really good to start with, but what do you do to cultivate a fan group like what you have, Tilly?
1: Yeah, I think for me, it's almost like having little sisters. I think I have two younger brothers, so I never had that really, or little sister energy. For me, social media has been such a fun way of, just cultivating kind of a little community, which is so much fun.
0: Okay, she's wise beyond her years. Off Campus Season 2 is near. They're definitely working on it at the moment. And I've seen that you have been posting about getting your songs onto Off Campus Season 2. Now, Season 1 featured a lot of incredible Australian artists, but Tilly Fenton for Season 2, this is the official petition.
1: It just happened at a good time when I was releasing my first single of the year, I Just Want to Kiss You, and I was like, you know what, I feel like this could kind of soundtrack it.
0: Yes, and Hannah and Garrett having a cheeky pash.
1: Literally.
0: thinking about having a cheeky pash. And can I say, Tilly, you can really ice skate. I was looking at the twists and turns you were doing. Feature on Off Campus Season 2 as an ice skater.
1: Maybe I'm skating around, I'm singing. Yeah. Anything would be amazing.
0: Absolutely. Well, we are so excited about everything that you're doing, Tilly Fenton.
1: Oh, thank you so much.
0: Good luck with everything. And
1: thank you.
0: We are going to play some of your music tonight. Everyone in Australia, how about you introduce your own song? We're going to play I Just Want to Kiss You tonight.
1: This is my new song, I Just Want to Kiss You. It's about just that fun moment when you meet someone and you just want to kiss them with no strings attached.
0: Yes! Tilly Fenton, everybody.

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0: That is a fresh hit from Sydney rapper Youngin Lips. Lips with a Z or a Z because we're in Australia, of course. Youngin Lips. I feel like you have to say Z though because if you're going to call yourself Youngin Lips, it's a bit American rapper.
1: It's a bit American.
0: It's a bit American. Anyway, here's Youngin Lips. He is from Sydney. That is Miss Independent. Yes, the Neo Miss Independent song has been sampled on that. I'm kind of into that.
1: I'm so into it. I love it.
0: Take me back to 2008, year eight. I had like all of the R&B songs as my ringtone.
1: Oh my God, yes. And we Bluetooth would, songs to each other.
0: Oh my God, I loved Bluetoothing songs. The kids of today will never know what that is like.
1: Do you know the other day I asked my partner to turn on his Bluetooth so I could send some pictures and he didn't know what that meant?
0: What?
1: Yeah.
0: Bluetooth is a normal thing.
1: Do people use it still? Is
0: that
1: a thing?
0: Of course they do. Okay. Of course. To connect wireless headphones to your phone.
1: Well, yeah, there's that.
0: That's ridiculous. Does your boyfriend even listen to music? If he doesn't know what Bluetooth is.
1: Yeah.
0: Okay, well, he better be listening
1: to
0: the show.
1: He's younger than me.
0: He better be listening to the show. Oh, okay, Cougar. hey, my name is Maddie Rowe. This is the Maddie Rowe Oz Music Show. I want to shout out the Delta Goodrum fans listening tonight. Delta has just played a one-off show at the Liberty Hall. And I say one-off show very loosely because confidentially, I think Delta might be announcing something pretty soon.
1: Oh, Maddie.
0: Will there be more shows?
1: You think there's going to be more?
0: 100%.
1: Okay.
0: You don't play a one-off show and be Delta Goodrum. I'm sorry,
1: but... I mean, that's true.
0: There's more where that came from and we might be in talks with Delta about something. I don't know. We might have some things to give away soon on the show. This is new, by the way.

0: that song.
1: Oh my God, producer Alicia hitting the melodies. Hey, that is Stranger from Peking Duck. We love those boys. We love Ruben and Adam. They are going on tour with Peking Duck across Australia through September, October, and November, hitting all the stops. Newcastle, Mackay, Townsville, Cairns, Byron Bay, Brisbane.
0: Oh, they really are hitting all the stops.
1: Gold Coast, Coffs Harbour, Port Macquarie, Canberra, Hobart, Sydney, Melbourne. So if you're in any of those spots, see Peking Duck live because they are incredible and they're so good at putting on a live show.
0: Oh my God, it's a party like you'll never forget.
1: Sweaty. Hey, this is Nova. We are the Maddie Rowe Oz Music Show and we deliver you the big news, the weddings, the tours and the potential collaborations. Let's do this.
2: 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What you heard, that's true, yeah. Maddie's Music Minute.
1: Always so much going on in Australian music. There's always so much going on. Producer Alicia and I, my name's Maddie Rowe, by the way, if you didn't know. It's the Maddie Rowe's Music Show, and we do Maddie's Music Minute. Let's do it. Nothing's right, I'm torn.
3: I'm all out of faith. Hi, it's Natalie Imbruglia here.
1: Australian icon Natalie Imbruglia has been announced to support Bryan Adams across Australia.
0: Hell
1: now,
0: yeah.
1: Just side note, I grew up on Bryan.
0: Did
1: and
0: you?
1: His music. My mum's favourite artist is Bryan Adams. We were listening to Cloud Number 9 on the way to school every single morning. So I know about Bryan. Maybe mum and I will go to this show just to see Bryan, but also Natalie Imbruglia. And I would love to see a When You're Gone duet. Normally sung by Bryan and Mel C, but Natalie Imbruglia hits the stage.
0: Up on it, yeah.
1: She should do it. So Bryan Adams shared a teaser on social media, standing in front of the Sydney Opera House, commenting that he hasn't been to Australia in 2 years. He will be back next year. Visit Frontier Touring for more info.
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1: Flume has been spotted partying backstage with Nina Jirachi.
0: Yeah, yes.
1: Now, it was at Brisbane Night 1. I was backstage Brisbane Night 2, so I missed out on seeing Flume. However, Nina Jirachi has shared pictures online. Yes, Flume backstage, and I'm thinking maybe a Flume Jirachi collaboration is in the works. Flume-Jirachi. So yes, I was backstage with Nina last week. We were smashing some Vietnamese food. The floor was quite literally trembling. People were stomping the floor when Nina was on. It was actually kind of concerning safety-wise, but the crowd was amazing. Nina also actually says that she listens to the show after she finishes her shows when she's driving back in Ubers. So that's cool. Nina Jirachi, if you're listening tonight, we love you.
0: We love you.
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1: And finally, big congratulations to Australian artist Budra, who, cheeky boy, had a secret wedding last week.
0: How dare he not tell us?
1: How dare he not invite us? I had no idea he was firstly dating, but also dating to be wed. So he married his high school sweetheart, Sophie, out of the public eye, but now Vogue Australia have posted all the beautiful photos from the ceremony.
0: You got Vogue on board and not us?
1: Oh my God, it's crazy. anyway, he, in the Vogue article, talks about his proposal. He proposed after a Chaka Khan show in the pouring rain.
0: Oh.
1: So romantic. And at the wedding, they had a tiramisu tower, which is right up my alley.
0: Gosh.
1: A phone booth for messages. So people could like jump into the phone booth and say their messages to the couple. So cute. So yes, Budra got married last week. He also has a debut studio album called Gentleman, which is out next week.
0: So looking forward to that.
1: Full of bangers too. That's Budra. This is Jem Cassidaly, Cool Girl. It's brand new music to the Oz Music Show.

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0: can never do any wrong. She is like perfect to me. Perfect. That is Tension. This is the Maddie Rowe Oz Music Show. We are back tomorrow night from 9 p.m. hanging out with all of the best Australian artists, playing you the best Australian music and getting you across the big Aussie songs you need to add to your playlist.
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0: All right, you know I love Australian music. You know I love Vera Blue, producer Alicia.
2: Yeah.
0: And I say this respectfully. All respect to Vera Blue. I love her with all of my heart. You know those noodle men that dance on the side of the road to promote, like...
2: Oh, the inflatable guys.
0: The inflatable guys. If you've ever seen Vera Blue live, she kind of looks like one of those inflatable noodle men performing. But can I say... Fully ethereal, like the most ethereal noodle man you've ever seen. That is what a Vera Blue show is like. And she has the most iconic long red hair. Like, it is Rapunzel but a noodle man live show. Is that respectful? I told you I was going to be respectful.
2: Just never say that about me and we're fine. Okay. Carry on.
0: Anyway, I love Vera Blue. I met her a few weeks ago. Arancini ball in mouth. I've told you this story.
2: Yes, you said that.
0: And she said it was the most iconic way to meet someone. So anyway, I love you, Vera Blue. Brand new music from Vera out now. It's

She sounds so nice. Yeah. My God. She has a brand new album coming out called Modern Rituals, which is, yeah, coming out August 21st. She said she wrote this a few years ago when she was on tour with Flume. So this is a song from the very back catalogues of Vera Blue. Finally, we get to hear it. If you like this song, yes, download the album, pre-save it now. Modern Rituals and From It Maze, Vera Blue, plays now on the Maddie Rowe Oz Music Show. I love this song. She sounds amazing.

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19: 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FIFA v Spain, if you're interested. Ed Sheeran sung for the England team recently. 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Azazam plays in 10. Fresh.

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We play it all here on Nova. 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

0: from the Toy Story 5 movie. That is Taylor Swift. I knew it. I knew you here on Nova. She has a dog now. If Taylor Swift, what do you imagine Taylor Swift's dog to look like? 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
0: Oh my goodness.
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5: Well, good evening, everybody. It's our little midnight hour.
0: I was going to say, you sound very somber. You sounded like you were like about to announce that someone died.
5: No, but I want to do like, you know, like Richard Mercy used to be like the love god.
0: Oh, yeah, love song dedication.
5: Yeah, so I feel like it's, you know, it's just after midnight now.
0: Turn up the bass on your stereo.
5: It's Ricky Lee and Tim. It's our second day in this little shift.
0: Oh, it's our sexy midnight shift.
5: Yeah, we need a name for it. You know what? Can you, if you're listening now, and like, and this is the kind of time of day that you listen to the radio, can you text us 0497 969 969 and give us
0: Yeah, give us some suggestions name. For a name. I think...
5: You're talking too light and bright.
0: Okay, hang on. I'm really sorry. What if we called it the Sexy Midnight Shift with Ricky Lee and Tim?
5: Okay, that
0: or
5: could be good.
0: Is that too much of a mouthful, you know what I'm saying?
5: Too much of a mouthful, I think. Or like,
0: see, I feel like this is too down for people at midnight. I feel like people at midnight need some water!
5: But it's just ticked over to hump day.
0: Oh,
5: when you think about it, right?
0: So sexy. It's hump
5: day. So it's technically Wednesday.
0: Get that in ya.
5: Like it's first taste of Wednesday. Let's kick off with some Bieber, shall we? And we'll come back and talk funerals.
0: Oh, so hot.

0: It's midnight. The midnight hour.
1: Oh, the midnight hour.
0: With Ricky Lee and Tim here on Nova. But now let's talk funerals and the odd requests that come along with them.
1: Okay, so this husband and wife had a bit of a plan for their funeral. And of course, you know, the way that life is, it doesn't happen that you pass away at the same time. And sometimes you got to wait for this plan to be executed, right? So an Amsterdam nightclub owner passed away in 1993, but he wanted to be buried with his wife. They wanted to be buried together. So when she eventually passed away, they had a joint ceremony. So the kids respected their wishes and made this all happen, right?
0: But they keep him on ice or something?
1: No, they...
0: Oh.
1: You know.
0: Oh.
1: They pulled him out and popped him next to mum.
0: Are you serious?
1: Yeah. That's what he wanted. That's what he
0: but
1: wanted.
0: Why couldn't mum just go next? Why did they have to pull him out?
1: No, because they wanted to do the funeral of the two of them side by side and come with me, right? So they ran a very well-known nightclub in Amsterdam's red light district.
0: Okay.
1: So that makes this next bit make sense.
0: Right.
1: If you've ever been to the red light district, I went over Christmas. It's fantastic.
0: Is it?
1: Like, I was amazed.
0: I've never been to Amsterdam.
1: Oh my gosh. Amazing.
0: Is it?
1: It's amazing. Okay. The red light district it's a really beautiful.
0: Why did they have to pull him
1: out? No, because they wanted to do the funeral of the two of them side by side and come with me, right? So they ran a very well-known nightclub in Amsterdam's red light district.
0: Okay.
1: So that makes this next bit make sense.
0: Right.
1: If you've ever been to the red light district, I went over Christmas. It's

0: strict, and it's like your eyes are like wide open and your jaw is wide open. It's incredible. So this couple ran a well-known nightclub in the red light district, and their final request was to have an exotic dancer perform a routine in front of their coffins.
1: Oh.
0: So have we got it? There's video of this happening, and it is it's beautiful and lovely, and the kids are there and the family's there, and there's just a little performance going on in the background.
1: That's nice.
0: It's very nice. It's what they wanted.
1: I'm sure also their friends, like if you're friends of the person that's owns a big nightclub, I'm sure the friends are all like-minded.
0: Of course. It's not freaking anyone out. I just hope everyone had some dollar bills handy.
1: Have you got stuff for yours organised?
0: I just want...
1: Because you would. You'd have a notes app somewhere.
0: I just want... I've had the time of my life to be played. That's all I want. And I want everyone to have a good time. I don't want anyone to be sad. I just want everyone to party and have fun and have a good time.
1: Yeah. Speeches?
0: I'm not a fan of a speech.
1: People got to say how good you are. Or why don't you do one of those things that people do, have a funeral while you're alive?
0: Yeah. I do like that. I do like the idea of people celebrating people while they're alive, because it's not till after people die that you really realize how much someone is loved.
1: Ellen, odd funeral request is what we're talking about.
2: My partner wants Another One Bites the Dust played on the speakers really loudly.
1: Yep.
2: And I can just imagine his nonna and mum and dad just staring at me while that's blaring. Apparently it has to be blaring. So
0: perfect.
1: I love it.
2: Yeah.
0: But see, that's the thing. They can't be angry at you because that's what he wanted.
1: Yeah.
2: I know, but I just feel like they still will be.
0: They will be. Nonas are always a bit angry at something, aren't they?
1: It's not like you're asking for Gangnam Style or What Did the Fox Say? Ding, ding, ding,
0: ding, ding, ding. Oh, my God.
1: Now, Anita, you're an ex-funeral director. You'll have some stories.
3: Oh, yeah. So one that comes to my mind is part of the service, we have to do the reflection where they normally have a basket and give out flowers. Mm-hmm. So the family had bought a basket, but it was sealed. So when I walked up and we bowed down to the deceased, and then I walked to the side to pick up the basket, and when I opened it, it had adult toys in it that I had to hand out to, the ones paying their condolences and things like that. And I was horrified, but I had to keep it together.
0: Of course.
3: You know,
0: that's
3: I'm not
0: amazing.
3: A prude, but oh my goodness, my eyes were like, in shock.
0: Oh, that is amazing. Were people reacting as you were handing it to them?
3: Well, I kept it down till they actually got up to me because I didn't want everyone to see it. But they were holding them up and dancing with them and taking them to the coffin to put in the coffin.
1: There weren't any of Gabby's.
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0: It's Ricky Lee and Tim here tonight on Nova. Me and the kids, like, we like playing basketball, right?
1: Yeah.
0: And I've always got a ball in the car, as you do,
1: yep.
0: Just in case. Because when you drive past a little hoop, you're like, have a couple of shots.
1: My ball is sitting in the baby seat.
0: You still got the baby seat in there?
1: I've still got a baby seat in my car.
0: So anyway, I thought I was doing the right thing. I thought I was defending my family.
1: Yeah.
0: So I'm going to tell you the story. We have tickets to Delta Goodrum show tonight. I want you to tell me if I did the right thing or not, because I got rinsed for this. So we play this little thing called One Bounce, and I won't bore you with the details of that, but there's one hoop in my local area.
1: Yeah.
0: One hoop, half a court.
1: Yep.
0: One hoop.
1: Yep.
0: Half a court.
1: Yep.
0: Four of us.
1: Yes.
0: Now we're crouched around the hoop playing One Bounce.
1: Yeah.
0: Now these two other kids, not mine,
1: oh.
0: I'm going to say 11, 12.
1: The others.
0: Two other kids come in with a basketball. They start bouncing and shooting in between the four of us.
1: Yeah, that's not allowed.
0: Well, hang on. This is what I thought. So I say.
1: Wait, you stepped to the kids?
0: So I said to the two others that aren't mine, I said, hey, guys, and this is what I mean. I'm very polite. I said, hey, guys, do you mind, like, we've been here for a bit. We'll be another 5 minutes if you don't mind waiting.
1: Yeah.
0: I thought that was great. Good dad protecting his tribe.
1: They go off, right?
0: And sit and do whatever.
1: Yep.
0: All three of my children, ranging from 13 down to 7,
1: yep,
0: looked at me like I had committed a crime.
1: Really?
0: They were like, how could you do that? So, I'm so glad they're not from my school. That's so embarrassing. It's a communal hoop. Everyone's allowed to play here. Have I done the wrong thing? 13, 24, 10? Have I done the wrong thing? Or is a one hoop basketball court designed for just everyone to free for all? Because my example to the children was this.
1: Okay.
0: If you're seeing two people play tennis at a local court,
1: yep,
0: do I just start playing tennis in the middle of them?
1: Absolutely not.
0: No, you wait.
1: And I think what you said is right. Like you don't be rude and just continue playing and act like the kids aren't there. You've told them, oh, okay, cool. It's okay. We're going to have another 5 minutes and then we'll wrap it up. And then it's your turn. You're teaching them, you know.
0: And when I went home and told my lovely lady at home,
1: yep,
0: and she's like, what if they were 25 or something, sure, but they were young kids. What were you thinking? And I'm like, what?
1: Really?
0: 13, 24, 10, if I've done the wrong thing here or the right thing, please help. I've got tickets to Delta Goodrum show tonight.
1: See, I understand the kids being embarrassed.
0: So embarrassed.
1: That's just, you know, the kind of age at 13 as well, and the kids are just embarrassed about everything. Oh, my God, I can't believe you did that. That's so embarrassing. I get that. But was it more the embarrassment or was it that you can't do that?
0: Well, because
1: that's court rules.
0: The kids and everyone were like, a communal hoop is a communal hoop. I'm like, no, it's not. It's whoever's there first.
1: Yeah, if you're... Yeah, I don't think you can't hog it, but I don't think you're right. You can't just go in the middle and start playing when other people are in the middle of playing.
0: Okay, phones are lying up now. This is good. Okay, I got some support here.
1: But also, were you playing a game of basketball?
0: Yes,
1: or were you just shooting hoops? Because it doesn't matter if you're just shooting hoops and someone else is also shooting hoops.
0: Okay, Mel's on my side, surely, Mel.
2: Hello.
1: Hello. What do you think?
2: Nah, you got to share the hoop, mate.
1: Oh!
0: Just it's one hoop. There's four of us. We were there first.
2: It doesn't matter. They're kids. You got to share.
0: Okay. Thanks, Mel.
2: And my kids reckon they'd be totally embarrassed.
1: Okay.
0: Yeah, the kids. I think that's more the issue. They're embarrassed. Rowan.
3: Oh, g'day, mate. How you going?
0: Good.
3: I'm 100% on your side. I've got a 3.5-year-old, and that is exactly how I'm teaching her to share. Hey, mate. We're having a go.
0: Yeah.
3: We'll wait a little bit, or if someone's there, we'll just teach them. Hey, they will wrap up in 5 minutes.
1: Yeah, it's all about
3: 100% right.
1: Teaching them to wait your turn, right? We all have to do that in life. It's kind of sucks all the time, but yeah, it's all right. We don't wait our turn.
0: And I'm not scary. It's not like I'm some brooding guy that's walking over to these other kids going, get it, yeah, get off. Like,
1: you're not a scary guy.
0: No, I'm really not.
1: You're really not. In that Freddy Krueger jumper, you might be.
0: Charlie.
4: Yeah.
0: Hey, how are you?
1: What do you think, Charlie? Is Tim right or should he have let the kids play?
4: No. Share. Take turns.
0: Take turns. But we're in the middle of a game, Charlie. Brie.
1: Okay.
0: Have I done the wrong thing? Because I've been rinsed by everybody.
4: I think the kids are in the right. Let the kids have a bit of fun in school holidays and let the kids be kids.
1: I like it.
0: I was letting my kids be kids. The other kids can wait.

0: it's weird, isn't it? Welcome to like the midnight hour.
1: Oh, this is sexy.
0: Is this a promotion or a demotion? We want to talk about the things that you've never had.
1: I feel you're a very good eater. You'll try anything. Yeah, I'm a bit like that too.
0: I ate scorpion in China.
1: Oh my gosh. Was it, what did it taste like? Or is it just crunchy and deep fried kind of thing?
0: It was alive on a stick in Beijing. And then they pop it in this big vat of oil.
1: Yeah.
0: Just 30 seconds. Don't overcook it.
1: Don't overcook it. You want a medium rare.
0: And then it was like having a Dorito.
1: Yeah, okay. So it doesn't really
0: pinchy
1: have...
0: a Dorito.
1: Did it pinch your little throat on the way down?
0: No, it didn't. Put its little tail up.
1: don't
0: pick me.
1: I'm a scorpion.
0: I'm a sassy scorpion.
1: Okay. So I love a food pick. So I always take food photos wherever I go. And so one of the places I went recently was my favorite little Japanese ramen spot. It's so good. Yeah. And my best friend's Japanese and her mum loves it. So if it's Japanese mum approved, I'm all for it. And so we really love it there. And so I took one of my friends there. I take lots of people there. But I posted this photo and I was actually shocked at how many people didn't know what it was and didn't know what ramen was and didn't know and had never had it before.
0: Yeah.
1: To me, that's wild.
0: It is
1: and
0: crazy.
1: And people were like, what is that? I don't really like soup, but that looks good. What is it?
0: I don't even like soup. Because I would never order soup at a restaurant, but I definitely love ramen.
1: Ramen's amazing.
0: That's a bowl of, like, you're set for hours.
1: For hours. And you get a little cheeky gyoza on the side.
0: Yeah.
1: And then someone thought it was asked, on the picture of the gyoza, asked, is that chicken or is that duck?
0: What?
1: As in, just a piece of chicken or a piece of duck.
0: No, it's a gyoza.
1: It's a gyoza. It's pork. It's pork.
0: They are really nice there.
1: They're delicious.
0: It's really good there.
1: But so, yeah, then I took my friend who's from Brisbane, and I feel like this is the excuse because Queensland people are a little bit behind, a little bit backwards, and I can say that because I'm from Queensland.
0: And also we beat them in the Origin.
1: Shut up, whatever.
0: We weren't on for that.
1: But we just didn't want to. We didn't want to win. We'll like, we'll give it to
0: quite
1: you.
0: Quite the game.
1: We will give it to
0: we'll
1: you.
0: We haven't had a chance to discuss that.
1: Actually, we were
0: no,
1: robbed.
0: No, shut up.
1: We were
0: Keep
1: robbed.
0: Going with this. Keep going with this.
1: Anyway, yeah, he didn't know. He had never had ramen either. And yeah. I don't know. I don't know why I'm so shocked that people haven't had ramen. I feel like it's a very common food now.
0: Well, definitely sushi, especially with the kids, like Japanese in general. Like, I don't think I had my first bit of sushi till I was like 25, but now the kids are having it as soon as they can eat solids.
1: Totally. It's amazing.
0: Yeah. It's at the school canteen.
1: Yeah.
0: Rochelle, what are you never, ever, ever had?
2: I have never had Alaska.
1: Alaska.
2: Yeah, that's it.
0: Well, that's kind of in the ramen. It's like a Malaysian ramen, really, isn't it?
1: Yeah, it's in the world. You should definitely try
0: it. One.
1: Why haven't you tried it?
2: I don't know. I love Thai food, but I've never tried one.
1: Okay. Oh, give it a go. It's beautiful. There's a guy that, an American guy that I found had never had... You've never had buttered chicken.
3: First time I'm having this Indian food, garlic naan, and I take it you're supposed to dip it in this buttered chicken.
1: Yeah, bro.
3: Oh, it's delicious. This is also the chicken. Let's try this. Huh? Oh, very tender. Very buttery. I think this is excellent.
0: I'm more of a tikka masala guy.
1: Oh, there you go.
0: A bit spicier than the butter chicken.
1: I love butter chicken.
0: Amber, thanks for hanging on for us. What have you never had?
4: I've never tried a cigarette.
1: Oh, there you go.
0: That's good.
1: Good on you.
4: I'm 40 years old.
1: Get it, girl.
4: Never had a puff.
1: Don't do it. It's a waste.
4: No.
0: Or start now. You got healthy lungs. I'm joking.
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0: Quickie Lee and Tim here tonight on Nova. But let's celebrate Sarah Harris's birthday from yesterday with a little game of sing.
1: Okay, so it's a birthday-themed sing.
0: Because we're both 1981
1: yes.
0: babies. Do you know the number one song on the day you were born?
1: I actually don't. She's got Betty Davis. Oh, I don't like that song.
2: You don't like
0: oh
2: it?
0: Oh, my God, what?
1: Oh, you're more of a rock god. You like Nickelback.
0: You know that I'm 81 too. This was the number one song the day I was born.
1: There we go.
0: See Rick Springfield in the news the other day?
1: How hot did he look?
0: He's like in his 70s.
1: Oh my God, was that him shirtless?
2: Yes. Yeah.
1: I thought it was like Taylor Hanson or something.
0: No, it's Rick.
1: It's Rick. Your other, mate Rick.
0: Your other mate Rick. So we are doing artists today born in 1981.
1: Oh.
0: So that's Sing today. And you're both okay. playing for people. Sarah, you've got Natalie. Hello, Natalie.
3: Hello. Hello. Happy birthday week, Sarah.
1: Oh, thanks, beautiful. I'm sorry that you've ended up with me.
3: No, I selected you. Sorry, Ricky.
1: Oh,
0: wow.
1: Bless your socks.
2: Awesome.
0: Okay. Ricky, you've got Rebecca.
4: Hi, guys.
1: Ready to sing.
0: I play part of a song, you need to sing the next line. No points for spoken words. Sarah, you are first up. You've won the toss. It is first of three. This singer was born in 1981.

0: heard that song. Oh, I was walking to uni in Brisbane.
1: Uni in Bris Vegas.
2: Yeah, that's the school uniform one, right? And also the red leather suit?
1: This is the red leather one. The red leather. The school uniform is baby.
0: Oh, that was the one I heard.
2: Okay. It's all good.
3: I thought the old lady dropped it in the ocean in the end. Oh, you shouldn't have.
2: Ricky, this is your singer.
1: Far too many times.
2: Born in 1981.

0: Friday and Saturday, we chill on Sunday.
1: Yeah, we do.
0: Remember when I got to sing that with Craig David?
1: I know. I was
0: almost died. How nice is he? He's so nice.
1: A bit too nice.
0: Such a fan.
1: We're back, Sarah. This is another artist born in 1981.

0: Looking so crazy in love. Got me looking so crazy in love.
1: Yeah. Are you okay? She's knocked herself out with the microphone.
0: It's like I've got a flat nose.
2: Okay.
0: Can you do the
3: 2 points to Sarah,
0: shake?
3: One to Ricky. Are you ready for this?
0: Princess Di got married in 81.
3: She did. She's not in this version of Sing, though.
1: Oh, what a good year.
3: Yeah.

0: I'll be the one.
1: Yes.
0: You won't forget.
1: Yes! Congratulations.
2: Ricky Lee and Tim.
3: Ricky Lee and Tim.
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1: Joe, do you know what happens on Tuesday? That's an absolute staple in our household, because one time we didn't do it and my 5-year-old daughter went absolutely off her face.
0: Yes.
1: It's Taco Tuesday.
0: Taco Tuesday.
1: At that time, Carl's like, no, I'm going to do something different tonight, Lottie. And it was just this avalanche, this hurricane tsunami, all sort of mixed into one.
0: God, jalapenos went flying.
1: Jalapenos,
0: sour cream across the room.
1: To the forehead. Unbelievable scenes. Kids were on holidays last week and we were on holidays as well.
0: Yeah.
1: So Dad did something that he doesn't do a lot.
0: Uh-oh.
1: He took charge and he cooked.
0: Oh, no. Yuck. I hate it already.
1: How'd it go?
0: How did it go?
1: Swimmingly bad it went. Really badly.
0: How can you mess up tacos?
1: Well, this is where it sort of gets a little bit, it's concerning to say the least. Cara had already made the chicken. She'd already cut up all the vegetables.
0: No.
1: And all I had to do was heat it up and also cook the tacos. And the burritos, I like a bit of, you know, variety when it comes to my Mexican dishes. Mm. So we were like, do we have tacos or do we have burritos? And I was like, why don't we do both?
15: ¿Por qué no los dos?
17: Old El Paso, hard and soft tacos. Feed your fiesta.
1: And then I was celebrated within my family. I was on their shoulders and they were like, hey, let's go.
0: Can I just say something? And I feel I need to say this on behalf of all women. It's like when men cook a barbecue and we do all the prep and we go and get the meat at the butcher and then we cut up all the salads and we do everything. And you guys stand there and go, sizzle, sizzle for 8 seconds. And like,
1: you poke the sausages through.
0: And then you're like, I cooked dinner. No, he's done it. No, you didn't. And well, you didn't do the tacos if she did all the preparation.
1: Well, yeah, but then all I had to do was heat up the bloody burritos and tacos. That's tough. So I went through, in short, two batches. So what's the deal with, can I be open and honest with you?
0: Sure.
1: Couldn't work out the oven.
0: Oh, Jesus.
1: Couldn't
0: Christ.
1: Do it. And what it turned out was happening was I was putting it on the wrong oven settings.
0: No.
1: And I'd put it up too hot. Mm. So two batches. Thank goodness we had three batches before Cara got home because the whole place was smoked out. The burritos had burnt, and also, I don't know how this is even possible, the tacos were dark brown but they still weren't cooked. How can you even do that? So they were almost black and dark brown but they were still chewy, so they weren't cooked. It's like I burnt the outside of the tacos, yet it was still moist and uncooked in the middle.
0: Right.
1: How's that even a possibility?
0: I don't know.
1: Is anyone a big Simpsons fan? You know when Homer looks after Monty Burns and he's trying to make him breakfast and everything he touches catches on fire? That's what was happening. Like to the point where Homer puts the milk in the cereal and it catches a light. That's what was happening with me.
0: I don't understand.
1: No, the feedback was brutal.
0: Was it?
1: Like brutal. Like Lottie at one stage was like, call mum right now. We need to tell her what's going on.
0: Yeah.
1: And they're so fussy as well. A couple of the burritos just had some sort of brown spots on them. They're like, no. That is not going into these temples.
0: Yeah, and Dad's like, just pick it off. Pick off the brown stuff.
1: I've never felt smaller in my life,
0: no,
1: I don't think.
0: No, and I've never felt grosser after you just used the word moist.
1: Yeah, I know, gosh.
0: Far out.
1: What a journey, eh?
18: Can you cook anything?
1: I can do toast. I can cook. I can cook up a cup of tea and that's about it, really. So I could eat to survive. And when I was single in my 20s, we used to each and every night we would have rice, chicken, and stir-fry vegetables frozen. And that's it. You put it in there. And if you were feeling real fancy, you'd chuck a little bit of satay sauce or something in there.
0: No.
1: It was eating to survive.
0: I would have picked you as either a two-minute noodle guy or a Nasi Goreng guy. You know, he can buy those packet Nasi Gorengs.
18: Yeah.
0: All you have to do is put in the hot water and that's
1: but
0: it.
1: They're so bad for you, the Nasi Gorengs.
0: Oh, right.
1: So we were literally just eating to survive.
0: Yeah.
1: And cooking up eggs. You've seen the way that I cook eggs in the morning. It looks horrible. Oh, I'll tell you as well, it tastes horrible. Shocking.
0: Who would have thought eggs in the microwave would taste like pus?
1: But used to it. So there you go. I am in all sorts of trouble when it comes to life skills. And once again, we sit here. And what is it, Tuesday the 14th of July? It's a daily thing. Thank goodness for my wife.
18: I was going to say, today's Tuesday. Are you going to have another crack at Taco Tuesday tonight?
1: No, I'll be a participant. I won't be an admin. I'll be a participant.
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0: Nova's Jodie and Hazy.
1: I spent my weekend watching Heated Rivalry and I've been desperate and dying to have someone to talk to about it. You haven't seen it. You, producer Lucy, haven't seen it.
2: Yeah, I'm sorry.
1: But my very good friend, producer Maggie, has. Welcome, Maggie.
3: Yes,
2: thank
3: Maggie.
2: Thank you. I got you, Jose. I got you.
1: You got my back?
2: I certainly do in this space, yes.
3: No, a couple of dirty birds just catching up here. Is that what's happening?
0: Nova's Jodie and Hazy.
1: I spent my weekend watching Heated Rivalry and I've been desperate and dying to have someone to talk to about it. You haven't seen it. You, producer Lucy, haven't seen it.
2: Yeah, I'm sorry.

0: off campus could walk because they're all ice hockey shows, right?
1: Yeah, yeah.
0: So just to get you up to speed very quickly, it is a gay love story between a guy called Shane Hollander, who's from Canada. I'll say that again.
1: Canada.
0: And a guy called Ilya Rozanov. Now, he is from Russia. They are fierce rivals. They're the best players in the NHL. They go head-to-head and they fall in love.
2: Okay.
0: So they get together. I'm just going to play you a little bit of Ilya Rozanov, right, who's the Russian, and then I'm going to give you a piece of information that's going to blow your mind. Go.
3: No, never in life have I blushed. Russians do not do this.
2: That's a Russian, yes. They don't blush.
0: He's not Russian.
2: Oh.
0: He's from Texas.
2: Oh, really?
0: That actor is from Texas, and Maggie, he learned to speak Russian for the role. Isn't that amazing?
1: Real Russian, not just the accent, the actual language. Oh. My mind was blown. And he's delicious, by the way.
0: He's beautiful. He is really something
1: to
0: look at. And I just think it's a really important story to tell, don't you? And there was a bit that got me because obviously my husband played ice hockey and there was a bit where he was talking about being an ice hockey player growing up in the rooms where being gay was often the subject of slurs and jokes. And I had, and it sparked a conversation with my husband, and then I went deeper down the rabbit hole and I saw this this message on Reddit where, and this is the impact that this show is having on people. It said, I'm a 39-year-old gay man and after all the hype, I finally watched Heated Rivalry this weekend. It absolutely ruined me. I don't mean I thought it was bad. I mean I finished with a knot in my stomach that hasn't left and honestly wasn't prepared for how emotionally devastating it would be. So it's, I mean it's a corny kind of tale, but it's also a really important conversation to have. And there was one scene, Maggie, don't you reckon, where Rose Landry is an actress who starts dating one of the guys. Mm. And for the first time, this is the moment, first time he's ever said the words out loud that he's gay.
4: Was it different as a guy?
5: Of course.
4: Was it better?
5: Yeah, it was better.
0: Tears.
1: It breaks your heart, doesn't it? Yeah. And I would do the same as you. I binge watched this whole show in one day.
0: Mm.
1: The emotional roller coaster. Mm. I was crying. I was laughing. Mm. It was a whole thing. But that scene really gets you, doesn't it?
0: Yeah, it gets you. It gets you in all the feels. But the other thing you should know about this show is there's some pretty intense sexual encounters between these two guys, right?
2: Oh, yes. Yeah, well, the ice hockey players, they
0: oh, man.
2: They go hard, the lads.
1: So we've heard. And now we've seen. Yeah, Hazy, I'm not sure that you would actually be super into this show.
2: No. But. Well, I do want to watch it because isn't it funny? And I'm going to ask you some questions without notice. Mm. Is there an openly gay NHL player?
0: I don't think so.
2: Why in each professional sport does there need to be a trailblazer?
0: Why does there always have to be an Isaac Humphreys?
2: Yeah, but in each sport, it's a big deal. So originally it was Ann Roberts in the NRL, who was one of the biggest and baddest blokes you could possibly come across. And then you've got people like Josh Cavallo, you've got Isaac Humphreys. But each sport gets a new trailblazer. So my question is, like, why does there have to be a trailblazer for each sport?
0: I agree. And I think that's what made this show so emotional is that, like, why in 2026 is this still a thing? Like, why can't they be comfortable in being who they are? And that just made me really, really sad. And they say in the show, I'm just going to suppress this until my career's over and then I can ride off into the sunset, into obscurity, and then I'll come out.
2: Yeah.
0: I just feel sad that they can't do it now.
2: Well, yeah, it is stigma. It's stuff that would be built up probably from years and years in the locker room.
0: Mm.
2: But what we keep on hearing from particularly our good friend Isaac Humphreys is that the reception that he got was perfect.
0: Yeah.
2: Which is a really good thing.
0: Yes. Can I just go back to the sexual scenes for just a moment? And I didn't realise.
2: New turn.
0: And I didn't realise there was one particularly intense one, and I'm sitting on the couch and I just thought I'd better check that the kids haven't wandered in because it's obviously inappropriate. And then what I did realise is that my mother, Colleen, was sitting at the kitchen table reading her Kindle.
2: Pretending not to watch and listen.
1: I was going to say one eye on the Kindle, one eye on what you
2: like,
1: were watching.
2: Like a chameleon, just eyes in different directions. Jodie and Hazy. In the
6: morning. 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

0: and Hazy on Nova.
1: What did you never learn as a kid?
2: Oh.
1: So yesterday we were having a bit of a chat post-show and it was fun. A bit of a reflective piece.
2: Yeah.
1: And then all of a sudden it aggressively turned and I felt like a bit of a victim because for whatever reason we started talking about Monopoly. And then all of a sudden I said, well, I've never played Monopoly and I never learned as a kid. And then people were like, hang on, shut your face. And then the room turned on me and it was just taunting and taunting. And I think there was some people throwing some fruit at one stage, people were spitting on me.
2: Tomatoes.
1: I felt someone, was that you, Lucy? Were you kicking me?
2: Deservedly so, I thought. Mm. I'm shocked and appalled. Mm. That you have never played Monopoly.
3: At one point, there were five of us all pinning him down, typewriting on his chest.
2: Throwing Monopoly money at him.
1: Yeah.
2: Learn the rules.
1: Someone threw some acid in my face. Who was that? That was too far.
2: That was Maggie.
1: Oh, thanks very much, Maggie. Appreciate that. So I never learned Monopoly as a kid.
2: Yeah, right.
1: And at one stage, this is a true story, a few years ago, at one stage, Cara, my wife, was teaching my youngest son how to play Monopoly. Mm-hmm. And I joined in as well.
2: Right.
1: So she was teaching me and Henry how to play Monopoly.
3: Is it a case that Monopoly never made its way to Beckham, New South Wales on the farm?
1: Yeah, that's probably that. We just weren't a board game family.
3: Yeah, right.
1: I don't think we played any board games.
3: Yeah, okay.
1: Yeah.
3: Just too busy out there playing with the sheep.
1: Yeah, we'll just mates with the sheep. Yeah,
2: and his pet rats.
1: Chatting. Oh, I did have pet rats.
3: Yeah,
1: that's strange, isn't
2: that? That says a lot, doesn't it? Didn't play Monopoly, had pet rats. Okay.
3: Wow. What board games did you play as a kid, Luce?
2: Oh, we loved Monopoly, but we're a card game family.
3: Yeah, right.
2: So I was very adequate at
1: You guys are Amish, aren't you?
2: Yeah. coming from you, I lived closer to a town than you did. We had Monopoly.
1: Yeah,
2: true. One thing I never did, though, was there's a staggering amount of TV shows and films as a kid that I just never saw. And people quote stuff all the time and I just have to give a blank look.
1: Yeah. You had big hopes and dreams of getting on McLeod's Daughters, right?
2: I never watched McLeod's Daughters. It was filmed down the road from my house and I've never seen McLeod's Daughters.
3: Oh, wow.
2: I've never watched Home and Away and Neighbours. I never watched...
3: What? You've never watched Home and Away and Neighbours?
2: No, I wasn't allowed to watch Simpsons till I hit teenage years. Okay. There's a lot of stuff I still have not seen.
1: Jeez.
3: Oh, my God.
1: Sheltered. 13, 24, 10.
2: Yep.
1: What did you never learn or what did you never do as a kid?
3: Yeah, see,
1: I mean, mine was Monopoly.
3: I was the opposite. I learned random games. My nan taught me how to play crib.
1: Oh, gosh.
3: Do you know what that game is?
1: Can you not age yourself, please?
2: Okay, Jodie, the phoner is stuff that you should have done. No one's here been playing crib.
3: Crib was fun.
1: That's old, man.
3: Yeah, it's like a block of wood and it's got holes in it and you put matchsticks in it.
2: Silence.
3: Anyone, 13, 24, 10, did you play crib?
1: I'm picturing like the old fashioned, the old school, you know, the kid with the spindle wheel just cruising around the street. You just played that as well?
2: Jodie also had a yo-yo.
3: Yeah.
1: yo-yos continually make comebacks.
3: Good. Yeah, yo-yos were good. Played knuckles. Anyone play knuckles?
1: Oh, no. Again, stop aging us, Jodie. Stop aging us, please.
3: Elastics. Anyone?
2: Is anyone also Hazy's age?
1: I remember playing elastics and saying goodbye to Dad, and he jumped on the Titanic, and then we never heard from him again.
3: Backgammon. Played a bit of backgammon.
2: Oh, my God. What are you going to say next?
1: Oh, well. 13, 24, 10. What did you miss out on as a kid? Hopefully it was backgammon.
3: Sometimes we would, in the cave, just take like a stone and etch things onto the side of the wall.
2: Are you responsible for the Egyptian hieroglyphics?
1: We had three woolly mammoths and one of them was called Wally.

0: This is Jody and Hazy on Nova.
1: Jody, just sort of put it out there. No Monopoly for me.
2: No
1: Monopoly. That's okay.
2: Because of all the revelations you could have made yesterday, was we were just sitting around chatting about board games, and you know, most of us play Uno or whatever. Yeah. You dropped a bombshell.
1: From all the things that I've told you, and I've told you stuff that could put me away in jail for a long, long, long, long, long time, but this was the one that made you really gasp.
2: Your wife had to teach you how to play Monopoly. That's outrageous.
1: Yeah, and then you started talking about board games and all sorts of things, what you used to play.
2: Yeah.
1: And then you dropped the game Crib. Is it Crib?
2: My nan taught me how to play Crib.
1: Yeah.
2: Which is kind of, I think it's kind of like Bridge.
1: Yeah.
2: So it's like a I'll Google it for you. It's like a block of wood with holes in it and you have matchsticks.
1: Right.
2: That go in. It's old school.
1: Yeah.
2: I'll admit that.
1: Old school's fine.
2: I'm sure there's other crib players out there.
1: Is there?
2: 13, 24, 10.
1: Brad, are you a cribber?
3: Morning team, yes.
2: Yes,
3: yeah, absolutely.
1: Okay. So take us through your version of crib events.
3: So my dad, his dad obviously taught him and his brother.
2: Yep.
3: And then it's been passed down to me. So anytime, you know, I catch up with my dad, we've always got a crib board out. So,
2: what a beautiful tradition.
3: But yeah, look, it's a game of cards. It's very tactical.
2: Yes.
3: You know, normally we say, oh, look, it'll be a drink per hole that you beat the other person. So normally I flog him by about 15, so he owes me about 15 drinks.
1: Hey, Brad, is this one of those father-son things where you remember the day that you got better than your old man at crib?
2: Yep.
3: Correct. A bit like when you're out driving in golf.
1: Yes.
2: Good.
1: Okay, and do you have a son, Brad? Are you going to pass on your crib skills to him?
3: One day I will. I don't have a son yet.
2: Yeah.
3: But when I do have a family, whether that be a boy or a girl, I'm sure they're definitely going to learn it. So.
2: Brad, a fellow cribber.
1: Crib for life.
2: Crib for life. LYF. I love it, Brad. Thank you so much.
1: All right. Amazing, Chase. Look, you're not alone.
2: Joke's on you, bro.
1: Oh, now the joke's back on me.
2: Let's go to him. Hello.
4: Hello. Good morning, guys.
2: Good morning. What did you miss out on?
4: I missed out on lots of things.
2: Oh.
4: Bike riding, swimming, outing, lots of things.
1: How have you missed out on bike riding and swimming?
4: Just the culture. Boys were allowed to go bike riding, learn to ride a bike. They had a bike.
2: Yeah.
4: But swimming, it was not available to learn. The boys learned, but us girls, we didn't learn.
1: Okay. So where are we at right now? Do you swim and do you bike ride?
4: No, I don't. I still haven't learned.
1: Yeah, do you know what? Yeah, I'm just going to call it right now. Ham, we're going to teach you how to swim, okay?
2: We're going to teach you how to swim
1: and we're going to teach you how to ride a bike. It'll be a magical moment of your life.
4: Oh, that would be wonderful.
1: Okay, fantastic.
2: I
1: will put you back to producer Maggie. She'll organise all the details.
4: Oh, that's amazing.
2: Hey, how old are you, if you don't mind me asking?
4: I'm 61.
1: Oh, wow.
2: What?
1: What I will say, Ham, is when it comes to falling off bikes at the age of 61.
2: Yeah, that's awful.
1: We've got to be careful with this thing. we're going to sort something out.
4: 100%. That's what scares me.
2: Oh, Ham, I just love the thought of a 61-year-old woman on one of those bikes with training wheels and, you know, the streamers off the side and some spokey dokies. Love that for you.
4: I actually said to my family, I don't care, put training wheels on and let's do it.
1: Yeah. All right.
4: I didn't happen.
1: Ian, we're going to cook something up, right?
2: Yeah, okay.
1: We'll get back to you.
2: Hello, Eloise. What did you miss out on as a kid?
5: Yeah, well, it's not something that I learned as such, but my mum was a bit of a health nut, so I didn't get to drink Coke until I was 18 years old.
1: Oh, right. So this is the big one, isn't it?
2: Mm.
1: Because we're in a position where we're trying to, you know, we don't want, I've got an 8, 5 and almost 3-year-old. We don't want them drinking soft drinks and we're sort of steering them away from Coke at the moment.
2: Yeah.
1: But then, if you shelter them so much that they don't taste until they're 18, what was it like when you first had it? And, I mean, it just reeks of an addiction.
2: Was it just water or you were allowed a popper? What happened?
5: We were allowed juice. So we had juice and sparkling water was our real treat.
2: What a treat.
5: But, yeah, like all my mates were going out at 18 and like wanting to go to bars and get beers and stuff. And I was like, I'll just have a Coke, thanks.
2: Oh, really, yeah, exactly.
1: Jeez, so when you first had Coke, what was it like? Were you like, oh, it's overrated? Or did it blow your mind and your pupils instantly dilate?
2: Yeah,
5: it was euphoric. I loved it.
2: Thank you, Eloise.
1: That's the danger. Jodie and Hazy.
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15: Morning, everybody. Happy Wednesday.
16: Hello.
17: Happy Wednesday.
15: Look at that hump day already.
16: So good. Oh, but.
17: Flying.
15: What?
16: We're at work. Oh. And we were just on holidays.
15: Oh, that's true.
17: Oh, and it feels like forever ago now.
16: Joey did 3 weeks over in the Europe.
17: I did, and it was sublime.
15: Your hot
17: my
15: Euro
17: holding
15: summer.
17: Strong.
16: It is.
17: Yeah, my Euro summer. Although very different to the other people in my community. You know, they're shirtless on raft ups in Croatia.
16: Yeah.
17: They weren't doing that. Jack and I were, you know, holidaying with a lot of waspy older couples.
15: Being your mum and dad.
17: And Jenny and Terry, yes, Creasy, the ultimate wasps.
15: You're going to hear a tale as well about when you have to share a room with a stranger.
16: Oh, that's full on this one.
15: It's full on. Plus, National Treasure Lisa McCune joins us.

0: and Sean. Nova.
1: Hey, now we've obviously just come back from holidays. Yes. Can I say what I read in the paper has blown me away to do with holidays? That is, when you come back into Australia now, over the next short period of time, you don't have to worry about filling out stupid cards. And it's the only place around the world you have to do it these days.
2: Everywhere else you do, like it's some sort of online digital arrival card, and we're still like fumbling around.
1: Can you believe I am blown away by that?
2: That it's taken so long?
1: So long. Yeah. I thought there was something, there was another reason why we stayed in the dark ages for so long.
2: No, I don't think so. It's just to do with, I mean,
1: because being in the dark ages.
2: It's because I think our quarantine rules are so much stricter than many other places.
1: That's true.
2: They need it. It's to do with all those little questions you've got to answer. But yeah, there's no reason why that couldn't be done digitally.
1: By the way, they said it's going to cost about $60 million. My ass. That will be so much more. Yeah, it's not funny. And I don't care.
2: Remember how much the update to the
1: bomb.
2: The Bureau of Meteorology website was, and it was terrible. So it's definitely going to be more than $60 million.
1: Now, I bring that up because I went over to Bali just for 10 days, which is my home ground. I had a really good time.
2: You had to declare all those wooden penises on the way home.
1: On the way in, there was a kid that got pulled out of the crowd. You know, he's getting his bag checked. He's had a big black one. And I was like, and everyone can see because the guy made him pull it out of the bag.
2: Oh, yeah. Rookie mistake.
1: No surprise that I went there. And but I the first time I haven't been able to surf whilst I was there, because I've always got something to do because I go surfing and you know, do all that.
2: So you couldn't surf because of your shoulder?
1: My shoulder, I'm still off a couple of months away.
2: You could probably surf, but you can't paddle out. Just going circles.
1: Exactly. I would have been a lot of strife.
2: Yes. So,
1: but I had a really good time. I actually went to the gym. I was there for 10 days. I went to the gym 9 days out of the 10. I had one day off, and that kind of, because I've got a shoulder program to do, and I just got in the zone and I was doing it, and I just felt like I was a better person myself, and that meant also I could go to the buffet and eat all the food in the world.
2: And did.
1: And I came back and I'm so much heavier. I'm generally fat.
2: I was pumping those 2 kilos weight. 2 kilo weight's like, there's no tomorrow.
1: No,
2: wasn't enough.
1: I can't do 2 kilos.
2: Oh, you're still at one.
1: And I'm not kidding. I can do one.
2: Your buffet plate was heavier than
1: enough.
2: That, Sean.
1: Now, I had such a good time and first time without the surfing. And I did nothing apart from get fat and drink bintang.
2: Yeah.
1: How was your holiday? Because I was really interested in South Korea.
2: I went to South Korea, which never been there before. And going in, I didn't really have a whole lot of idea of what it was going to be like because it's all new to me. You know, with Sam, who we work with, he has been and he was there in winter. And so you go, oh, you know, it sounds great. And I was imagining it to be similar vibes to Japan.
1: Yep.
2: And it's not like Japan, like it is, you know,
1: there
2: are parallels, although do not say that to the South Koreans. They don't like that parallel being drawn. I loved it. It was so easy to travel around, amazing public transport system. So very easy. And there's an app that you download. Everybody tells you to download it. So when you get there, you download Naver and that tells you everything. It's so easy to navigate once you've got that, because without that, a bit difficult. It's because a lot of the streets are little tiny, little windy alleys and things like that. But public transport, easy, clean, cheap. Everybody's helpful. So people want you, even if they don't necessarily speak the language, speak English, which, you know, why would you expect them to? But it's more widely spoken than I was anticipating. But even if they can't speak English, they will try to help you. It's clean. It's safe. So walking around after midnight on my own, waiting at the bus stop, never once thought, oh, this is a bit dodgy, whereas I cannot say the same for Perth. So, extremely safe as a single female traveller. I did a tour for the first week, which is great to find your feet and sort of learn the lay of the land. Amazing food, just different to what you would normally eat.
1: Okay, so tell me what you ate and the cost, because everybody, the first thing you think about is the cost. Was that, you know?
2: Yeah, no, there were not many meals that I paid more than $15 for.
1: Yes, right? Now we're cooking. And what you're eating.
2: And the table is So you order something and then they just keep bringing dishes out. Little, like they put all these little dishes down and then comes the big dish and then there'll be another thing and another plate of this. The table, you cannot fit anything on it. So you have to, you can't have your phone on the table because you need that room. It's everything, your bag, know that everything, you got to clear the table off and then they load it up with food. So a lot of Korean barbecue.
1: Yeah, I was hoping you'd say
2: so
1: that.
2: So where you're cooking it yourself and then, or sometimes if they don't think you're competent, they'll come and cook it for you.
1: So when they give you that hot paver and you put stuff on it, do you?
2: It's not a paver, it's like a hot coals. Mm. Or there was one that we did that was a special lamb barbecue restaurant and it was pretty high tech because you put skewers of lamb on and then it kind of turns them itself. It's a machine that like turns it and then with a extraction fan over the top to get rid of all the smoke. Korean fried chicken.
1: Yummy.
2: So good. Like you think, oh, it's the same as KFC. No, it's not. And they do a lot of like sauces of various degrees of hotness. But they actually kind of, the sauce soaks into the batter. There's a honey one that was like,
1: oh, to die for.
2: Oh, so good.
1: Sounds delicious.
2: So good.
1: Given that you're travelling by yourself, yes. Any new relationships?
2: No, Sean. But thanks for winking at me in the creepiest fashion I've ever seen.
1: No, that's a great wink. That's a great wink. Maybe I just had something in my eye. I don't know.
2: Stop winking at people like that. It's not good. Nathan, Matt and Sean.

0: Nat and Sean.
1: Now, I need to share with you something that happened while I was away. So, as you know, I went to South Korea on holidays, but for the first week of that, I did a tour with Intrepid, and I've done many an Intrepid tour before. Yes, Sean?
2: Is this a bathhouse story? Because I'm in.
3: Well, is this about the meal that was moving?
1: No, it's not about that. But yeah.
3: Did you see that, Sean?
1: Very fresh octopus. Yes. Yeah, I showed Sean the video, and yeah, it's not. No, I didn't eat it. Couldn't do it. But that's by the by. Let me tell this story. So,
3: okay,
1: sorry. So Intrepid. If you're traveling on your own, you can opt to pay a single supplement.
2: Yes.
1: And so then you're guaranteed a room of your own. Or you can then, if there's another person traveling
3: another
1: on their
3: babe.
1: Own of the same gender, then you'll room together. Now, I've done many a tour with Intrepid, so, and I have roomed with people over the years. Now I paid a single supplement, so I had a room to myself and
3: someone's
1: could not have been
3: well.
1: Happier with it. I know, right? or someone's learnt their lesson.
3: More that.
1: And so on this particular tour, there were another four women traveling on their own. And so
3: Aussies?
1: Two pairs

0: teamed up. So there was a girl from Brisbane who's a nurse, so she's an Aussie, and then there was a Vietnamese girl who was also an intrepid tour guide, so she was just kind of experiencing the South Korea version of it. So, and then there was an English lady who lives in Queensland now, and so she and the Vietnamese girl, they shared a room. And then the nurse from Queensland, she had to share with a girl from the UK, but she's actually Hungarian. So she grew up in Hungary, okay. But she is a UK. So she married a UK guy, and she's. So anyway, so the girl from Brisbane and the Hungarian English girl, they were sharing a room. And I only found this out after the fact. Otherwise, if I'd known this the whole time, I just would have...
1: Sean's getting excited.
0: Probably said something.
2: Joel.
0: So the first night that they're sharing a room, the English/Hungarian girl says to the Australian girl, "Oh, are you okay if I like strip off?"
2: Here we go, Joel.
1: Sean's eyes lit up.
0: And so the girl from Brisbane, Caitlin, her name's Caitlin, I can say her. Caitlin said, "Oh, no, that's fine." Thinking she just meant like if I need to get changed or whatever. Yeah. But no, she was a nudie. And as soon as they got back to the room, this English/Hungarian girl would just strip everything. Just completely naked. And they are strangers.
1: And they're not just for bed. Like, she just, like, you know, had
2: back
1: the
2: at
1: birthday
2: home,
1: suit on.
0: Pretty much.
1: Sort of lounge
0: just
1: wear.
0: Like, wow. I've been out and about and hot and sweaty or whatever, strip off, nude.
2: That's it.
0: Nude. Just all the time.
1: Quite the intrepid.
0: And you share. Right. And poor Caitlin's sitting there going, "Oh, this isn't what I agreed to." Like, because she thought she was saying, "I don't mind if you just,
2: you're
0: getting,
2: of course,
0: changed in front of me. It's not a big deal. I'm a nurse. Yeah. I can handle it," right? But she didn't expect this woman to be naked all the time.
1: Get her big days
2: did they do this?
0: It was 8, Sean.
2: 8 days.
0: Eight.
2: Did she jump on board?
0: No.
2: Because I think
0: I know that you're a joiner in her.
2: I am a joiner.
0: Because after the fact, Caitlin told me, once the tour was over, we Caitlin and I caught up for a drink the next day. And then that's when she told me.
1: Joel,
0: 100%.
2: Of course.
1: I like it.
0: I admire her for keeping that quiet for the entire trip. But... that's not, like, rooming with a stranger is tough enough without having them be nude all the time.
2: That's pretty full on.
0: I know that you request it when we go away for work.
2: Well,
0: Sean.
2: I do, but you
1: and we comply.
0: There's a reason
2: I always wear a tie.
0: My own room.
2: I don't know. I don't know why the formalities are so full on for you.
1: Little bow tie and cuffs.
2: I did room with a guy for the first time ever when he came over from Richmond, and we were staying at the Carlton Crest there. It's called the Pullman now. Joel, over your way, Albert.
0: It's called the what?
2: Well, that's what I thought I was getting into. No, I walked into the room, and next thing you know, I turned my back, and he was completely nude.
0: Mm.
2: And
0: so you didn't really know him. You'd trained together a little bit. And this is your first away game.
2: Yeah.
0: And he's just like walked in the room and taken all his
2: clothes
0: off.
2: Yeah, he was nude in a heartbeat. Anyway,
0: is he
2: after
0: part Hungarian?
2: No.
1: Yeah, that's very ballsy.
2: Just his sausage
1: literally.
2: Was. I don't know about anything else.
0: Hungarian hot salami.
2: But I got on board because I just don't know. I just one of those things.
1: So you'd nut up too?
2: Well, I just thought if you can't beat him, join him.
1: Yeah, no, I like it. Yeah.
2: But I don't know.
0: And
2: if
0: you couldn't beat him?
1: That's how I met Jack.
2: This could go anywhere.
3: Nathan, Nat and Sean. Nova. Got the next Charlie Grant or Nestory Erin Kunda kicking around at your place? The Football SA Youth League season is on right now, proudly presented by Nova.
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0: Matt and Sean.
1: Joel Creasy's with us, of course.
2: Mm-hmm. Correct.
1: And we are talking about when you've had to share a room with a stranger, which can be an awkward situation, inspired by a girl called Caitlin who was on my tour with me, and she had to share a room with a stranger, and that stranger just got naked the moment they walked into the room.
2: Very brazen.
1: Forevermore, for the whole trip, whenever they were in the hotel room.
3: So you'd go out in the day, you'd go out for lunch, they come home, and you take off your shoes.
1: Yep. She'd just take everything off.
3: It's pretty funny,
1: and then maybe if we were going out for dinner or whatever, she would get obviously have a shower and get changed or whatever. But then when they came back for the night, close off again.
2: Nude. Wow. I aspire to be that confident, but
1: right.
3: That is a good thing.
1: I know that, this one, she was in her 50s as well.
3: Sweet rig.
1: I mean,
2: sweet rig. God, I miss you, Sean. I haven't heard the word sweet or rig for the last 3 weeks.
3: No, I'm the same.
2: Because you get them both together, it's delicious.
1: Oh, isn't it just?
2: Sweet rig.
1: Reed's in Alkimos. Morning, Reed.
4: Morning, how are you?
1: Good, buddy. Reed. Talk to us. What happened when you had to share a room with a stranger?
4: We went on a wedding club wind-up thing, and one of the kids in the other, clubs had an epileptic fit at, midnight, and none of us even knew he had it, so it was all a bit of a shock, especially at the age of 10 or 11.
2: Whoa. Yeah.
1: That is
4: fine. Some of the kids ran around and found his dad and that, and apparently when he came in, it turned out to be all normal, and that's what he does at least once a week. So.
1: Oh, but they didn't think to give anyone the heads up.
4: No heads up, no nothing, and then all of a sudden a 10 or 11-year-old kid having a fit on the ground and turned out to be epilepsy and turned out to be normal, apparently.
1: Yeah. I mean, a bit of advance notice of that would be great so that everybody can be understanding and prepared so they know what to do.
3: Yeah.
2: I worked with someone once that used to fake epileptic fits, and she wasn't a great actress.
3: Oh, really?
2: Mm-hmm.
3: That's something you can't fake that.
1: No.
3: What are you doing?
1: Mm-hmm. Of course you can't fake that. That's crazy. Mm. Name names, Joel.
2: No, I'm going to tell you after. I can't believe I even said that.
3: Really? This is great.
1: He hasn't worked with that many people. We can figure it out.

0: Nova's Nathan, Nat and Sean.
1: It's a lot of Perth. Joel Creese is from Perth.
2: Correct.
1: We're from Perth, Sean.
2: Absolutely.
1: And, I tell you what, this little national treasure's from
2: Jewel
1: Perth
2: in the
1: too.
2: Crown.
1: All right. Currently starring in Steel Magnolias, which is showing at His Majesty's. The season ends this Saturday, so hurry up and see her. Do her thing. Lisa McCune.
2: Lisa!
3: I'm so excited and honoured to be here with you guys. This
2: oh,
3: is
2: we're
3: ace.
2: Honored to have
3: Thank you.
2: You.
4: Are
2: oh,
4: you kidding me?
2: You just said we love honored. You.
1: Yeah.
3: I know.
1: Yeah.
4: We get a snippet of that and play that forever, Sam.
3: Thank you. Do you know, it has been so lovely coming home. Everybody, Perth has just been amazing. Mm. Everybody is so happy. People say good morning on the bus. They say thank you when they get off the bus.
1: Yeah.
3: It's just great.
2: Yeah. Everyone's
3: it's
2: rich and
3: happy.
2: Tan.
1: So, am I?
4: Why are you catching the bus?
1: Yeah, what are you doing on the bus?
2: get on the red
3: That's
2: cat.
3: That's a little sick. I do. It's purple, actually.
4: The purple cat.
3: I did jump on the blue yesterday for a minute, but the cats are great. The cats are really good.
2: I do a bit of research for a role or something.
3: Yeah. No, I'm a very big public transport user, so you will see me on public transport all the time. Yeah.
1: If you're on the bus and you think, she looks like Lisa McCune, it is. It is, everybody.
2: Yeah. It's like Harry Styles jogging to his concert at Wembley Stadium.
3: Know,
2: you're catching the bus to His Madge.
3: That was like he was jogging for like an hour and 40 minutes.
2: Yeah,
3: that's
2: wild.
3: Weird. How the hell did he have the energy to do that? Anyhow, I don't do that.
1: I think last time we spoke to you, Lisa, was because you're on Taskmaster and Joel has just finished his run on Taskmaster.
3: Was that not an experience?
2: Oh, my gosh.
1: Do you want to have some group therapy together about it?
3: I loved it.
2: Where did you place, Lisa? I loved it.
3: Oh, like nearly last. But I had a great time. I'm not funny and I had the best time ever. I felt like I was welcomed into this fold of people who were being very kind to me. I could see them looking at me sympathetically as we did it. And I became weirdly obsessed with Tom Cashman because I felt like he was...
2: Me too.
3: I just felt when he wasn't there, I felt kind of a little bit rudderless.
2: I lost him for several episodes.
1: Left him buried.
2: I left him buried under a box and then I didn't have him for most of my tasks. So that was a real... So I'd love to meet him one day.
4: Rove put it up that he did take out the title,
1: Rove
4: so he did
1: won.
4: Speak to Rove
3: did
4: a couple
3: Rove
4: of times.
3: Get it?
4: Yeah, he got the Guernsey in that one. Joel, did you officially come last?
2: I officially came last. I think I scored the worst in worldwide English-speaking Taskmaster history. So, Lisa, I feel your pain, babe.
3: Oh, my gosh. But I had a good time and that was all that mattered, really.
1: Yeah. 100%.
2: Steel Magnolias, I have heard such stunning things about it. I'm going to be seeing it in Melbourne. And also the cast. Like, to me, it is just like my dream show.
3: You are lovely. It's been absolutely glorious to do this show. I think a lot of people kind of thought, they're just ripping off the movie. But
4: yeah.
3: And I did too when I first got a phone call about it. And then I did a little bit of reading and it was actually a play first and it's based on a true story. So the central characters of the mum, the Sally Field role and the
1: That's
3: Julia
1: which is
3: Roberts
1: one that you play?
3: Yeah.
4: I love Sally Field.
3: Oh, she's amazing.
4: Throw it out there.
3: Yeah. Apparently the new Netflix
2: Flying
3: show.
2: None.
1: You've got a gidget thing going on, have you?
3: Yeah. And the gidget. And a nun flying them. So it's based on a true story. And audiences, it's just really lovely to share this great story with people who don't see it coming. It's really warm.
1: I mean, I'm a little bit scarred from the movie.
3: Yeah.
1: I'll be honest, because it was shocking what happens in that.
2: Yeah.
1: And you don't see it coming. And I, for people that are going to see, I don't want to ruin it for them. But it's emotional.
3: It's
1: emotional.
3: But fortunately, it's 90% funny and then 10%
1: right.
3: 10% thoughtful.
1: Yes. Mm. Yeah.
4: Who else is in the cast?
3: So we have Lottie Beckett, Jessica Redmayne, who is in Home and Away at the moment, Linda Giblin, who is...
1: The most hysterical.
3: She plays the Weezer character who flies in and is out of control.
2: Right.
3: And she's the oldest member of the company in the cast.
1: Yes.
3: And she is just naughty. And then we have Mandy Bishop, who people might know from playing Juliet. Mandy's amazing. She plays the Dolly Parton role.
1: Oh, great.
3: And has had to learn to do hair. And Tracy Mann. And so we're just kind of, bumping around the country and this is our second last stop. And it's been great. What a dream gig.
4: You like being at His Majesty's Theatre?
3: Yeah, that's been a
2: stunning.
3: Seeing it done up has been.
4: Mm.
3: I think I performed there when I was 13 in Pirates of Penzance.
1: Oh, my God.
2: Oh.
3: And I remember being on that stage, but I have come back and just it's so beautiful. Thank goodness we've kept that theatre.
1: Yeah, it is a magnificent theatre. There's no doubt about it. So you were a proper theatre kid, weren't you? clearly, if you're doing parts of Ben's ads at 13.
3: Wanneroo Repertory. I did that, was with the Gilbert and Sullivan Society, then I went to Wanneroo, and then went to Whopper. And speaking of Whopper, I went to the Edith Cowan University.
4: Oh, it's there off too. Its head, isn't
1: it? Isn't that crazy? Can you
3: believe it? Like, I just want to get stuck in there.
4: Right. Yeah. That's $1 billion. We are like, what the hell's going on here?
1: Yeah, it is like industry leading. It's extraordinary, isn't it?
3: I suspect in the next 10 years, we are going to see some major superstars, not just in performance come out of there, but just in the way, like Tim Minchin's and all of these people that are going to come out of that place.
1: Hugh Jackman.
3: I think it's going to be extraordinary.
1: Yeah. Mm. I know. We were blown away by the facilities. It is something to behold.
4: It's crazy.
1: Yeah. And like, when because you would have been performing in basically a cupboard back at the old campus.
4: Or a room with heaps of asbestos.
0: Nathan, Nat and Sean on Nova. Hitmaker.
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0: 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Nova.
1: Lisa McCune, National Treasure. Lisa, you must feel very much at home in this radio studio because I've been watching your fine work on Ground Up where you play an ABC radio announcer and you do a very calm voice.
2: I know. It's funny, isn't it? Because I thought, is that getting a little bit too close to the bone? And I hope none of the ABC journos that I've ever spoken to think that I'm copying them.
3: Because they've got such great sense of humour. So, you know, they love it. Yeah, were you channeling one of them in particular?
2: No.
1: Is there anyone you want to
2: totally
1: name who inspired you?
2: That was a great series to do. I only stepped in for a couple of days to play Libby. It was good fun. And Sam Pang was so funny because he hasn't done anything like that before.
1: No, and you can tell.
2: And he was humble about it and he was joking about it, but it was great.
1: Yes.
2: He didn't miss a
1: beat. So this is the show that Sam Pang starred in that's about the launching of a fictitious Tasmanian football team, and you play the ABC announcer who basically holds him to account and interviews him about the scandals and the issues.
2: I'm one of the many cast, but I think you can kind of see it on iView if you want to catch up. But
1: check
2: of course,
1: it out.
2: Very topical in Tasmania at the moment. So, you know, lots of topical issues in that. But it's like Adam Gilchrist came across to do How to Stay Married when I was doing
1: it. Yes.
2: He came and he was word perfect. He had done so much work and been doing some coaching. He was brilliant. He knocked it out of the park.
1: What's so funny about that is that two of his sons are studying acting. One's finished the course and another one's still doing it now. And he was the first one out of the family to score an acting role. And you go, you'd be furious, wouldn't you?
2: Dad. No, but it might have been that athlete brain that kind of went, I'm going to nail this.
4: Oh, he wanted to play it. Perfect, for sure.
2: Really good. Lovely man.
3: Lisa, I hope I'm not getting my National Treasures confused, but did I see that, are you doing a show with the Earl of Grantham from Downton Abbey?
2: Yes, next year.
1: Oh, my gosh.
2: In Sydney. Can you believe it? I'm playing his ex-wife. And there's a very interesting journey that the two of them take. It's a Noel Coward play. And, I'm really excited about that. That's going to be on in Sydney. So next February. So that's going to be extremely exciting. We've been having some texting conversations. And I sit there going, oh, my gosh, that's the Earl of Grantham.
3: And, I love him.
2: Mr. Downton himself. But he's a lovely man and a beautiful actor. So very excited about that.
4: Hearing those names is really interesting that you get a phone call from that.
1: Yes.
4: Joel was telling us a story off air and it had to do with Jason Donovan sending him a mess. And I'm like, hearing these names and that just blows me away. And equally, these people coming up on your phone that you kind of like, you're working with.
1: I'd love to have a look at your contacts list, Lisa McCune.
4: Joel, tell us about Lisa about the Jason Donovan thing.
3: Oh, yeah. I just got back. I was doing a show in London and Jason Donovan called me because we did a musical together. And he goes, when are you going to be at Notting Hill? I was like, I'm here right now having a beer. And he goes, what pub? And I mentioned the name of the pub. He goes, oh, look across the road. That's my front door. And I was like, oh, okay. Now it feels like I'm stalking you, even though you've called me twice. And this is the second time I answered. And I went around to Jason Donovan's house. It was very lush. Very nice.
2: Oh, my goodness. So and that's when someone slides into your DMs, don't they? I always kind of think that that's such a great way of saying they slid into my DMs.
3: I've done that before and often not gotten a response. So.
2: I actually did it to someone recently, while I was on, I think I was kind of waiting at the airport lounge the other day, and there's this guy in France, he's a photographer, a really famous one, and he's doing his house up. And I found myself, sending him a DM, and after
1: I sent
2: it,
1: photographer's DM.
2: I did. It was weird, and I regretted it, and I don't know how to take it back.
3: Lisa McCune, bonjour.
2: He inspired me. Anyway, that's
3: nice.
2: I can't believe I admitted that.
3: No, good on you.
4: Lisa, I wanted to ask you also, getting back to WA, so you went to Wanneroo, which you mentioned.
2: I went to Kareen High.
4: So were you in the same year as JoBeth Taylor?
2: Jo was the year behind me, but I did know her. I think she was a year behind me, but I did a play with Guy.
4: Guy McKenna.
2: Yeah,
4: wow.
2: I was in
4: a
2: play with him. I have
4: you.
2: A photo. I think I still have a photograph. Yeah, so he was in a year or two ahead of me.
4: And Mitchell
2: White
4: was
2: lovely.
4: A couple of years younger than you too.
2: And not really aware of him.
4: Yeah, okay.
2: Yeah.
4: But definitely Guy McKenna, yeah.
2: Yeah, definitely. And Jo, and she's back in WA too. And Rove spends a lot of time here and everybody's been spotting Tim Minchin and, Joel. It's like,
1: hotbed
2: central in WA. And now with the new studios here.
1: Yeah, and Lisa McCune's on the bus. It's got everything.
3: I know.
4: wouldn't have been her. She's on the purple cat. That wouldn't have been her. No way.
0: Nathan, Nat, and Sean. Nova.
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0: Lucy and Susie O'Neill.
1: The passing of Sam Neill, very sudden. At first, it's one of those things you sort of saw on social media and thought it wasn't real.
2: Yeah, because he seems really young to me.
1: Mm.
2: He was 78. Yeah,
3: 78, right? It's sad because we get this... We get this info sheet in front of us, which usually means we're interviewing someone. And yeah. We would have done this for Sam Neill over the years. And unfortunately now we're getting one because he's passed away yesterday. And it's strange, Suze, because obviously he was diagnosed with a rare sort of blood cancer back in 2022. Mm. Was in remission for that, I'm led to believe, as late as this April, just gone.
2: Yeah.
3: But then has passed away.
2: It said it was T-cell lymphoma. So a blood cancer,
1: yeah.
2: And said he was cancer-free when he died. That was the statement that the family said, but they said he was taken to hospital.
3: Yeah, it was a bit of sudden.
2: St. Vincent's. It seemed really sudden, yeah.
1: It does.
2: He was so loved, isn't he, from his industry peers.
3: Yeah.
2: All the stuff on the Instagram.
3: Everyone is like...
1: everyone loves him.
3: Universally just reaching out over the last 24 hours saying what a great actor he was or just what a great person, what a great influence he's had on so many careers. I think the first time I sort of became aware and I can think of was that movie Dead Calm.
2: Yes, that's what I was thinking about.
3: Yeah, he was older. I think he was like 39 years of age, but Nicole Kidman...
1: Yeah, she was young.
3: ...was 19 years of age when she started the actual filming of that. That's the first time I think she only met, obviously, in the lead-up to that film, Nicole, as an 18-year-old, said that Sam Neill just completely took her under his wing.
2: Yeah.
3: And that was maintained throughout the entire career. I know David Wenham, my favourite actor, said exactly the same thing about him. He's just such an influential character.
2: Yeah, yeah.
1: Genuine character.
2: And Rebecca
1: as well.
2: Gibney, who I did that dancing thing with,
1: yes.
2: She said the same stuff.
3: Is that
2: said
3: right?
2: that really took her son actually under his wing,
3: is that
2: you know,
3: right?
2: And did stuff for her son and
3: so,
2: stuff.
3: So born in Ireland.
1: And he moved to New Zealand when he was 7 years old.
3: Right.
1: And then we claim him as Australian.
3: Yeah, but he's been a proud Australian, but a proud person around Australia who said when he wants to go home, he goes home. And he did. He spent a lot of time in New Zealand. He had a very successful wine business.
2: That's
3: outside
2: right.
3: of Queenstown.
2: Yes. I went really close to it, actually, when my holidays
3: were
1: so did
3: I.
1: Just there.
2: Yeah.
3: Brad and I rode our bikes.
2: You couldn't go into it. He was very private. Like they said, don't just turn up. He'll get angry if you do that.
3: Fair enough, he lives there.
1: Yeah. He owns several vineyards.
3: Yeah, yeah. It's a whole thing.
1: I mean, he was in some of the biggest movies, Jurassic Park.
4: It's a dinosaur.
1: Uh-huh. The Dish.
5: You'll be able to hear Armstrong talking to Houston?
4: Just by hitting a couple of buttons there.
1: And Peaky Blinders, he was in the first few seasons of that.
6: The Peaky Blinders!
1: As well, which is pretty iconic.
2: I didn't realise he was in that.
1: Yeah, he was the cop. He was sort of like the villain, but he was the police officer.
3: Yeah, he was the guy.
1: Yeah.
2: It was just at the Arias just recently. Did you see that? It was only a couple of months ago.
3: Right.
2: And because he wanted to see Jenny Morris get inducted, who was a New Zealander, obviously, and he was looking at Kate Sobrano.
3: Yeah.
2: And Vicky and Linda Bull. Anyway,
3: yes.
2: He was also really supporting them as well because my four favourite female singers are getting awards at the Arias.
3: I don't know much about the film. There's one in post-production now, I'm sure, that he acted in.
1: Hmm.
3: You know, so very recently. It hasn't come out yet. But so he's very active right until – and I think he was always said, like, he can't think of anything more fun to do in his life than act in movies. He's just had such an incredible ride. Probably Jurassic Park in the end for a lot of our audience will be the one there that people know him from.
1: Yeah. That was revolutionary. Yeah, I'd say so. For sure. That's,
2: yeah.
1: Yeah.
2: I saw this quote with him as well and he said he's not afraid of dying. It was just recently, not afraid of dying, but he wants to keep living because his grandchildren are so little he wants to see them grow up.
1: And, so sad.
2: And then he mentioned some stuff about his vineyard. Some things
1: his grapes ripen. It says he's got four children, eight grandchildren.
2: Yeah.
3: And 78, I mean, it's a pretty good innings, but you're right, Susie, just always was so youthful. Even the way he spoke in interviews, he just didn't seem like an old person and still had so much to contribute. So that's incredibly sad news. Today, Sam Neill, New Zealand actor, slash Australian.
1: Slash Irish, but mainly Australian.
3: Has passed away at the age of 78.
0: Nick, Lutzi and Susie O'Neill. Nova.

0: Lutzy and Susie O'Neill.
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2: Yes.
3: 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Recommendation
1: station. Okay, I went to the movies with Cliff on the weekend. We saw The Invite, and we had no clue what it was going to be about.
2: I don't think I've heard of it.
1: Oh, it's a movie with Olivia Wilde directs it.
2: Oh, yeah.
1: And it's Olivia Wilde, Seth Rogen, Edward Norton and Penelope Cruz.
4: It's a good cast.
1: We haven't seen for ages.
2: Yeah. Great cast.
1: And basically it's a dinner party. It's a couple who live in this flat and they invite their strangers, the people from upstairs, because they're making a lot of noise. Uh-huh. They invite them to dinner and just to get to know them and stuff.
4: Right.
1: Here's a bit of the trailer.
5: There's something I've been wanting to talk to you about.
6: We also have something we wanted to talk
1: about. Olivia Wilde directs it.
2: Oh, yeah.
1: And it's Olivia Wilde, Seth Rogen, Edward Norton and Penelope Cruz.
4: It's a good cast.
1: We haven't seen for ages.
2: Yeah. Great cast.
1: And basically it's a dinner party.

0: Thank you.
1: Yeah.
0: Oh, see, thank you, Joe.
1: Thank you. Very flattering.
2: So is it a comedy?
3: There's comedy. There's drama. It's very sexual.
4: Ooh. Can I just say Seth Rogen and Olivia Wilde, the couple, and is...
3: Yes.
4: Yeah.
3: Edward Norton and Penelope Cruz,
4: is the other couple. From upstairs.
3: Yeah.
4: Okay.
3: So...
2: Okay. I love Edward Norton.
4: That's
2: he's
4: a great
2: a good
4: premise.
2: Actor.
4: Like,
3: yeah.
4: Exactly.
3: And yeah. It's basically... Yeah. It's apparently, Olivia Wilde filmed it in order. She filmed it like a play. And in fact, I don't know if they'd have actual lines to say because it's kind of a... It's a lot of talking. It's, you know what I mean? Like, it's talking all over the top of each other.
2: Like impro kind of vibe,
3: yeah, it seems like an improv thing. Cliff didn't like it, I'll say that, because it's like one big argument. There was a lot of conflict.
4: Oh. Right.
3: But I kind of liked that. It was fly on the wall, conflict. Basically, Seth Rogen and Olivia Wilde, they're like a bit... what's the word when you've been married for a long time and you're a bit jaded?
4: It's disgruntled.
3: They're a bit unhappy. Yeah. They're a bit unhappy.
4: Disgruntled.
3: Disgruntled. Yeah, yeah. Disgruntled. Yeah. And Penelope Cruz, who is so beautiful.
2: Yeah.
3: And Edward Norton, who also has held up all right. He's from Trainspotting.
2: He's in heaps of stuff.
3: He looks exactly the same as he did back in the mid-90s.
4: He looked good. He was at the World Cup. He and Brad Pitt
2: Brad Pitt together. They're in Fight Club.
4: They're in Fight Club together.
3: Oh, Fight Club.
4: Yeah.
3: That's
4: which
3: right.
4: Which is a funny thing where he wasn't there. He was talking himself and yada yada yada.
3: Yeah. Oh, okay. So Edward Norton and Penelope Cruz are a new couple and they're very sexual.
2: Yes.
3: Here's a little bit of actually Penelope Cruz talking. She's talking to Seth Rogen at this point.
5: You a doctor or something like that?
6: And a sexologist.
5: Sexologist.
6: And I also care about women.
5: I care about women.
3: And after that, she says, I haven't got the audio, but I'll say what she says.
2: Yes.
3: It's not really a spoiler, it's just part of the movie to show what it's like.
2: Yeah.
3: I won't do her accent, I don't think.
2: Oh, okay. I was hoping you would.
4: That's a shame.
2: Because you're good at it. Come on, give it
3: a crack.
2: It's
3: Spanish. Yeah.
4: You're pretty good at Spanish.
3: So, tell me get some Spanish. Cerveza. Cerveza. Cerveza. Hola.
2: Is that your keyword into Spain?
3: Yes.
4: It's the only word she knows.
3: Beer.
2: Hola.
4: Yeah, there you go.
3: Pretend that these olives, she picks up two olives.
2: Oh, yeah.
3: Are your testicles. And what if your testicles, over time, and she squishes them.
2: Ah.
3: Basically, what's the word when things contract? Oh, I can't think of the words.
2: Like,
3: when
2: shrink.
3: If your testicles shrink over time and they stop doing what they would normally do, how would you feel? How would you feel about that?
4: That was way better than I thought. That was a way better accent than I was.
2: That was
4: very good.
3: I'd recommend it. I mean, it's better if you don't know too much about it.
2: Yeah,
3: basically,
2: I'm keen.
3: It's too cold.
4: I'm super keen on that.
2: I've seen lots
4: great.
2: Of good write-ups about it. Like,
3: talking about Oscars.
2: Yeah, like simple premise, low budget. You know,
4: just one room.
2: One room, four actors.
3: It would have been a low budget, wouldn't it? Because they literally don't move from the room that they're in.
4: A lot of LA-based movies are doing that now because of the cost of, because they're not in Hollywood.
3: Mm.
4: The cost of doing shoots here, there, and everywhere, they're getting not much back from the government, yada, yada, yada. So they're trying to do it on one soundstage.
2: Oh,
4: You know what I'm saying?
2: Yeah. Like, and also because movies aren't making maybe as much money.
4: That's
3: a good idea.
4: Yeah, and they're getting more concessions to go to Belgium and film Ireland to film. So interesting,
3: Okay.
4: That sounds good.
2: Yeah, I want to see it.
3: Rotten Tomatoes scored at 96%.
4: Which is
2: good. Ooh, that's high.
3: Yeah.
2: It's very high. Okay, I'll have to check it out.
4: What's it called?
3: It's called The Invite.
2: The Invite.
3: The Invite.
2: Yeah, give us your Spanish out.
4: Are you going
2: to
4: give away a double pass or anything? Or?
2: I don't know if we have one.
4: Why not?
2: Can we
4: show where we can do that?
2: Yeah.
4: Events, good friends of Events Cinemas.
3: Yeah.
4: Come on. I'm
2: 13-24-10, do that. Call us if you want to. Actually, Suze, you can solicit in Spanish.
4: Yeah.
3: If you would like to win an invite, a ticket to The Invite, arriba, come to,
2: she's getting
3: then
2: back
3: call in. Up now.
4: Yeah.
3: The Vaitha. Hola.
4: Yeah. What's the number?
2: How
7: could you forget? 13-24-10.
2: Good.
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0: Nancy and Susie O'Neill.
1: It's my daughter's graduation today. Yes. And so we're discussing that she's just finished uni. Yep. It's like a end of an era, yada, yada, yada.
2: And then I said, have you been to a graduation? Uni graduations can be quite boring. It led us into a brief chat earlier, and we thought we'd revisit it.
3: Yeah.
2: About paying for things that you don't use anymore.
4: Oh, yeah, because you...
2: I only found
4: this out this morning. Yeah. You paid a hex debt that you didn't even do.
1: That's so ridiculous.
2: It's so dumb. It's so me. So I was enrolled in UQ studying communications. What is communications?
4: Hey, you know, mate, don't you begrudge. No. I'm an arts guy.
2: Yeah. What is art?
4: We're famously at Castledine QUT, you'd go to the toilet and you'd unwind the toilet paper and someone had written, get your arts degrees here on the toilet paper. That's when I first started my degree. I thought,
2: this is for me.
4: Am I wasting my time?
2: What am I doing?
4: No. What are you doing?
1: Education is never a waste.
4: Exactly.
2: Well, I must have been full time, and I remember we're at the RE on a Wednesday night back in the day when the RE were $3 drinks. Mm. This you couldn't do it anymore, but that was some glorious days. Wednesday night, student night.
4: I'm old enough for everyone, they were probably $1.
2: Yeah. 90 cent drinks. Yeah. So I was on the D floor at the RE, living my best life.
1: I can see you there.
2: And I just decided, you know what? Uni's not for me. I'm quitting. I'm deferring. That's how I worded it to Mum and Dad. So I remember going on the portal.
4: Your dad would have been stoked.
2: Oh, he was so stoked. I texted Mum and Dad from the RE and said, I'm deferring in my toga. Went on the UQ portal, thought I did it properly.
1: Mm-hmm.
2: I didn't. I was obviously drunk. And young 19-year-old me did not check. I then...
4: You were still enrolled.
2: I was still enrolled. And I paid full freight, obviously failed every subject. Didn't realise it because I was so disconnected from what I was doing. You know, you're at that age, you're young, you're going to live forever. Mm. You don't really care. I ended up paying about $11,000.
4: That's absurd.
2: In hex debt for uni fees that I did not know until I got another. I was studying acting, which is also a very irrelevant thing to study. And then I realised I was paying two fees and I hadn't paid off my UQ one.
4: 13, 24, 10, whenever you paid for stuff that you shouldn't have. I had one. This is more recent. I can't even blame youth for this. I sold my house, whenever that was, how many years ago.
1: Mm.
4: And I realised that for about 3 years after it, I'd still been paying my home insurance for a house I didn't even own. And what's even worse, I still haven't even fixed that.
2: Oh.
1: What, you're still paying for it?
4: Well, I'm not still paying for it, but apparently you can get it back.
1: Can you?
4: I don't know. Someone told me I could. But anyway,
2: that'd be hard.
4: It's thousands and thousands of dollars that I just. It's
1: a waste,
4: let a big let a big campfire and just throwing cash.
2: See you
4: later. It's the equivalent of just throwing cash into a campfire.
2: It's so dumb when you look back and go, how did I not think of that? Why did I not
4: check
2: that?
4: It's laziness is what it is. We're just obliviousness and laziness.
1: But also hex just comes off your wage, doesn't it? I've never had a hex debt because I've never really been to uni.
4: Hmm.
1: I think I paid up front. I only did four subjects. Three subjects.
4: You did three subjects? It's not even a term or a semester.
1: I didn't even do a term. But you noticed,
2: it comes off,
1: you noticed it when it started coming off your wage.
2: Yeah, I didn't know it was doing that.
1: I didn't notice it.
2: That's how
4: you got the heck. It would have got a lump sum. Hey, by the way, you owe us $11,000 for your hex.
2: I noticed it when I started doing more with my tax time. You know, when you actually start, you get an accountant
1: and you start looking at your returns.
4: And they're going, what's this?
2: Yeah, what's this?
4: You're at uni.
2: I went to UQ and did community, as did I. I was like, oh.
1: But it can be small things, hey? Like, I can't think of anything off the top of my head because I'm very, very.
4: Fruit.
2: Diligent.
4: Frugal,
1: yeah. I hate paying for things I don't do, but I always am worried that I've bought an app or some sort of thing and it might go over. Like, I've just signed up for Amazon Prime because I got free delivery on this toilet brush heads.
2: Oh, yeah.
1: If I signed up, I got the $4.99 off for the five toilet brush heads. If I sign up for Amazon Prime, but then I realise, I bet you I'll pay for a month of Amazon Prime. I need to, you know, because...
2: Yeah, you want
1: to
2: cancel it early.
1: It'll cancel it. Yeah. Or my free Kindle subscription, for example. That type of thing. That can be small.
4: I think we all have those ones. I got watchnrl.com when I was in America to watch a State of Origin on my phone once. It was $20 a month. So I'll take the hit.
2: Yeah.
4: Two and a half years later.
2: I
4: pay it. What is that? That's like a couple of $1,000 to watch an Origin.
2: For once. Years ago.
1: Did Queensland win?
4: I can't even remember.
2: Yeah.
0: Nick Lutzy and Susie O'Neill on Nova.

0: Lassie and Susie O'Neill.
1: What are you paying for that you don't use anymore?
2: Because, Nick, you paid for your hex.
1: Yeah.
2: You didn't even go to uni.
1: I tried to defer at the toga party. $3 drinks at the Re. I deferred when I was a bit intoxicated and ended up paying about $11,000 for a uni course that I never did.
3: I paid insurance for a house I didn't own.
1: That's a sting. That's a sting because house insurance sucks.
2: I don't think I've
3: Particularly when you don't own the house, mate. Sucks even more when you don't own the house.
2: I don't think I paid for anything I shouldn't have.
3: Yeah, because you dot I's, you cross T's.
2: I was a bookkeeper.
3: You're an admin expert.
1: On the house thing, does that mean that if someone robbed the house... If someone robbed the house for the people you sold it to, technically it was covered.
3: That's a good point. I think if they would have gone, hey, when someone does insure it, you're okay.
1: You're fine.
3: Yeah, some guy's got you covered.
1: Imagine that.
3: Old Mother Teresa right there, paying for your house insurance.
1: Beck out of Toowong, what do you got for us?
4: Well, a little slightly different, but about 5 years ago we were heading to Paris, so I was very excited, did a quick Google search of what was on in Paris when we were there, and it was when Elton John was doing one of his last tours, so... Got so excited, bought the best tickets that you could possibly get. And then just after I hit confirm and money went through, I looked at the date and it was actually for 12 months after we were going to be in Paris.
2: Oh,
3: yeah.
2: Oh no.
3: I've done that.
4: $1,200 gone.
2: You couldn't
4: sell
2: them?
4: In the blink of an eye. No, because I'd bought them from Australia.
1: Sucks.
2: Couldn't go back to Europe.
1: yeah, you have to go back the next year.
4: Well, you know, that would have been quite an expensive.
3: Yeah, another 20 grand.
1: Yeah. Oh, that's...
2: Have you done that with flights?
3: Brutal.
2: Let's see.
3: Yeah, I've done that with flights.
2: The wrong date. I've checked the dates.
3: Yep.
2: That's an easy one, isn't it?
3: Yep. I've done that. I've talked up the airport and they go, you're not flying for another 12 months.
2: Oh, that's my worst nightmare.
3: And overseas too.
1: No.
3: Nightmare.
1: So do you have to just go home or did you try
3: to buy another one and just hope that I'm in New York 12 months later. Exactly what happened
1: just
3: there.
1: Don't forget. Tony's called Threat of the Goldie. What are you paying for that you don't use anymore, Tony?
5: Hi, good morning, guys. I have just realised I have been paying an Apple TV service for over 8 years. I assumed it was for my iCloud story.
3: Oh, yeah.
5: And well, it's Apple TV. I have never watched Apple TV in my life.
2: Yeah. Oh, no.
1: That's how
2: Did you check it after hearing this break? I mean, this is a good reminder to go and check all your things.
5: Oh, I'm thinking, why is my iCloud storage always running low? And I said to my husband, like we're paying $15.99 a month in the Apple storage. He said, okay, that's not your storage. I went, oh. Wow.
3: $15.99 a month?
1: Yeah.
5: $15.99 a month for 8 years.
1: Did you keep it when you found out or then did you cancel it?
5: I did watch a little bit and then I cancelled it.
1: Yeah.
5: I'll get 24 hours out of this before I cancel it. Nothing you can do.
3: The most expensive movie in history. Yeah. Watched.
1: Carly
2: out of Bellmere. What are you
6: Hello.
2: Got?
6: Hey. How are you guys?
1: Great.
6: I'm a bit like Nick. I was young, didn't know what I wanted to do, left at grade 10, thought I'd go and study business. Yeah. Got about 8 months in and gone, nope, not me. Thought I'd deferred again, didn't.
1: It gets you, doesn't it? It gets you.
6: Well, it's so confusing too, like the online portal and everything. I couldn't even navigate where to find assignments, let alone cancel something properly.
1: I was the exact same, Carly. We were not built for uni.
3: You were drunk.
1: No. I was drunk though, Cal. That's my excuse.
6: Yeah, look, I was 17, so I'll use that as the excuse.
1: Yeah.
6: But then I also made the stupid decision to go ahead and do another course in massage. Because, you know, why not? Mm-hmm. And again, didn't do it. Nothing at all. And then at 19, I was like, let's do photography.
1: Oh, no.
6: So, you know, you've got to make the mistake 3 times before you actually learn.
2: What did
6: And 10 years later, I'm a phlebotomist, so I take blood. So I do nothing like I wanted to study for. And I owe $38,000 and only make... $26,000 a year.
2: Oh,
1: no.
2: You owe that much money? No. Oh, you need to go to someone to try and fix that.
1: Yeah, what do you do there?
6: I'm just lucky because I don't earn over the $50,000 a year. I'm not paying it at the moment.
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0: and Susie O'Neill.
1: I don't know if you've had a holiday ever, if you're listening, that's kind of not relaxing. Mm. And most of my holidays are pretty active, but this one particularly, which was a 10-day hike through the desert from Alice Springs, allegedly to Mount Sonder, this place, Mount Sonder, 230 kilometres away.
2: Allegedly.
1: I didn't quite make it there. Yeah. But I don't know, have you had those holidays that aren't a holiday, that you want to? You can't wait to come back from your holiday, in inverted commas, so you can actually rest and relax?
3: If you end up doing the whole thing, 10 days at that sort of level of duress, I argue you'd have to have a couple of days off work. I mean, you'd have to have a break. Mm.
1: Like That's a good point. What day should I have tomorrow and the next day?
3: Yeah. Well, you only did half of it.
1: Yeah. So that's, because you're literally hiking all day. You get up, you sleep in a tent, you get up, it's freezing cold, you roll out of the tent and then you go to the toilet in the bush and then you...
4: You said it was raining too a lot of the time, so you're in a wet, your stuff's all wet.
1: Actually, it was raining one night. This is what I want to talk about. The worst night that I had on this trip. So, you know, as I said, you're hiking all day. Usually you sleep in a tent at night, but it was raining a lot and there was one night it actually rained 25 millimetres, which is unheard of in the desert in winter.
3: That's crazy.
1: Must be climate. Movement or whatever they call it. But one of the nights, because it was going to be raining so heavily, we wanted to sleep in the shed. So at each end of each walk, you can stay in a shed. And when I say shed, it's a steel bench that's off the ground a little bit and obviously an open, like a tin roofed.
3: Oh, so that's undercover.
4: It was like an open carport vibe.
1: Open carport. And on this steel bench, 10 people could fit along it side by side in their sleeping bags. So think of like a morgue. Then think of everyone just like...
4: like sardines.
1: Strangers. Yeah. We knew three of them and thankfully I got the edge. I didn't want to sleep next to a stranger. It went me, it went Cliff, and then it went Alex, and then it went strangers. I mean, we weren't the most welcome guests that night because, as you know, Cliff breathes really loudly.
4: Oh.
1: And apparently he was breathing quite loudly that night. But
3: I didn't even think of that.
1: What was really bad about it was, Cliff and I were sharing a sleeping bag because we didn't want to carry two sleeping bags. So we had an open sleeping bag across us, like a doona cover.
3: Oh. And just your
1: air mattress underneath.
4: It wouldn't have been as warm though because it was open.
1: No, it wasn't as warm. And also the air mattresses kept sliding apart because it was on... what do you call that? Steel?
3: Corrugated.
1: Yeah. Oh, no, steel.
3: Just steel, but it was slippery.
1: Yeah, slippery steel. So it kept going apart. So we'd kept falling off our mats and stuff. And then, I wish I could do the noise. During the night, I heard this, like little feet. Little feet. Have you got little feet?
2: Yeah, yeah.
1: Their little feet, like going. And I put my hand behind me to see what it was.
3: Stop it.
1: On my pillow.
4: No.
1: And I heard this.
4: Oh.
1: Mice.
4: Oh!
1: Mice sleeping around us.
4: Yuck.
1: Yes, I kid you not.
4: Yuck.
1: I don't know if anyone has slept in a worse spot than that ever.
3: I don't think I could have slept.
1: I did not sleep.
4: You wouldn't
1: very
4: have.
1: Much. Because imagine, and I reckon I touched one of the mice behind me. So all night, it's like raining, it's cold, I'm under the doona.
3: Definitely mice, not rats.
1: I want to say they're mice because...
4: You want to hope they're mice.
1: Because mice just sound cuter.
4: Yeah.
1: And then Cliff... breathing loudly.
4: Oh.
1: And then we got up the next morning.
3: That was the best night. That was when you weren't on the crown.
1: No, that was the worst night.
3: But, I mean, you were, in theory, sleeping, that was the best night.
1: Oh, because it wasn't raining and stuff,
3: And you went on the ground.
1: And then you get up the next morning and you walk all day.
4: Sounds great.
1: Anyway, happy holidays, everyone.
3: It's pretty brutal.
4: It is. At what stage the next day did the other people say, make a note of Cliff snoring?
3: did anyone?
1: Yeah, we got up the next morning. Most people had left really early, like in the dark.
4: Because they couldn't sleep.
1: And this one guy who must have been about early 20s, and he was travelling by himself, but he knew a lot of the people who were out in the tents, and they came in, and they go, how was it? He goes, well, you know what? I prefer to be dry and haven't, a lot was happening here last night. A lot was happening.
3: Right.
1: I didn't sleep much. But I would have preferred to be dry. And Alex is looking at me, my daughter, going, that was Dad. I'm sorry.
4: Cliff's yawning. Oh, the best night ever. Yeah.
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5: You are listening to Nova. It is Jace, Lauren and Clint.
6: We are talking about the very sad passing of Sam Neill, who was so well loved. My socials were absolutely flooded with tributes to Sam Neill yesterday.
7: Welcome to Jurassic Park.
5: That's Richard Attenborough.
8: They do move in herds.
5: And that is the great Sam Neill.
6: The great Sam Neill, which got us talking about Jurassic Park. Mm-hmm. And now we've all seen it. Are we three from three?
5: We're three from three there too.
6: Then I said that I went on a Jurassic Park tour in Hawaii. And I'm talking 20 years ago this was.
5: Question. You cruise around in the Jeeps. Please tell me when you depart on the tour, they have the big wooden gates. You know, the big gates you drive through?
6: I want to say yes. It was a long time ago. And I was overwhelmed.
9: It's really interesting, Lauren, because you don't strike me as a tour gal. Like, as in, let's jump in the buggies and go on a tour.
5: Well, I'm the same, Clint.
6: Yeah, 20 years ago, I was a different person.
9: What was the motivation like?
6: Like, you're not going to get me to New York on the Sex and the City tour,
9: no?
6: That's for sure.
9: Yeah, get the cupcakes from the bakery?
6: Yeah, no, I'm not doing that.
5: Did you go on the quad bikes in Hawaii as well?
6: No, I think I went swimming with dolphins, which you're not allowed to do anymore. Oh, but back then. Oh, because they're free the dolphins.
9: Can't you do that in Port Phillip Bay?
6: I was in a pool. Oh. I was in a pool.
5: Yeah, no, she was like,
9: okay.
6: It was a rescue dog. Well, did I swim? I think I swam with her.
9: Anyway,
6: we were talking about the Jurassic Park tour in Hawaii, and one of the highlights of the tour was that you're not laughing.
5: I know, you're laughing. I know exactly what you're talking about.
9: You know the log.
6: You could go and get a photo on the log, and we're talking about the log.
9: Are you jealous?
6: Sam Neill hid behind with the two kids when the dinosaurs that famous scene.
5: And they jump over the log, and the dinosaurs jump over the log and they're hidden behind it. Take the piss. I love the movie.
9: No, I'm not taking the piss.
6: Clint belittled me when I said I went to Hawaii to get a photo with the log, and then I put a call out to our faithful listeners on 13 24 10. Have you been to the log? Well, guess what?
9: What?
6: Brett from Bayswater.
9: No,
6: where have you been, Brett?
10: Yes, I have been to the famous log in Hawaii.
5: He's been to the log.
6: He's been to the log. Now, did you reenact that photo?
10: Yeah, so my situation was I was on my honeymoon with my wife.
5: That's love.
6: Divine honeymoon things, Jurassic Park.
10: Yes, and what happened, for the guy goes, right, I'm going to do the photo with the dinosaur chasing you. I said to my wife, I'm going to give you like a little push so it looks like it's going to grab you when you take the photo.
6: No, I was going to say, did they superimpose the dinosaur? I mean, obviously, there was no
5: real
6: question.
5: Dinosaur. What a question.
9: Here we go.
6: I think I did the same photo.
5: Can't wait for the answer. Yeah. Were they superimposed, Brett, or were they the real ones?
10: It looked real in the photo.
5: Yeah. Right. Yeah.
6: What an experience.
10: So he's got the dinosaur and he goes, 1, 2, 3, ready for the photo. I go and push my wife, but I accidentally do it a bit too hard.
6: Uh-oh.
10: So she nearly falls right over into the log.
6: Oh, no.
9: She got knocked unconscious?
10: No, she was all right. She kept her feet, luckily, we've got the photo of her nearly going over with the dinosaur in it.
6: What a mem. What a mem.
5: Happy honeymoon.
10: Yes, Brett, it was.
9: Brett, was it underwhelming or was it?
6: No, the log's awesome.
5: You know what?
10: No, the log is awesome. Yes. Good experience. If you go to Hawaii, you got to go.
6: Now, it was like 20 years ago that I went, and I'm having some debate. Do we think that log is the same log as the original log still all these years later?
5: Yeah. They would have covered it in hairspray or something. You know when you go to cafes and sometimes they have the food on display that you're going to buy? You don't need it. They have it down at the markets here.
6: Yeah, they hairspray it
5: so it just stays in good form.
6: Well, that's my memory Jurassic Park.
9: Great memes.
5: Can't wait to get home today. My wife goes, how's the show? And I go, Lauren asked if they're real dinosaurs or superimposed.
6: I mean, the photo, I'm with Brett from Bayswater. The photo did look real. It did look like they were real dinosaurs
5: We do say on this show, every day is a school day.
9: It is, very much so.
5: Yeah. We're not smart, but we'll put you in a good mood.
9: So we like the dinosaurs on Jurassic Park, yeah? They were for good or were they
6: some
9: for
6: were
9: evil?
6: More fun than others.
5: Yeah. T-Rex, not fun. No. Raptors, no.
6: There were some cute little ones, though, and they squawked.
5: Yes. I like the one that went, and the big...
6: pterodactyl.
5: The neck puffed up.
9: Oh, yeah. The one at
5: The one at ate Newman from Seinfeld in Jurassic Park.
6: It was like
5: he
6: a full neck lizard.
5: Yeah.
9: Did he?
5: Oh, yeah. It ripped his face clean off.

0: This is Nova. You got Jace, Lauren and Clint. A bit of a warning. Mm-hmm. There's dodgy people out there.
1: Oh, you reckon?
0: In the world of...
1: Thanks for the breaking news.
0: No. In the world of Facebook Marketplace.
1: Oh, thank you again for the breaking news. Who's selling what lemons now?
0: Used car dealers. Oh. So
2: you can sell cars on Marketplace.
0: Oh, mate, you can sell.
2: Can you? I thought that was like
1: a... Isn't there a complexity
2: car
1: with...
2: sales job.
1: Yeah, selling cars because you need registrations and all that. And
2: roadworthies? Do you need to sell a car with a roadworthy?
0: Well, Park Roadworthies, Consumer Affairs, doing a crackdown here in Victoria on dodgy car dealers that are winding back the clocks, the speedos.
2: Oh, yeah.
0: Some
2: are
0: shaving...
2: Are we doing that again, are we?
0: Yeah.
1: So what, that tells you... The speedo, does it tell you how many
2: kilometres? No, this
1: kilometers?
2: Is the odometer.
1: Oh, the odometer, not the speedo. It tells you how many kilometres the car has driven.
0: Yeah, so some are even wanting it back as much as 200,000
2: k's. Oh, no, that's noticeable, right?
0: Remember the movie Matilda?
3: It's two-directional drill. You run it backwards, the numbers go down. Watch your speedometer.
4: Cool.
3: See?
4: Yeah.
5: Daddy, you're a crook.
0: Danny DeVito, one of the best.
1: Can't say I've seen that movie, but I did.
0: You haven't seen Matilda?
1: No, I saw the musical.
2: Yeah, you've seen the...
1: She's a witch. Oh, magic.
2: The musical adaptation.
1: Yeah.
0: Do you know who Danny DeVito is?
1: Yes, I know Danny DeVito. Yeah.
0: You've seen that movie
1: with
0: him.
1: He was in Twins.
0: Oh, my God.
2: He was
1: the greatest
2: penguin.
1: Movie of all time.
2: He was the penguin in Batman.
0: Yep. Anyway,
2: back
0: we'll
2: in the
0: come
2: day.
0: Back to Danny DeVito.
2: Anyway, back to odometers. Yeah. So, I mean, winding it back a couple of thousand, I get.
1: But, okay. Okay, Danny DeVito.
2: 200,000, that's just... That is criminal.
0: But you know
2: Clint,
0: what I watched?
2: That is criminal right there.
1: Question, if you wound it back a couple of thousand,

0: car for under 100,000 Ks. That's
1: is that good? That's good.
0: Yeah,
1: good
0: I reckon it's pretty good. Isn't
2: is
0: it?
2: That sure, as good as new?
1: Surely you
0: no,
1: can't
0: I
1: do
0: say
1: it.
0: As good as new, right. But
1: surely you can't do it with the old digital, the new digital ones.
0: Well, someone posted on the gram the other night a video of their car clocking like the full amount.
2: Oh, and then it goes back to zero.
0: Yes.
2: Does it actually go back?
0: It went back to zero.
2: I don't think anyone's buying that car going, this looks brand new.
0: Oh, no.
2: After it's done that.
1: So what would that be? 999,999.
0: Yeah.
1: So it doesn't go to a million.
0: I sat there like an idiot for 20 seconds waiting for that video to click over. So underwhelming.
2: So a million is as far as it can go.
0: Mm-hmm. Hey, here's a question.
2: I wonder if anyone's done that in their car.
0: Have you ever sold anything to someone knowing there was something wrong with it?
1: Knowing it was broken.
2: Oh, people do this all the time, I reckon. People buy houses and then all of a sudden the walls start cracking or the, like the dishwasher's just flowing water under the house. Yeah.
0: Yeah, a mate of ours just recently sold their house and she goes like, as we were painting it, just the paintbrush hitting the wood would go through it.
1: Oh, jeez.
2: What, termites or something?
1: Yeah.
0: Yeah, so they clogged that hole with paint and she goes, we just took that first bit at the auction and got out of there.
1: Quite often
2: that's
1: it's...
2: That's why you should do a pest inspection
1: exactly.
2: when you buy a house.
1: Quite often it's with electronics.
0: Oh,
1: it's a great microwave. Yeah, that works, no worries.
0: Yeah, go for it.
1: Get it home, plug her in. And
2: what happens? If you buy a microwave on Marketplace...
1: Oh, it's buy beware, surely,
2: is
1: isn't it?
0: 100%.
2: Yeah. So if you're going to buy a microwave, you should say, take a packet of that microwave rice and just go into the kitchen and give it a whirl.
1: Where's your PowerPoint?
0: Let's
1: plug her in.
2: Do you mind if I just heat up my rice and tuna and make sure this works?
0: Okay, guys.
1: Take it for a test drive.
0: Honesty. 13-24-10. No names. Have you sold something knowing it was a lemon?
2: Or have you bought a lemon?
0: 13-24-10. Have you bought or sold a lemon?
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6: Yeah!
5: Jamie, you've won $3,000.
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0: This is Jace, Lauren and Clint. You are listening to Nova. We're talking lemons.
1: Yeah, I'm sure we've all bought one, sold one. Oh, you know what? Honesty is the best policy.
2: No one's doing that. In a reselling market, everyone is trying to polish everything.
1: I once traded in my old Mazda 6.
2: Oh, yeah.
1: And with a trade-in, you're sort of like, this is yours, warts and all, right?
2: Oh, yeah. Yeah. You know, so you do that at a dealership, yeah, right?
1: And there was an issue with it. It sort of, it just used to stop. So you'd be at traffic lights and it'd just stop.
2: Did you tell them that?
1: No.
2: It never happened before.
1: But you know what? They would take that into the mechanic shop and test it and all the rest.
2: But then they just fix it.
0: But yeah, that's how I justified to myself. They've got the mechanics there.
1: And then it's someone else's problem when they buy.
0: Before I got the Raptor, I had to offload my car.
1: Oh, what was wrong with it?
0: It was driving okay.
1: Oh, yeah.
2: Shout out to the guy who bought it.
0: But it stopped now and then as well. Then I got a phone call going, it just stopped.
1: Oh, from the...
0: He rang me.
2: No, that's your car.
1: Did you say, it's never happened to me before?
2: What do you mean? Your Audi just used to stop.
0: I thought it was electrical fault. I was like, come on, Dale, not today. And then I'd hit the button and start again.
1: Oh, yeah, that's...
2: Well, it would just stop in the middle
1: inducing.
2: Of driving.
0: Not to me. It never did to me.
1: No, of course not. Oh. Something you have to sign.
2: You've got something in your eye. Why are you winking at me?
0: No, just trying to clear something out of my eye. Let's go to the phones. Matthew, good morning.
2: Hello.
3: Yeah, hi, guys.
2: Did you sell or buy a lemon, Matthew?
3: I sold one.
2: What was it?
0: Oh, what'd you do?
3: I sold my daughter's ute.
2: Yeah.
3: The diesel filter was completely faulty.
0: Right.
3: And what I found out was that if you take them for a long drive, it clears the fault for a very short period of time. Oh.
0: That's good.
2: Smart. Who did you sell it to?
3: Just a gentleman on Marketplace. And he came through sort of three times to have a look at it. And each time I took it for a long drive, cleared the fault. And
2: Perfect.
1: See you later. Enjoy your car.
0: Hey.
2: Good on you, mate.
1: Did you hear from him ever again?
3: Never heard from him again.
1: Oh, he's
2: well, sometimes people buy those cars on Marketplace, like parts and bits.
0: Yeah.
2: Selling for parts.
0: It's the Wild West. They know that.
1: Amy, good morning.
4: Hi, good morning.
1: Now, are you guilty of selling somebody a lemon?
4: Yes.
1: What was it?
4: We are. So about 22 years ago in London, my husband and I were selling his little red car, which was perfect, except for after about 15 minutes, it started making this really strange rattling noise, which we didn't know what it was.
0: Right.
4: So he would just make sure if someone came to test drive it, he only took them out for about 10 to 12 minutes.
0: Oh, solid.
4: Yeah. All right, pull it in. Yeah, perfect. Thank you. So we sold it. And then we were moving because we were going backpacking around Europe. So we just basically just packed up the entire flat, took everything out, and then moved to another flat like that afternoon. So we don't know what happened.
2: They could never find you again.
4: Never.
2: Wow. It's a short drive only vehicle.
0: Jeez.
1: I mean, this is all well and good until you buy a lemon.
2: I know, but I think, if you're buying a car or Marketplace, you probably know this. It might not be perfect.
0: Yeah. It's a Wild West. You know, Brody, executive producer, the most trustworthy member of the team.
2: Have a look at him. You wouldn't buy a thing off him.
0: You wouldn't buy a thing. You wouldn't have sold a lemon, would you?
5: We sold our house and we had quite the possum infestation. But the best thing about it is that possums are nocturnal, so they sleep during the day. So when they would come for a house inspection, it was completely quiet. Yeah. At night, it was a zoo upstairs.
2: Yeah, no, that's up to the buyer to do a pest inspection.
0: Possums freak me out.
1: So during that... What is it, a building inspection? Do they actually get up in the roof? And
0: Under the house, in the roof. That's their job.
1: Oh, I never did that.
2: Possums, rats.
0: Didn't you?
1: No.
0: You didn't do a building inspection?
1: Dad came through and he sort of checked all the...
2: You checked the termites.
1: The structural integrity. That's about it.
2: Your dad...
1: Could have anything in the roof.
0: John would have come over and had a beer and said,
2: She'll
1: be right, mate.
0: Yeah.
2: He's a footy trainer.
1: I mean, he was an electrician by trade.
2: He was a solarium too. Yeah, Dad, come check out the house.
0: It's a good house tanning, Dad. Yeah, house is going to fall apart, but you're going to look bloody great.
6: This is Jace, Lauren and Clint.
7: Turn it up.
6: On Nova.

0: Thanks for joining us. You're listening to Nova. It is Jace, Lauren and Clint with you. Last night, I was scrolling the gram.
1: Yes.
2: Doom scrolling.
0: Sitting on the couch and something popped up, which for me, it personally triggered a really nice memory of when we found out we were having our second huddy. I remember we were living in New Zealand at the time. I was in the kitchen cooking and Felix would have been maybe two and he walked out with the pregnancy test.
1: Oh, wow. What, he found it?
0: No.
2: In the bin.
0: Where did you get that?
1: Jeez.
0: No, Lou had given it to him and he walked
1: out.
0: Oh,
1: that's nice.
0: And I was like, oh, my God, you're going to be a big brother. Cute. And the reason I was triggered by that amazing memory is I saw a video pop up of Eliza.
1: Yes.
0: Who you're having a baby with. And it's the video of you finding out you're going to be a dad.
1: Yeah, this is a few months ago now and just setting the scene.
0: And
1: it was a funny old day because, I mean, working in breakfast radio, we are quite partial to a nap during the day, right?
2: A nap.
1: And Liza told me we had a blood test the afternoon before and she goes, look, results will be back, you know, sort of lunchtime, early afternoon. So I'm like, no worries. I sort of half forgot about it. I took myself off for a sleep.
0: Did you think in any way when she said that?
1: I mean, I'd hoped that it was going to be, you know, obviously positive. Had no idea. Anyway, so took myself off for a nap, didn't I? Anyway, I woke up to three or four missed FaceTime calls.
2: Oh, dear.
1: I'm like, oh, God, what's happened? What's happened? And just so happened that Lys called me again on FaceTime. I answered it. And I was, you know, that sort of state where you're a little bit like, you know, sleepy still. Like, what's occurring? Hey, how you going? And obviously she had the beautiful news that obviously we were pregnant.
0: Yeah. And she just come out the block.
2: So she recorded the FaceTime.
1: Yeah.
0: And look, we posted on our socials.
1: Yeah,
0: Jace, Lauren and Clint.
1: Happy for that.
0: Jace, Lauren and Clint, if you want to go and check it out on Instagram now, she didn't record the audio, but like, did she just come out and go?
1: I think we bugged it up. I think she tried to record the audio, but
0: right. And what she just went?
1: Because we're boomers. No,
2: I don't think
1: no
2: you can
1: good.
2: Record Can't audio you? On FaceTime.
1: Oh.
2: I think it's a thing.
0: Right. She just came out the gates?
1: Yeah, came out the gates. She just stepped out of work. She just got the call, obviously. Yeah. And I couldn't quite believe it. I was very sleepy at the time, but I sort of covered my mouth.
0: It was nice, bro.
1: Yeah,
0: you could see.
1: I sort of took my breath away.
0: The big smile under your hand and just the look of like,
1: yeah. Uh-oh.
0: Things just got really real.
1: Yeah, 100%. Yeah, real and beautifully real as well. I know that Brody, our executive producer, is expecting as well.
0: Hang on, how close are you guys?
1: I think a matter of weeks.
2: Brody's a bit before, I think.
1: Yeah.
3: About 3 weeks before, Clint.
0: Yeah, right.
1: So how did you guys find out? Where were you?
3: Annika called me and we'd been on our own fertility journey. And after about 12 months at least, she called me and said, it's positive, we're pregnant. And aww. I was so, it's the single greatest moment of my entire life. And I was overcome with emotion that I punched a tree and almost broke my hand.
0: That's
2: why?
0: Because
2: you were so overwhelmed.
3: I didn't know how to process any of the information, didn't know how to process the feeling, so I punched a tree.
0: Imagine what he's going to be like in the birth suite.
1: Goodness gracious.
2: I love that, hopefully.
1: With timing lines up, bro, it's, you know, you and I could duck to the pub.
3: Couple of quiet ones.
2: Need to be sober for the whole month in case you need to do the dash. My friend had to go to give birth in a taxi because her husband was at the football.
1: You're kidding.
2: He was with me and he had to go and meet her at the hospital. She went into labour. He was at the footy.
0: Benson Boone concert.
2: You got to be prepared.
1: Yeah, she might be listening. We're trying to negotiate it. It's quite close.
2: It's not your grand final, please.
1: No, it's not. No, it's not.
0: Can't wait to hear how that chat went.
1: Yeah.
0: Why did you bring Benson Boone to the birth suite?
1: Hey, Benson, do you want to be a godparent?
0: I thought it was a really nice
1: Thank
0: moment.
1: Thank you. So, yeah, it was, and it was, as Broads just said, a magical moment for him and for me also. And it takes your breath away. Like, it really does.
0: Yeah.
1: So.
0: It's like, things just got
1: happening.
0: Real.
1: Yeah.
0: We posted the video, Jace, Lauren and Clint socials, if you want to go and check it out. The countdown is on till we say goodbye to the sports car.
2: Yes.
1: It's
2: seriously.
1: Not far away.
2: Time for a van.
4: Jace, Lauren and Clint.
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0: This is Jace, Lauren and Clint on Nova. I want to say hello to producer Jizz joining us now.
1: Hello.
0: Our Irish lad.
2: Oh, good morning, Jizz.
3: Top of the morning, etc. Top of the morning.
4: So, Jizzy.
0: Here's the go.
4: That you got this job.
0: We've just returned from 2 weeks holiday. And when we're on holiday, we were offered a big interview.
3: Yeah. Comedy genius Will Ferrell for his new Netflix show, The Hawk, which is dropping on Thursday.
4: Is it about golf?
5: Bobby Hawkins, you had a chance at completing the Grand Slam a long time ago. What will be going through your mind when you tee off tomorrow?
6: I want my baby back.
7: Chili's baby back rib.
8: Barbecue sauce.
9: Can you repeat the question?
4: Oh, yeah. I love him.
10: Barbecue sauce.
4: Every word that comes out of his mouth makes me laugh.
10: Yeah, he's good.
0: You still got Paul's still got a horse named after him?
4: Yeah, Dale. From Step Brothers. So Paul and Matt, his mate Matt, have a horse called Dale from Step Brothers, and the silks that it wears is the same gingham jersey as the vest.
0: And Matt Damon was talking about this in an interview yesterday.
4: Oh, was he?
0: Yeah, I saw him
4: about Dale the horse.
0: Well, he was talking about their love of Step Brothers and Will Ferrell.
4: Yeah, Dale the horse hasn't had as much success as Will Ferrell.
0: You'd say an interview you don't want to step
2: on. Hey, were you nervous, Jazz?
3: I was kind of nervous. I only had a day or so to prep, but he's also who doesn't love Will Ferrell?
0: More prep than
3: genius.
0: We do. How would you describe the opening question from you?
3: So, look, in these situations when you only have a short time with big celebs,
2: make a good impression.
3: You've got 5 minutes, so you can't really be waffling. You got to come in strong.
4: Yeah, yeah.
3: So I was like, let's do a good leading line.
4: Right.
3: Let's throw in some humor. Let's try and get on the good side of the funny guy.
2: Did you ascertain that you were the producer or was it your show?
3: No, I did. I did state that I was the producer.
0: Oh, damn it, because I would have loved Will.
4: You said you were Clint.
0: Yeah, Will would have been like, what's wrong with that Jace guy, man?
3: Chaotic on the course, a questionable fashion sense, a trail of destruction left everywhere he goes. But enough about me. Johnny Hawkins is a force to be reckoned with. Will, how much of you is in him? How much is entirely fictitious?
11: That's a good question. I mean, I guess you could draw some parallels, but for the most part, yeah, I'm not very much like Lonnie. I'm very responsible.
4: I want the ground to open up and swallow me.
2: Enough about me.
4: What were you thinking?
3: I was like, it'll get him laughing. It'll get him a bit loose and he'll give me more. You try and look for someone to smile. His mouth didn't, like the corner of his mouth didn't even move.
0: That could have been the delay.
4: No, he just went like this.
2: When did you realize that didn't hit?
3: I'd say 0.3 seconds after I finished saying.
4: I feel like that's Chat GPT'd from an opening monologue of a wedding MC or something. No. Where did you get that gag from?
3: I wouldn't say straight off the dome, but I spent about 30 minutes.
2: Oh, that's right.
3: Writing
2: sure, you made up for it.
0: Here's the go. Full interview. We're going to upload now as a special bonus podcast. Jace, Lauren, and Clint, you can go and get it on the podcast feed. I don't want to reveal too much because you can go and listen to it there, but we'll play one more bit.
2: Yeah,
0: please. You tried to lighten the mood by tying in one of us.
4: Oh, God.
3: Yeah, I tried to bring it back to the show. I didn't want to put the spotlight totally on me. It's obviously your guys, it's your names
2: who
3: are on
2: did
3: the
2: you
3: door.
2: Reference?
4: So,
3: I reference the one. Person
2: I'm
3: who is learning golf on this show, that is Jace. And Jace has brought in some of his golf merch. You know, guys,
2: he has the hoodie
3: that says the Swingers Club. So I asked Will Ferrell what he thought of Jace's golf
0: and
3: team name.
0: Be honest, you thought, I'm going to chuck him this and he's going to run with it. And it'll be really funny.
3: I'm just teeing him up. He's got a crew with some of his mates and a bit of a team name as well. I'd love to get your thoughts on if you approve of their team name, which is the Swingers Club.
11: Okay.
12: What?
11: Yeah.
12: What do you think?
11: I don't know. It kind of sounds... I mean, who am I to judge, but it kind of sounds lame.
4: Did you ask him about the TV show?
3: Yeah, we chatted about the show. Of course we did. We chatted with the rest of the cast as well. That's also Luke Wilson is in there. The full chat's on the podcast.
4: Oh my God.
3: I don't know if I'll be chatting to Will Ferrell again.
4: It kind of sounds like...
0: It drops on Netflix.
3: This Thursday. It is very good. I've watched a lot of it.
0: Yeah.
2: It's not only milk that was a bad choice.
0: Thank you, Richard Wilkins.
4: You are not.
3: I don't know if you said if you thought the team name was lame or the interviewer.
0: I think the last 4 minutes of his life.
1: Jace, Lauren, and Clint.
8: Jace, Lauren, and Clint
1: on Nova. 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
1: 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Got ourselves a bit of patchy fog at the moment in a few areas, including parts of South Road affecting areas of the Southern Expressway and Anzac Highway, and parts of Marion Road affecting areas of Sturt Road and Richmond Road. Road plates in use too in Regency Park. That's Grand Junction Road near Dunstan Road. Speeds at 40 both ways. 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Partly cloudy for your hump day today at a top of 16, and right now it's 10 degrees on Adelaide's Nova 919.
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3: Susie Thompson with you. US President Donald Trump has walked back his threat to charge a fee for shipping in the Strait of Hormuz. He now says the key route will be open to all traffic except Iran. The UN is urging both sides to halt attacks immediately and to return to their ceasefire agreement. The oil price has surged by more than 10% since the renewed strikes began. An ISIS bride is accused of filming herself training her own toddlers to use a rifle. Transcripts of the video have been read aloud in Melbourne Magistrates Court, where Rehan El-Houli is seeking bail. The court has also heard she recorded her young children being exposed to violent extremist media. Opposition leader Angus Taylor says he criticises rival One Nation with a heavy heart. He's trying to improve the coalition's standing in the polls as the party lags in third spot. One Nation has snatched coalition voters across the country, but Taylor says One Nation is not the answer.
4: They do not have a plan for the future of this country.
3: And a sick bird on the Sunshine Coast has tested negative to the H5 strain of bird flu. The giant petrel has been in quarantine since Saturday after being recovered by a wildlife carer from Noosa Beach. It means Queensland remains free of the bird flu outbreak, while 13 cases have been recorded across Western Australia, South Australia and New South Wales. Nova Sport is next.
0: Nova Sport.
3: Semi-finals are underway at the FIFA World Cup, France and Spain going head-to-head. Parramatta has confirmed the signing of Jerome Luai for the 2027 NRL season before his move to the Chiefs. And a one-match rough conduct ban for Collingwood's Billy Frampton has been downgraded to a fine by the AFL Tribunal. He's now available for Saturday's blockbuster against Carlton. And you're up to date on Nova.
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6: Wednesday hits a little bit different when you're about to chat to one of the greats.
7: That I was born to try.
6: Oh, she's hooking into my veins, please. Inject it into my veins and let it run through my bloodstream.
8: Okay, sure. Mm. I want a bit of Innocent Eyes. I love that song.
6: Do you know what? I'll do you one better.
8: Lost without you.
6: Oh, yes. I can't believe I managed to one-up it. So Delta Goodrum is going to join us this morning on Jodie and Hazy Nova 919. Happy to say that.
8: I am super curious if she remembers you from back in the Central's days. Oh, I don't think we need to ask that. Yeah, I think we do.
6: We don't need to embarrass her and me.
8: When you played football with her brother. Because you tell all the stories.
6: All right. Well, maybe it's a chance for me right now to say perhaps I embellish on those stories just a little bit, okay?
8: Don't backtrack.
6: I don't know that we are best friends. Anyway, we'll find out with Delta a little bit later on. Get all her tour details and also speak about the new music that she's about to release.
8: Yes, sure.
6: Very good stuff. Should we also play the One Note Wonder?
8: Love to.
6: Two excellent prizes up for grabs. Here we go.
8: Mm.
6: But you're confident with this one?
8: I've got this one.
6: Unusually confident.
8: Mm.
6: One more time. You think it's that easy? That's a violin, right, by the way. Is that a violin?
8: I didn't say it was easy. I'm just saying I'm really good at this.
6: Well, it's a violin and it has to be something from the cores.
8: When was the last time we played the
6: cause? I know, we're mixing it up because it's Wednesday. Okay, so can confirm it's not anything by the cause. Let's do it 6:10 this morning. We'll chat to you at 6.

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1: I spent my weekend watching Heated Rivalry and I've been desperate and dying to have someone to talk to about it. You haven't seen it. You, producer Lucy, haven't seen it.
2: Yeah, I'm sorry.
1: But my very good friend, producer Maggie, has. Welcome, Maggie.
0: Yes, Maggie.
3: Thank you. I got you, Jodes. I got you.
1: You got my back?
3: I certainly do in this space, yes.
0: No, a couple of dirty birds just catching up here. Is that what's happening?
1: Yeah. Okay, can I just tell you what this show is about? And someone said to me, Heated Rivalry ran so that off campus could walk, because they're all ice hockey shows, right?
3: Yeah, yeah.
1: So just to get you up to speed very quickly, it is a gay love story between a guy called Shane Hollander, who's from Canada. I'll say that again.
3: Canada.
1: And a guy called Ilya Rozanov. Now, he is from Russia. They are fierce rivals. They're the best players in the NHL. They go head-to-head and they fall in love.
0: Okay.
1: So they get together. I'm just going to play you a little bit of Ilya Rozanov, right, who's the Russian, and then I'm going to give you a piece of information that's going to blow your mind. Go.
4: No, never in life have I blushed. Russians do not do this.
0: That's a Russian, yes. They don't blush.
1: He's not Russian.
0: Oh.
1: He's from Texas.
0: Oh, really?
1: That actor is from Texas. And Maggie, he learned to speak Russian for the role. Isn't that amazing?
3: Real Russian, not just the accent, the actual language. Oh. My mind was blown. And he's delicious, by the way.
1: He's beautiful. He is really something
3: to
1: look at. And I just think it's a really important story to tell, don't you? And there was a bit that got me because obviously my husband played ice hockey and there was a bit where he was talking about being an ice hockey player growing up in the rooms where being gay was often the subject of slurs and jokes. And it sparked a conversation with my husband, and then I went deeper down the rabbit hole and I saw this this message on Reddit where, and this is the impact that this show is having on people. It said, I'm a 39-year-old gay man and after all the hype, I finally watched Heated Rivalry this weekend. It absolutely ruined me. I don't mean I thought it was bad. I mean I finished with a knot in my stomach that hasn't left and honestly wasn't prepared for how emotionally devastating it would be. So it's a corny kind of tale, but it's also a really important conversation to have. And there was one scene, Maggie, don't you reckon, where Rose Landry is an actress who starts dating one of the guys. And for the first time, this is the moment, first time he's ever said the words out loud that he's gay.
5: Was it different with a guy?
6: Of course.
5: Was it better?
6: Yeah, it was better.
1: Tears.
3: It breaks your heart, doesn't it?
1: Yeah.
3: And I would do the same as you. I binge watched this whole show in one day. The emotional roller coaster. I was crying. I was laughing. It was a whole thing. But that scene really gets you, doesn't it?
1: Yeah, it gets you. It gets you in all the feels. But the other thing you should know about this show is there's some pretty intense sexual encounters between these two guys, right?
0: Oh, yeah. Yes. Well, the ice hockey players, they.
1: Oh man.
0: They go hard, the lads.
3: So we've heard, and now we've seen. Yeah, Hazy, I'm not sure that you would actually be super into this show.
0: No. Well, I do want to watch it because isn't it funny? And I'm going to ask you some questions without notice. Is there an openly gay NHL player?
1: I don't think so.
0: Why in each professional sport does there need to be a trailblazer?
1: Why does there always have to be an Isaac Humphries?
0: Yeah, but in each sport, it's a big deal. So originally it was Anne Roberts in the NRL, who was one of the biggest and baddest blokes you could possibly come across. And then you've got people like Josh Cavallo, you've got Isaac Humphries. But each sport gets a new trailblazer. So my question is, like, why does there have to be a trailblazer for each sport?
1: I agree, and I think that's what made this show so emotional, is that, like, why in 2026 is this still a thing? Like, why can't they be comfortable in being who they are? And that just made me really, really sad. And they say in the show, I'm just going to suppress this until my career's over and then I can ride off into the sunset, into obscurity, and then I'll come out.
0: Yeah.
1: I just feel sad that they can't do it now.
0: Well, yeah, it is stigma. It's stuff that would be built up probably from years and years in the locker room. But what we keep on hearing from particularly our good friend Isaac Humphries is that the reception that he got was perfect.
1: Yeah.
0: Which is a really good thing.
1: Yes. Can I just go back to the sexual scenes for just a moment? And I didn't realise.
0: Your turn.
1: And I didn't realise there was one particularly intense one, and I'm sitting on the couch and I just thought I'd better check that the kids haven't wandered in because it's obviously inappropriate. And then what I did realise is that my mother, Colleen, was sitting at the kitchen table reading her Kindle.
0: pretending not to watch and listen.
3: I was going to say one eye on the Kindle, one eye on what you were watching.
0: Like a chameleon, just eyes in different directions.
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0: Is it Delta Goodrum? Huge. We love her. She's an Aussie legend. We can't wait to hear her latest news this morning.
1: Plus, we've got easy cash to give away, $1,000 on the line at 7 and 8 o'clock with Nova's birthday payday.
0: Spot on. 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
2: 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A patch of fog in a few areas, including parts of South Road, affecting areas of the Southern Expressway and Anzac Highway, and Marion Road affecting areas of Sturt Road and Richmond Road. Road plates in Newsom, Regency Park, Grand Junction Road near Dunstan Road. Speeds are at 40, affecting both ways there. Just be sure to check your speed. Dawes Road, Melrose Park. The census is coming this August. 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Partly cloudy today at a top of 16, and right now it's a cool 19 degrees. Traffic and weather every 15 minutes with Jodie and Hazy. 6 till 10 weekday mornings on Nova 919.
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3: Good morning, Amelia Robehart with your latest news update. US President Donald Trump's backed away from his threat to impose fees on ships using the Strait of Hormuz. Mr. Trump says that a strategic waterway should remain open to all international shipping except for Iranian vessels. The United Nations is calling on both sides to immediately halt hostilities and recommit to the ceasefire agreement. Oil prices have risen by more than 10% since the latest round of strikes began, and there's speculation the cut to the fuel excise could be extended as the prices rise here in Australia due to the Middle East conflict. Aussies lodged more than 2,000 complaints about sexual extortion over a six-month period. Men aged between 18 and 24 were the most common targets, with scammers demanding money after obtaining intimate materials. Most incidents occurred on platforms including Tinder, Instagram and Grindr. A 16-year-old charged over a Queensland school stabbing is due to face court today. Police says he was in a fight with a 17-year-old boy at a Brisbane college. The injured boy remains in a stable condition. A woman saved her husband from being sucked out of a plane window on a flight from Greece to Germany. They were asleep on a Ryanair flight when the window near them shattered. The man's head and shoulders were outside the aircraft before he was dragged back in. And actor Sam Neill's understood to have had pneumonia before his sudden death in Sydney on Monday. The 78-year-old had been receiving treatment for blood cancer, which was in remission. Nova Sport is next.
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5: Good morning. Let's start with the World Cup. Spain and France are going head-to-head this morning. And Spain has just scored a couple of minutes ago. We are 62 minutes into the second half. 2-0 to Spain.
6: Espanola.
5: I mean, they're both sort of up there in terms of favouritism, but that would be an upset because France is ranked number one.
6: Right.
5: Let's talk about some footy injuries hitting hard at Alberton. Jack Lukosius will be sidelined this weekend as he continues managing a Baker's cyst issue at the back of his knee. And Tex Walker is looking like an out for the Crows trip to Sydney to face the Swans on Friday night. There's talk that he will be rested. Former Swans coach John Longmire has held a second meeting with the Tassie Devils ahead of their entry to the AFL. That's your sport on Nova.
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0: Jodie and Hazy are just a couple of minutes away. Right.

0: is Adelaide's favourite way to wake up. Jodie and Hazy.
1: A lot of sport around this morning as we speak. The World Cup in progress. We've got France taking on Spain. 2-0 up. And also in your sport, Ben, it does make me giggle because you were just talking about Tex Walker being rested for this weekend because they like to manage his body.
2: Yeah.
1: But I can always pinpoint the moment, you know, you watch a lot of training vision in your role as a sports reporter. You always see the conversations between Matty Nix and Tex Walker, and it's almost like you can pinpoint the moment where Matty's suggesting, hey, we might rest you this weekend.
2: I think we're going to rest you. Probably the fact that Tex was crying and he threw one. Did you see when he threw one at Nixie? He missed him, but gosh, if he connected, threw one, and then as he was walking off, he spat towards his direction. We're like, something's going on here. I feel like there could be a bit of a robust conversation.
1: Look, you're good in this space. Correct me if I'm wrong. But I don't feel like Tex enjoys being rested.
2: Yeah, I don't know.
1: Oh, man.
2: Well, it just means as well that he's going to delay his 700th goal.
1: Oh, yeah.
2: It won't be this weekend, it'll be the weekend after. Yeah. But in saying that, it means that he'll kick his 700th goal, because we know that he will, at Adelaide Oval.
1: Well, that's,
2: so that's important.
1: That's, yeah.
2: Bit of a waste at Sydney.
1: Yeah, imagine doing it at GWS's home ground or down in Launceston or something like that. 700 goals for Tex Walker.
2: It's got to be in front of the Adelaide Oval faithful while Sex on Fire is blurring out.
1: Oh, so true, mate.
2: Ah, good stuff. Hey, sorry, are we catching up with Delta Goodrum a little bit later on? You're damn right we are, because that's what we do. We catch up with one of the all-time greats.
1: She feels flawless to me. She's immaculate.
2: I've got those vibes as well. Are there any kinks?
1: I don't think so.
2: It'd be something ridiculous like, well, what's your one weakness, Del? She's like, I can't click. It'll be something like that.
1: Yeah.
2: Something small and insignificant.
1: Or her pinky toe is like 35 degrees to the right, points outwards.
2: Or she'd be like, it'd be something sort of physical, like, my hair's too thick or my eyelashes get too long and thick.
1: Something like that.
2: Yeah,
1: I'm super keen to just have a chat to Delta and find out if she remembers you from the Central Stays.
2: I don't think we should do this. I used to tell a lot of people that Delta and I were very, very close, like almost best friends.
1: Let's test that theory, shall we?
2: I just feel like it's going to come back and bite me fair on the bottom. Hey, coming up next, and we rarely do this, but it's such a huge event. Can we talk all things World Cup?
1: Yeah, we can.
2: There's a big old match happening right now between France and Spain. Let's give you some hard-hitting facts about soccer's biggest event.

0: 7919. It's very foggy this morning when I was cruising in, Jodes. That fog's going to clear up, though.
1: Okay.
0: And we're going to have a sunny day for a top 16 degrees. Can we talk about the World Cup?
1: Sure.
0: I'll be honest with you. In terms of the world game, and that is soccer, but apparently you're not allowed to say soccer.
1: No.
0: I'm in and out.
1: Okay.
0: I like to see Adelaide United do well. I like to see the Socceroos do well, or as they were called overseas, the Siqueiros, do well. But apart from that, I don't have a lot of interest.
1: I often feel like the build-up around a game of football is sort of the hype's bigger than the game itself because it can be a bit slow.
0: Yeah, and it depends which country you're from mm-hmm. in terms of the hype and what you're seeing and how interested you are.
1: Yep.
0: Do you remember years and years ago and the Simpsons were talking about, I think Mexico had come to town. It was Mexico v. the USA.
1: Yeah.
0: And they had Kent Brockman as the local commentator versus a Spanish commentator next door and the contrast in calling the play.
2: Halfback passes to the center, back to the wing, back to the center. Center holds it, holds it. Holds it.
3: Halfback passes to center. Back to wing. Back to center. Center holds it. Holds it. Holds it.
0: That's what I'm feeling sometimes when I watch the beautiful world game.
1: Yeah. I tell you what has sparked in my interest, and I said this to you yesterday in the world game, and that's Jude Bellingham.
0: Yeah.
1: And I've got a new obsession with him.
0: Yeah.
1: So
0: you wouldn't be alone.
1: No. I saw this man sitting in his car complaining about Jude Bellingham yesterday, just saying he just annoys the crap out of me because not only is he like carved from marble, he's exceptionally good looking.
0: Yeah.
1: But he's also very, very wealthy.
0: Yeah.
1: And he's also a very nice person. I saw some vision yesterday of all the English players walking past a reporter who was in a wheelchair. Guess who was the only one that stopped to talk to him?
0: Oh, really?
1: Yes.
0: It was Jude.
1: It was Jude.
0: That's why we all chant. Gosh. So he's a lovely person as well.
1: Yeah.
0: What else?
1: And he's reportedly worth around $50 million US.
0: Jude. I mean, that's not important though, is it? I mean, it's not about the money. It helps though.
1: I mean, it helps. Yeah. Did you see also the vision yesterday of your mate Erling Haaland?
0: Yeah.
1: It's the funniest thing
0: I've ever seen. The striking Viking.
1: You haven't seen it yet?
0: Gosh, he's won some hearts.
1: All right. This is him getting off the plane back to his homeland. And if I had to say to you, what did he purchase in America at the World Cup? What did he purchase? What's the one thing he purchased to bring home?
0: Well, he only had one goal, wasn't it?
1: Yeah, it's not that. It's
0: not the cowboy hat.
1: It's not soccer related. It's not the cowboy hat. He got off the plane with a taxidermy raccoon drinking a bottle of spirits.
0: Of course he did. Of course he did.
1: That's apparently worth $750. He got off the plane with a taxidermy raccoon.
0: And the raccoons over there are probably the equivalent to the bin chicken over here.
1: Right.
0: Like it might look sort of fancy when you come over here for the first time, but raccoons are genuine pests over there.
1: But his little hands are holding the neck of, I don't know if it's gin or if it's vodka, but that is hands down the best thing I've ever seen in my life.
0: Yeah. Oh, that's perfect. That's what you get. So exactly where we're at, 75 minutes in, we are obviously into the second half. Spain scored not long ago. Ah, there you go.
1: Mm-hmm.
0: It's a goal. So it is 2-0 to Spain.
1: And then it's England-Argentina in Atlanta tomorrow, 4:30 a.m., which works well for us because we do breakfast radio so we can get up and watch it again.
0: This is nice.
1: Isn't it?
0: Right into this. Well, if France loses, by the way, that's a big upset.
1: Is it?
0: I know, obviously, Spain is top four, but that's still a big upset because they're ranked number one.
1: Can I just say something controversial? And apologies to all our very grounded, down-to-earth French people who live here in Adelaide.
0: Yeah, sure.
1: I just find them a little bit obnoxious.
0: Whoa!
1: Oh, there I said it.
0: Okay.
1: Old mate over here can speak French.
0: Yeah.
1: And even she would agree with me.
0: I'll go the other way. I'll go the other way. I find French people delightful.
1: Oh,
0: so there you go.
1: So
0: hopefully that evens us out. Sorry about Jodes and her hatred to the French.
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0: Should we jump into the One Note Wonder next?
1: Yes.
0: Ready to go? Here we go.
1: Sure. Mm-hmm. Okay.
0: Is that as obvious as it seems?
1: Yeah, I think so.
0: Am I thinking old school? I'm on the right track there?
1: I think old school.
0: Yeah?
1: Do you want to say the gender of the person who sings it? Or is that too much?
0: Is that too much?
1: No, leave it.
0: Okay.
1: Just let people guess.
0: Okay, here we go. One more time. Here we go. Up for grabs as well this morning. $100 to spend at the Pancake Kitchen. Good on you, guys. Mm-hmm. And also, a family experience, a tree climb.
1: Mm-hmm.
0: Little family pass. That's awesome.
1: Yep.
0: Here we go. 13-24-10. Let's play. Give us a call now.
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7: Got ourselves a breakdown at the moment in Croydon on South Road just before Regency Road. A patch of fog in a few areas, including parts of South Road affecting areas of the Southern Expressway and Anzac Highway, and Marion Road affecting areas of Sturt Road and Richmond Road. Road blades in use, Regency Park, Grand Junction Road near Dunstan Road, speeds at 40 both ways there. Ongoing works continuing later this morning. Fullerton on Fullerton Road, 40 both ways, and inbound Mile End, James Congdon Drive near Railway Terrace. 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Partly cloudy today in 16, and right now it's a freezing 9 degrees. Traffic and weather every 15 minutes with Jody and Hazy. 6 till 10 weekday mornings on Nova 919.
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4: Jodie and Hazy's One Note Wonder.
0: Yeah, we're doing it this morning, and up for grabs two excellent prizes. So $100 to spend at the Pancake Kitchen, the original Pancake Kitchen, from classic banana split pancakes to auto breakfast and dinner options, including burgers, wings and more.
1: Yum.
0: Something for everyone these school holidays. Get around the good guys there.
1: If Mitchie's listening this morning, because he never leaves the Pancake Kitchen.
0: No, he doesn't.
1: Ever.
0: Yeah.
1: I mean,
0: sleeps, eats, showers there too, by the way.
1: Yeah, well, we're hungry, so if you want some banana split pancakes our way.
0: Bloody good guy,
1: we're
0: Mitch.
1: Here for it.
0: Also, family pass to the tree climb. Here we go, 13, 24, 10. What do we reckon we got here? It feels old school.
1: Yeah.
0: That's what we've said. Mm-hmm. Let's go to Prospect. That's where we find Mon. Your guest this morning. Thoughts?
16: I think it's the Red Hot Chili Peppers scar tissue.
0: Yeah.
1: Good song.

0: from Edwardstown. Hey, Chloe.
1: Good morning. I think I've missed the clue because I know my answer's wrong now.
2: Oh, well, give it a crack. You never know, Chloe. You never know.
1: I thought it was Lego House by Ed Sheeran.
0: Lego or Lego?
2: Well, so in a way, Chloe, you are right because you're right in knowing that you were wrong. So well done for that.
1: Lego is a very debatable topic.
0: Yes, it
2: is. Hey, let's get into it. Take us through the origins for Lego. Why are you going Lego? It's purely a South Australian thing for you, isn't it?
1: Yeah, and every time I say it to my sister-in-law, she always picks up on it and always takes kiss out of it.
2: Oh, so is she born and bred South Australia or is she interstate?
1: She's Victorian.
2: Obviously. So
0: otherwise, she would think it was Lego as well.
2: And ask her how to say Melbourne. She'll be like, oh, what do you mean? It's Melbourne.
0: It's Melbourne.
1: They've got their own dialect over there.
0: They really
2: do.
0: They
2: do.
0: Thank you, Chloe. Incorrect, though. Let's keep going with it.
2: Do you know what, Jodes?
0: What?
2: Let's jackpot this. I'm calling it right now, okay?
0: Are you?
2: I'm calling it.
0: Okay.
2: Because I want someone to experience three prizes tomorrow. Can we do that?
0: Wow.
2: Mm-hmm.
0: Yep.
2: I'm calling it.
0: God, aren't you two in cahoots this morning?
2: Well, we're doing it. All right. Some homework on this. We know that it's old school. Can we reveal the gender?
0: Yeah, go on.
2: Okay, you ready? Female?
0: It's a gal.
2: All right. Three excellent prizes up for grabs tomorrow.

0: 620 on Nova 919. 16 degrees across Adelaide today. It's Jodie and Hazy hanging out with you. Luke Coombs, a fast car. Jodes, coming up next, we need to talk about something that's happening in Germany. We believe the German government is about to initiate a policy which is stripping humans of very basic rights, and something that in this country we've embraced wholeheartedly since day one.
1: Yeah, we are pioneers in this space. Don't worry about that.
0: All the details next. Here's a

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4: 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Watch out for a breakdown in Croydon on South Road just before Regency Road. A bit of fog in a few areas, including parts of South Road affecting areas of the Southern Expressway and Anzac Highway, and Marion Road affecting areas of Sturt Road and Richmond Road. Road plates in use, Regency Park Grand Junction Road near Dunstan Road. 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Partly cloudy for your hump day today at a top of 16, and right now it's a chilly 8 degrees. Traffic and weather every 15 minutes with Jody and Hazy, 6 till 10 weekday mornings on Nova 919.
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6: Good morning, Amelia Robehart with your latest news update. Prime Minister Anthony Albanese will directly oversee Australia's artificial intelligence strategy, establishing a new office of AI within his department. The new office will be responsible for developing a coordinated AI strategy across all federal government agencies. The move comes amid growing concerns about the impact of AI on jobs as more data centres are built around the country. The United States Central Command's announced another round of strikes against Iran. The escalation comes as President Donald Trump backs away from his threat to impose a toll on ships travelling through the strait. Mr. Trump previously proposed a 20% charge on all cargo passing through the strategic shipping route. Opposition leader Angus Taylor's ruling out entering a coalition with One Nation. Mr. Taylor doubling down on his criticism of the Pauline Hanson-led outfit, claiming her policies would lead the nation to economic ruin. A seabird found on a beach on Queensland's Sunshine Coast has tested negative for the H5 bird flu virus. The bird was collected at Noosa as part of routine wildlife monitoring, with testing carried out amid outbreaks of disease in other parts of the world and the country. A 16-year-old charged over a Queensland school stabbing is due to face court this morning. Police say he was in a fight with a 17-year-old boy at a Brisbane college. The boy remains in a stable condition. And an Australian study has found body composition can play a role in a person's risk of developing type 2 diabetes. Nova Sport is next.
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7: Good morning. Let's start with the World Cup. At the semi-final between Spain and France is done. Full time, just a few seconds ago, actually. Spain is through, winning it 2-0. They will play the winner of Argentina and England tomorrow morning in the World Cup final.
8: Farewell, your mate Mbappe.
7: Did his best, and that's all we can do, I guess. Let's talk about some footy, and injuries are hitting hard at Albion. Jack Lukosius will be sidelined this weekend as he continues managing a Baker cyst issue at the back of his knee. And Tex Walker is looking like an out for the Crows trip to Sydney in the face of Swans on Friday night. There's a bit of talk that he's going to be rested. Also, former Swans coach John Longmire has held a second meeting with the Tasmanian Devils ahead of their entry to the AFL. That's your sport on Nova.
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2: 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On Earth.

0: Good morning, welcome to Wednesday. Jodie and Hazy just hanging out with you. Top 16 degrees across Adelaide today. Bit of morning fog. It's going to clear up. It's going to be mostly sunny. And hopefully you're not sick. And if you are genuinely sick, are you turning up to work? That's the reason I'm so sick of love. So, yeah. So a sick day. When was the last time you took a sick day, Jodie?
1: I don't think we can in here. I think we're legally contracted to turn up.
0: You've taken some sick days.
1: Oh, yeah, you have. Have I, though? There was that one time that you got us all infected. Remember that?
0: So you would have taken, I'm not even kidding, I reckon you've taken probably 5 to 10 sick days over the journey. And then I haven't taken sick days, but I get roused on for the time I turned up when I was super sick.
1: I want producer Lucy to check that with HR because I strongly dispute that I've had 5 to 10 sick days in four, what are we, year five? I have not.
2: I know in
0: you
2: the...
0: had a full week off 1 year.
1: What?
2: Yeah, you should have had a week off. You gave us all the influenza B strain.
1: Mate, you wiped out not just an entire team, an entire nation. With your influenza B.
0: I pushed through it like a hero.
1: Yeah. We all thought you were such a hero.
0: That's what I was doing.
1: As all the little soldiers went down one after one.
0: But that's the thing, isn't it? Some workplaces, if you turn up sick, there's a giant ripple effect. Other workplaces, it doesn't matter. Mm. Like probably a lot of government jobs, people are like, well, who cares if I'm not there?
1: Yeah.
0: They won't even notice. And people don't.
1: I do think a lot of people have the attitude that, well, if I don't take my sick days, I don't get paid for them. You know what I mean? So I might as well take them.
0: And that is the thing. Do you know I've taken, since I've been here, I've taken one sick day. Okay. And that was when I got my wisdom teeth out. Oh, and my face wasn't working.
2: Do you want a statue with your name on it? What do you want?
0: It wasn't a sick day, and it was a leave day, actually, when I went to Bali. But one genuine sick day.
1: Oh, hang on, yeah. Old mate over here went to Bali for a buck show, took a day off.
0: Jeez, I was sick after that.
1: All right.
0: So what about this in Germany? I didn't know the Germans were so bad at pulling sickies. They're no longer able to call in sick to work without a certificate on the first day of their illness. They have to go to a genuine doctor with a certificate because German employees were averaging almost 20 sick days each in 2025.
1: 20 sick days a year.
0: 20 sick days. All of them.
1: Whoa.
0: That is ridiculous.
2: Oh, because they rorted the system because during COVID, the Germans introduced a thing where if you were sick, you could just call in on the first day and you wouldn't have to get a certificate till day 3.
1: Yeah.
2: So clearly everyone was just doing that. And last year they just took the PR55 bit too far and nearly everyone took at least 20 sick days.
0: I thought we were bad. I thought Australia was bad. Like clearly Germany has taken to the next level.
1: Germany's horrendous. I'm sorry. I'm still seething that you've accused me of having 5 to 10 sick days in here. There was one day I went to Channel 10 and I took a COVID test. I went to the pharmacy because I'm not well. I had COVID. I isolated myself and still wrote a story that day, even though I had COVID.
0: Well, that's
1: COVID.
0: Just irresponsible. Okay. You've got COVID. That is very irresponsible. Unbelievable
2: sounds.
0: I'm sorry, ladies and gentlemen, hearing this.
2: Do you want a gold medal?
1: Yes. No, I'm not. I'm just not throwing out willy-nilly accusations.
0: Right in the heart of COVID, where everyone was isolating.
1: No.
0: Is that what you were saying? You had COVID, you were spreading it, touching people, kissing babies too, passion randoms on the street.
1: It was post-COVID. It was after it had all died down, and I will not.
0: So what you're saying is that even after COVID, you tried to get the COVID thing going again. I hear you. Nova, Jodie and Hazy, Adelaide's
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5: 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Watch out for a breakdown in Croydon on South Road just before Regency Road. A bit of fog in a few areas, including parts of South Road affecting areas of the Southern Expressway and Anzac Highway, and Marion Road affecting areas of Sturt Road and Richmond Road. Road plates in use, Regency Park Grand Junction Road near Dunstan Road, speeds are at 40. 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Partly cloudy for your hump day today at a top of 16, and right now it's a chilly 8 degrees. Traffic and weather every 15 minutes with Jody and Hazy, 6 till 10 weekday mornings on Nova 919.
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0: Hey, to Adelaide's Nova 919. Good morning. It's Jodie and Hazy hanging out with you. 16 degrees across Adelaide today. Still very foggy out there. So if you're just about to jump into the car or you're in the car, watch out. Visibility is pretty low.
1: Apparently coming from the beach side, it's worse. That's where you two came from.
0: Yep.
1: I came from the east and it's not that bad.
0: Yeah, it's fine. Okay.
2: Well, there's a race course somewhere in that fog down off Anzac Highway.
1: Really?
2: So just be
0: it's
2: careful.
0: Got to be so careful these days of the fog. A lot of people ask us, what do you guys do in between like the news and the songs and stuff?
2: Yeah.
0: Well, we work hard, okay? We work really hard. Can I tell you what? I've been really, really diligently searching and researching recently.
1: This is a rabbit hole that you have aggressively gone down.
0: I'm addicted to robots eating shit. Like, is there anyone seeing, particularly on Instagram, the collection of robots doing things and then they just axe themselves?
1: My favourite one that you've shown me, and you've shown me many.
0: The latest was about 45 seconds ago.
1: My favourite one, and if you haven't seen it, please Google it today. It's the robot doing the Michael Jackson dance.
0: Yeah, the Michael Jackson. So that sort of set it off, I reckon.
1: Yes.
0: That set it off because...
1: That set you off on a path that you've never quite recovered from.
0: Because he trips on the ledge, gets his footing back, trips again, and then absolutely eats shit. And then there's another one, and the title is Pure Elegance and Grace to Instant Death. And it's a robot who was doing a ballerina dance, and it's so beautiful, and it's a slight misstep.
1: Yes.
0: And it sort of half does this flip, lands on its head, and falls into bits. The moment as well, we can hear it, and there's a bit of a gasp from the crowd. Beautiful music, elegant dancing, then all of a sudden... It's flipped up, landed on its head. I saw one the other day where one of the robots was trying to go down the stairs. Little misstep. It went head first and its head came off and rolled down the stairs. And there's kids and stuff all around there. Everyone's like, because it's in some of these countries as well where they take robots very, very seriously.
1: Yes.
0: And people are like, oh God. Like it's a human that's axed itself.
1: Yeah. But also it's like you see the scientists kind of come from everywhere, don't you? Like they all race from everywhere. Like
0: it's their baby. Yeah. And they have. They've probably put 10 to 15 years research and a truckload of money into this thing and it's just somehow done a half flip, landed on its head. Now it's in 64,000 bits.
1: What's the one you just showed me then about a robot taking a penalty soccer kick?
0: It tried to take a kick and then it kicked the ground instead and its leg came off and went over the other side of it. And they never get up and limp off as well. They're defeated. Like they stay on the ground. They're like, yeah, we're out. We're done here. Someone pick me up and take me off.
1: Someone just rebuild me from scratch.
0: Sorry, guys.
1: Can I just say, okay, while you were busy assessing robots eating it, I just saw a video that producer Maggie sent through of a woman who mistook the baggage carousel at the airport for an escalator.
0: can I ask respectfully? Respectfully, age bracket of the woman?
1: 74.
0: Okay, 74. Well, 74 is not that old. Like, you should know better.
1: This is the worst thing, though. No one noticed. So this old lady's just got on the baggage and she's gone through the flat bits at the end and fallen over and gone out the back with all the rest of the baggage. Yeah. And no one noticed her.
0: What did she see when she got out there as well?
1: I don't know.
0: It was so elegant what you did see before she crashed out right at the end. Oh, there she is on the escalator. Oh, now she's behind the scenes.
1: I will never recover.
0: So there you go. That's what we're doing behind the scenes too, by the way.
1: Okay, and unlike the robots who were, you know, critically injured, this woman is okay.
0: Yeah,
1: so before you have a go at us for laughing, she was fine. Yeah. Just had an interesting encounter. With a couple of flaps on the
0: She's seen some stuff now. She's seen some stuff. 6:52 on Adelaide's Nova 919. Coming up next in the news, let's tell you everything you need to know about the World Cup.
1: Yes.
0: And also, just after that, let's do this.
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1: Georgia, were you born on the 5th of July?
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22: 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Watch out for a breakdown in Croydon on South Road just before Regency Road. A patch of fog in a few areas, including parts of South Road affecting areas of the Southern Expressway and Anzac Highway, and Marion Road affecting areas of Sturt Road and Richmond Road. Road plates in use too. Regency Park, Grand Junction Road near Dunstan Road got speeds at 40 affecting both ways. 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Doors Plus, no fuss. Partly cloudy today at a top of 16, and right now it's a cool 8 degrees. Traffic and weather every 15 minutes with Jodie and Hazy, 6 till 10 weekday mornings on Nova 919.
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23: Good morning, Amelia Roper-Hart with your latest news update. The Prime Minister is set to announce a new office within his department to coordinate Australia's artificial intelligence policy. The Office of AI will oversee a consistent approach to the technology across all federal government departments. Mr. Albanese says the government will work with business, union and workers to address concerns about the impact of artificial intelligence. US President Donald Trump's backed away from his threat to impose a fee on ships transitioning the Strait of Hormuz. Mr. Trump says he will instead pursue investment and trade agreements with the Gulf states. A naval blockade of Iranian ports is also being reinstated. Strategic Analyst Australia Director Michael Shoebridge telling the Today Show the United States is now operating in a very unstable policy environment.
24: This is now a war over the control of the Strait of Hormuz, and the blockade is part of that. America is trying to put pressure on Iran like it did before, hoping for a different result.
23: Australians lodged more than 2,000 complaints about sexual extortion over a six-month period. Men aged between 18 and 24 were the most common targets, with scammers demanding money after obtaining intimate materials. Most incidents occurred on platforms including Tinder, Instagram and Grindr. Thousands of childhood educators are set to walk off the job nationwide today, with parents being warned to look for alternative care. Unions have voted in favour of strike action as part of their demands for better pay. It comes after a 15% pay rise funded back in 2024 wasn't extended in the May budget. And actor Sam Neill is understood to have had pneumonia before his sudden death in Sydney on Monday. The 78-year-old had been receiving treatment for blood cancer, which was in remission. Nova Sport is next.
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27: A spectacular Spanish display. Spain! Spain, the European champions, will play the World Cup final. Mbappe and France retreat.
0: 2-0 to Spain over France. Now they'll take on the winner of Argentina and England. That game about 4:30 tomorrow, our time. The World Cup is very much heating up. Let's talk about AFL. Jack Lekosius will be sidelined this weekend as he continues managing a Baker's cyst issue at the back of his knee. And Tex Walker is looking like an out for the Crows trip to Sydney to face the Swans on Friday night. There's talk that he's going to be rested. Former Swans coach John Longmire has held a second meeting with the Tasmanian Devils ahead of their entry to the AFL. That's your sport on Nova.
28: Nova!
29: Jodie and Hazy.
30: Adelaide's favourite way to wake up.
29: On Nova 919.
1: Woo! Still foggy out there.
0: Yeah.
1: You're heading into work early. Goodness me, be careful. Especially if you're cruising down Anzac Highway. Producer Lucy nearly ended up on the Morfordville racecourse this morning. She
0: was unbelievable. So disoriented. Couldn't see anything in front of her, so she just had to go by feel and pattern sort of past behaviours. Mm. Got here nice and early too, didn't you, Producer Lucy? Probably about 2:45. We appreciate that. What up?
1: Good stuff. She's up with the horses.
0: Yeah.
1: She was on the race course and there was a horse just galloping past her.
0: Is that right?
1: Yep.
0: Is that true story?
1: Yeah, but the Mazda beat it. Don't you worry.
0: Okay. And was the horse a unicorn? Good stuff.
1: What sort of Mazda are you rocking, by the way?
31: I have a CX-3.
1: Okay.
31: And Ross Josh has pants. A CX-5. So when you pull up in our garage at home, it's like big Mazda, baby Mazda.
0: Yeah, right. Are your cars dating as well? Feels like
1: it. Walk out to the garage and just see two Mazdas fornicating.
0: But also, imagine if you had the CX-5 and you had the CX-3.
31: No.
1: Just a real power imbalance there.
31: But, you know, inequality, female has the smaller car, yes.
0: No, I don't mean like that. I mean, like, because Josh is physically a bit bigger than you, and that car is physically a bit bigger than yours. Uh-huh. Imagine if it was a reversal.
1: Uh-huh.
0: Anyway, not a big deal. Uh-huh. Not a big deal, guys. Good stuff.
1: Anyway, the whole point of that conversation was it's foggy outside.
0: Yeah. Yeah. I'm just going to press this.
32: Lost without you, I keep trying to
0: yeah, that's right. The great Delta Goodrum is going to join us very soon, like just after 7:30.
1: Yes. Can I talk as well very shortly about the fact that I thought I was texting an individual person and it was actually a group chat?
0: Oh, very good. Nice work, Jazz.
1: So, yeah, that can be tricky.
0: Yeah, it can be tricky because you can really undo yourself with salacious information.
1: Mm-hmm.
0: Okay.
1: Very true.
0: Why does it keep on happening to you?
1: I don't know.
0: Let's get to it very soon.
3: Nova's birthday payday. It's my
1: suggestion around these parts that I can perhaps be a little bit boomerish and a little bit inattentive.
0: I never said that. Did I? Did I say that out loud?
1: It's not an inside head thought. Okay. It's very much been vocalised from you. Thank you very much.
0: It's boomerish, which is such a boomer thing to do, is to accidentally blurt out your thoughts, isn't it?
1: So, yeah, we're both in the wrong. Okay, birthday payday. Let's do this. $1,000 on the line this morning. This is your date for the 7 o'clock edition. Hasn't gone off all week, actually,
0: no,
1: by the way.
0: We're due.
1: Okay, well, you're born on the 16th. The 16th of any month. Give us a call now, 13 24 10. Let's play.
0: Come on, let's get it. 16th. Buzz us immediately, please. And big shout out to Carlos and the crew at Automasters. Wet roads are dangerous. If you can't remember the last time you had your brakes checked, it's been too long. Call 1300 Automasters. 13 24 10, the 16th.

0: Jodie Hayes, you're on Nova. Good morning. 16 degrees across Adelaide today. It will be sunny. That's the expectation. But right now, there was still some solid fog just hanging around the place, just getting in the way.
1: Yeah.
0: Okay? Mm-hmm. So watch out for that. $1,000 though. Ooh, geez, that'll go a long way on a Wednesday. Let's do this.
2: Nova's birthday payday. It's
1: my birthday. I've said this before, I'll say it again. We need to head to Gawler Belt more often.
0: Yeah.
1: It's exactly what we're doing right now.
0: Hell of a belt, by the way. Am I right there, Kelly?
3: You sure are. Great belt.
0: Yeah.
1: Kelly.
0: Sturdy, reliable.
1: What are you up to this morning, please?
3: On the way, driving to the airport to go to Sydney to see The Lion King with my mum.
0: Oh! Yes! Seriously? What an adventure. Have you done this before? Have you seen The Lion King stage show?
3: No, never. First time for everything.
0: Spectacular.
1: Did you love it as a kid, Kelly?
3: I did. Kuna Matata to you both.
0: Kuna Matata to you, Kelly.
1: Oh, I love that movie. Okay. We would like to give you $1,000 spending money. So,
3: yes.
1: Would you like a slow, medium, or fast spin?
3: I'll go slow this morning.
1: Okay.
0: All right. All right. Confirmation you were born on the 16th. Say slow? Slow? Yeah. Okay. You haven't done slow. Joe's not good slow. She excels the medium or the hard spin.
1: Medium to fast, yes.
0: Okay. So here we go. Here we go.
1: All right,
0: ready?
1: Yep.
0: Ready?
3: Okay.
0: 3, 2, 1, slow and steady. Yes. Great job, Joe. We're locked in and we're back.
1: Kelly.
0: Due for a win too, by the way.
1: Yeah. Were you born on the 16th of June?
3: No.
0: No. What was it?
3: May.
1: Bugger. Very close.
0: Bugger.
1: June, that was one flick away.
0: Hey, Kelly, all the best to Gawler Belt and also all the best to your mum. Have a fantastic time in Sydney.
1: Yes, and get your skates Thanks, on, please. Your flight's at 9:15 and 7:12.
0: Yeah. Get there nice and early.
3: Yeah, we'll make it. It's all good. Thank you.
1: Good, good,
0: it's fine. Just relax, Kelly.
1: I get
0: this.
1: Anxious about missing flights. Very, very anxious.
0: Like, no, you go to the Virgin Lounge.
1: Yeah, I know. Yeah. Well, no, okay.
0: I know this to be true because I, as a plus one of yours one time on the way back from Sydney, experienced the first time in any sort of lounge and it was pretty majestic.
1: He was so excited.
0: Yeah.
1: I don't get anxious about missing the flight. I get anxious about not getting to the Virgin Lounge.
4: Yeah. You're not going to have enough snacks and free coffee before you fly.
0: Exactly. I mean, how much coffee can you consume?
4: Well, how the other half, you know what I mean?
0: Oh, gosh.
1: Oh, okay.
0: Speaking of becoming anxious, what about when you fire off a text to the wrong person? Oh, gosh.
1: When you think you're talking to someone and you're actually talking to a whole group of people.
0: Seems to be a bit of a regular thing with you, Jokes.
1: Yeah.
0: The latest installment next.
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6: A car v truck in Carolta Park Anzac Highway near the Gallipoli ramp. Breakdown 2 in Croydon on South Road just before Regency Road. Also Parafield Gardens, Port Wakefield Road near Hodgson Road. A patch of fog in a few areas including parts of the north-south motorway at Dry Creek. South Road affecting areas of the Southern Expressway and Anzac Highway and Marion Road affecting areas of Sturt Road and Richmond Road. And road plates in use Regency Park Grand Junction Road near Dunstan Road speeds at 40 both ways. 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Partly cloudy today at a top of 16, and right now it's a freezing 7 degrees. Traffic and weather every 15 minutes with Jodie and Hazy. 6 till 10 weekday mornings on Nova 919.
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0: Jodie Hayes on Nova 99. Good morning. 16 degrees across Adelaide today. Going to be a sunny day. I'm looking forward to that.
1: Every now and then I like to go and have a bit of self-care. And it's a different sort of self-care that you like to give yourself. But it's self-care.
0: Well, what's that supposed to be?
1: Nonetheless.
0: Producer Lucy, you're the person of wise information. What does that mean? What do you mean by that?
2: Okay, there's two reasons. One is that you give yourself no self-care.
0: Yeah.
2: So no skincare, no nothing, no massages, nothing.
1: Mm.
2: And then there's the R-rated version of self-care.
0: Oh.
2: Jodie's not talking about that.
0: Oh, gosh.
1: Right. So I

0: I like to go and have a facial. Again.
1: Wait, what are we talking about here?
0: So I go to this beautiful spa. It's called Alara. It's in Burnside Village.
1: I'm sorry. I've been there before.
0: I know you have. You have.
1: I've had a facial at Alara.
0: Yeah, and we had to force you because you don't like being touched on your face.
1: It was awesome. I had a head massage as well.
0: And so when I book it in via text. And so I have saved the number in my phone as Michaela from Alara because Michaela normally does my facials. We have a really lovely relationship. Michaela is with child. I hope she doesn't mind me telling Adelaide that, but she's pregnant.
2: If she's obviously with child, yes. Then I think it's fine.
0: Yes.
1: I thought you meant she had a child in one arm and she was giving you a facial with the other arm. She's heavily pregnant.
0: She's breastfeeding and she's facialing me.
1: She's a working mum.
0: No. Anyway. So I sent a text through to book it in for a Wednesday. I got the days mixed up. And anyway, she's like, no, it's actually Thursday. And so I write back thinking I'm talking to Michaela going, oh, my God, what the F? I'm an F-wit. You're the one that's supposed to have baby brain, ... And then I get a text back and they say, actually, this is just the generic Alara like text line.
1: Oh no.
0: This is not Michaela.
1: Isn't Jodie the classic one who would fall in love with AI? Who would form deep spiritual bonds with something that's AI?
2: She's got parasocial where you think you're in a relationship and the other person doesn't.
0: I thought I was in a relationship, a direct line relationship with Michaela. In fact, it's not. It's anyone from Alara who happens to answer the text line for appointments that day.
1: Can you stop swearing at the AI text response machine?
0: And then I was like, oh, no. So then I was like, oh, I'm so sorry. I just thought I was talking to Michaela. And then I just wrote, sorry about the language. She writes back with the laughing emojis going, that's okay.
2: Did you turn up the next day? Did you show your face there ever again?
0: I certainly did. I did. And Michaela wasn't there and there was much embarrassment. But there was an AI bot and she did the facial.
1: Oh, yeah, she did the facial.
0: And she loves me. Nova! Jodie and Hazy, Adelaide's favourite way to wake up on Nova 919. Hey! Adelaide's Nova 919 is Jodie and Hazy on air now. Straight after, Mel Tresina takes you through

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14: 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Partly cloudy today and 16. Right now it's a cold 7 degrees. 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
13: US President Donald Trump's backed away from the threat to impose fees on ships using the Strait of Hormuz. Mr. Trump says the strategic waterway should remain open to all international shipping except for Iran. The United Nations is calling on both sides to immediately halt hostilities and recommit to the ceasefire agreement. Oil prices have already risen by more than 10% since the latest round of strikes began. Meanwhile, there's speculation the cut to the fuel excise could be extended here in Australia as oil prices begin to rise. Prime Minister Anthony Albanese will have oversight of Australia's artificial intelligence strategy, establishing a new office of AI within his department. The new office will be responsible for developing a coordinated AI strategy across all federal government agencies. The move comes amid growing concerns about the impact of AI on jobs as more data centres are built around the country. Opposition leader Angus Taylor's ruling out entering a coalition with One Nation. Mr. Taylor doubling down on his criticism of the Pauline Hanson-led outfit, claiming her policies would lead the nation to economic ruin. A seabird found on a beach on Queensland's Sunshine Coast has tested negative for the H5 bird flu virus. The bird was collected at Noosa as part of a routine wildlife monitoring, with testing carried out amid outbreaks of the disease in other parts of the world and country. And legendary broadcaster Darren Hinch will be farewelled at a state funeral in Melbourne on Monday. Nova Sport is next.
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17: A spectacular Spanish display. Spain, the European champions, will play the World Cup final. Mbappe and France retreat.
18: 2-0 to Spain over France. Now they'll take on the winner of Argentina and England. That game about 4:30 tomorrow, our time. The World Cup is very much heating up. Let's talk about AFL. Jack Mikosas will be sidelined this weekend as he continues managing a Baker's cyst issue at the back of his knee. And Tex Walker is looking like an out for the Crows trip to Sydney to face the Swans on Friday night. There's talk that he's going to be rested. Former Swans coach John Longmire has held a second meeting with the Tasmanian Devils ahead of their entry to the AFL. That's your sport on Nova.
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18: 16 degrees across Adelaide today. It would seem that the fog has cleared. If it hasn't, let us know. 13, 24, 10. If you're cruising in towards the city, we'd love to hear from you. Importantly as well, Jodes, 18 degrees and sunny on Saturday. And yes, that's important when you're hanging out with the big fella.
24: Thunder!
18: Yeah, that's right. Thunder, the power mascot.
24: Yeah.
18: Your new best mate.
24: Yeah. So if you are a kid and you want to run out for the Port Adelaide Football Club with Thunder against Freo this Saturday, then you need to get around this and you need to register now on the Nova Win page because you could be running out with your heroes.
18: Yeah. Saturday afternoon footy, Adelaide Oval. Power taken on Freo. Kids go free. So grab your tickets at Ticketek and you could be cruising out with Thunder. Drop your deets via the Nova player. And don't you go anywhere if you're a fan of Perfect People. That's all I'll say.
24: Okay.
18: Coming up next, the one and only Delta Goodrum is going to join us. We need to talk about her upcoming tour and also the brand music that she's about to drop.

0: 7:39, top of 16 degrees across Adelaide today, and it's going to be sunny. We said before, give us a call, 13 24 10. Is the fog still around? We got a call from Debbie from Port Adelaide. She said the fog is super thick on Tapleys Hill Road near the airport. And also Sally from Elizabeth East said the fog is very thick up near Wingfield as well.
1: I'd love to know what it's like coming down from the hills. That's where we normally encounter most of our fog issues.
0: Oh, yes, yes, 13 24 10,
1: are you on the freeway?
0: Can be very foggy. Love a fog, chap. Keep us updated, please, 13 24 10. It is 7:40. We've been waiting for this moment all morning.
2: 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She's back with new music and is coming to Adelaide next year with her Pure World Tour. 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
0: Delta Goodrum, good morning.
3: Good morning. How are you both?
4: We're excited because you're touring and it's going to be incredible. And you are coming to the Adelaide Entertainment Centre on Monday the 19th of April.
3: Yay! I can't wait. I love touring and I love bringing the songs to life. And I've got to work out how to fly out of some pianos in Adelaide and bring the party.
0: Oh, jeez, that's extra freight on the plane.
3: Yeah, you know. No, I'm sure there's some there in Adelaide. I'm sure you already have it there.
0: Well, Delta, you have a strong connection to Adelaide. So, obviously, your brother, Trent Goodrum, played nearly 250 games for the mighty Central District Footy Club. But also, we're right in saying that your beautiful mother, Lee, lives in Adelaide as we speak because she came down and she never left.
3: Yeah, she loves it. She is, honestly, she's actually one of, I would say, Adelaide's biggest advocates. She is advocates. She's always like, you know, she loves it. She loves everything about it. I mean, you have the most amazing restaurants. You have, like, it's just beautiful. So, yeah, my mum has made sure that all of us understand. She was very sad that my brother's, I mean, he's working in Sydney and the family's back in Sydney, but she's flying the flag there.
4: And do you visit the wineries when you get down? Do you have a favourite winery?
3: I'm quite a Tallbrett girl or a Penfolds, but I love, I mean, you have like, the short, what's it called again?
4: Shore and Smith.
3: You got there. That's so beautiful with the, I've gone, every time I go there, I just think of like wonderful experiences going to all the wineries there. I love it. It's so beautiful. I have a lot of friends there.
4: Delta, can we talk about your Eurovision performance?
3: We definitely can.
4: Yeah. Oh my God. You couldn't have nailed that harder. Like we watched it in real time. We're like, she has slayed it and you had the entire nation behind you.
0: Yeah, with performances like that, how many times do you walk off stage and go, holy shit, I nailed that? Was that the feeling you got?
3: You know what? You definitely feel everything. I mean, there was so much lead up into Eurovision and just after the semi-finals, that's definitely when the pressure kicked in because I'd felt so much love and support and just felt that the pressure started rising. So we kept singing, take the pressure down. Like every day I was like, let's just take the pressure down, everyone. Like, let's. But I was just so grateful. I really enjoyed it. When you know, like, you've only got 3 minutes and, you know, you just want everything to feel calm because you want the sound to be good in your ears. You want to make sure that, you know, the smoke is around the piano at the right time or that you hit the riser and it goes up. So all the things that you hope, and they have such an amazing production team there. So I was just so grateful. I was so happy and I felt like no matter what happened, I was, you know, just had a ball and loved it.
0: And Delta, we were talking about it heaps, obviously. And I think at one stage we were saying, and we were obviously taking the piss in a very sort of, you know, dry Australian way, saying that clearly the contest is rigged because Delta should have won. And then we put a clip up on social media and then the next day it had hundreds of comments. We're like, oh, geez, that did well. And then we started looking at the comments. The Bulgarians, man.
4: They weren't happy with us.
3: They went for you. Bulgaria found you.
0: They went for it. And it was all of these comments because I said in the clip as well, I'm like, Bulgaria, what's going on there? And then the next day, oh my gosh, the Bulgarians are passionate.
3: You went viral. You went I mean, I love Dara and I love the performance and I'm so into the song. But yes, that's really, really funny. I appreciate the love and support. I said my nephew has got a list of countries that he's never going to visit, he's decided, and a list of countries that he's happy with. I felt the love and support, and that's all you could ever ask for. I felt so happy. I felt like we'd won already by the love and support. And yeah, that's really funny. That's awesome.
4: Hey, Dad, are you happy to stick around? Because I want to ask you a question about Hazy in just a moment. And
3: for sure.
4: Just find out if you actually remember him from back in the day.
3: Of course, let's do it. Bring it on.
0: All signs are pointing to no. More from next.
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0: 16 degrees across Adelaide today. We are chatting with the one and only Delta Goodrum. We don't need to go down that path.
4: I think we've established she's one of the nicest ladies in pop.
0: Yes. Confirmed.
4: Will she have the gumption to lie when I say to her, do you remember Andrew Hayes from back in the day at Central's when he played with your brother?
0: Sometimes friendships are one-sided.
4: Yeah.
0: I think we're going to see a pretty solid example of this.
4: Okay.
0: No, I think we're all like, oh, no, Delta's our friend now. Yeah. She's our friend.
4: Okay, well, we're about to find out just how true that is.
0: Okay, very good. Before that, a little splash of embarrassment for me. Let's check your run to work.
6: A car track crash in Carranza Park, Anzac Highway near the Gallipoli. Ramp a breakdown, Croydon on South Road just before Regency Road. Also, Parafield Gardens on Port Wakefield Road near Hodgson Road. A patch of fog in a few areas, including parts of the north-south motorway at Dry Creek. South Road affecting areas of the Southern Expressway and Anzac Highway, and Marion Road affecting areas of Sturt Road and Richmond Road. 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Partly cloudy today at a top of 16, and right now it's a cold 7 degrees. Traffic and weather every 15 minutes with Jodie and Hazy. 6 till 10 weekday mornings on Nova 9.

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1: Hazy's claim to fame is that he likes to insinuate that he sort of hung around with you when he played at Central's
0: I did not say that. I said, hey, Delta, there's one time, so I'm just a guy, like, what are you talking about? I played with Trent for a few years.
2: Yes, I know that.
1: Did you know?
2: Yes, I did. I did know that. I do know that.
0: So there was one night, actually, where you came to dinner and Trent had a few boys over. And it was really, really nice. And I can't tell you how many people that I've said and all the other guys have said, geez, Delta's nice and she's so down to earth.
1: Yes.
0: Yeah. But the other thing as well, which I want to ask you about, so 2009, the Sample Grand Final, you were there. Yeah. Trent got best on ground.
2: Yep, I remember it well, yep.
0: How many, because we thought it was amazing, how many selfies do you reckon you took that? I'm not kidding. I reckon it could have been 20,000, because you did not say no to one person. You were there early and you left late. It was unbelievable feat.
2: Oh, I mean, firstly, I'm such a proud sister. I always am. I'm very much a proud sister of my brother. And, you know, it's been part of my life from day one. And if someone wants to take a photo and it makes someone's day or it's better, then what a blessing in my life. So it is a part of sort of being in the public eye. I think it is a part of the responsibility. And I kind of look at it like that. I don't look at it like anything. Although occasionally now, I at this point with everyone with their phones, you know, you give up your pride. You're like, that's a horrible photo of me. But you just go, whatever. they're like, can I have a photo? And I'll be like, And their photo will be beautiful. I'm like, that's fine. Do what you need to do.
0: I don't think we saw you at the after party either.
2: At this point with photos, I've given up any sort of, I'm like, whatever. It's cool.
1: Tell us about the new single.

0: single hologram is about illusions, and it's kind of the idea of just having fun with it when somebody's trying to, I don't know, sort of make up a world to you. And I think in like when somebody, you know, I had a couple of instances which came for the inspiration for this song where just sort of that at this point, you know, I've lived my life in music and grown up in it. And at this point, when somebody tries to kind of do an illusion to me sometimes, you know, obviously I'm always an open heart, but you know, it was kind of writing about that, going, I can see past this, but thank you, and having fun with it, saying, you know, it's just a hologram made for a moment, then it's all over, hologram or smoke and mirrors, because it all is all just fantasy. And I think I enjoy having fun with that concept, and that was where it came from.
1: I think Hazy made up a fantasy when he said you came round for dinner.
2: Is it just about me? And I'm like, hey, me and Delta are mates from back in the day.
0: I didn't want to say it, but Hazy and hologram. I wrote it about this guy in Adelaide.
2: Delta, quite seriously, how much, you've been in the public eye for forever. How much fake bullshit do you have to put up with?
0: I'm the same person, you know, I have the same compass and the same person from the day I started. And there's genuinely, everyone is mostly amazing. And it's real life that's happening every single day. It's not an illusion that, my real life is happening. My real interactions are happening. Of course, you have parts of that. But I think at this point, it's also what you give out and who you surround yourself with. I would appreciate more if I had a bit more illusions around me. Unfortunately, we're straight to the truth, which is annoying. Like, couldn't everyone be a little more like, you know, that's great. No,
2: you're amazing.
0: You know, it'll be a bit more of that, please, team, you know. But I think that it's just, you know, all different seasons and cultures shifted with music as well. So I think there's different eras of it all.
1: It would be remiss of me before I let you go just to talk about your wedding dress. That is the most magnificent thing that I have ever seen.
0: Thank you very much. Actually, if some of my favourite photos were actually my brother as well, dancing in the, you know, he's not exactly the first one to get up on the dance floor, and my brother did a good dance on the wedding time. He was dancing away and he spoke well, and he was the only one up on the altar as well with Matt's brother. So it was a very special day. It was a year ago now, so it was kind of a year ago. We actually went to Malta this year as well while we were in Europe.
2: Do you know what, Dylan? Unless things have changed, from my memories, your brother Trent, beautiful on the football field, awful on the dance floor.
0: So, yeah. Gives it a good go.
2: Delta, thanks so much for joining us. Tickets to the show Monday, 20th of July. That is this Monday, 10 o'clock local time. TEGlive.com.au to score some tickets. Thanks so much for your time. Absolute pleasure. And we're
0: thanks
2: looking
0: so
2: forward
0: much
2: to seeing
0: for having
2: you.
0: Me. Can't wait to see you at the shows.
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16: 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Aldi, good different. A car, V, truck and crawl to Park Anzac Highway near the Gallipoli ramp. A few breakdowns to Wingfield on the north-south motorway near the Port River Expressway, Croydon South Road just before Regency Road, Parafield Gardens, Port Wakefield Road near Hodgson Road, and a patch of fog in a few areas including parts of Port Adelaide and the north-south motorway at Dry Creek. 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Aldi, good difference. Partly cloudy today at a top of 16, and right now it's a cold 8 degrees. Traffic and weather every 15 minutes with Jody and Hazy, 6 till 10 weekday mornings on Nova 919.
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17: Good morning, Amelia Robahart with your latest news update. Prime Minister Anthony Albanese will have direct oversight of Australia's artificial intelligence strategy, establishing a new office of AI within his department. The new office will be responsible for developing a coordinated AI strategy across all government official agencies. The move comes amid growing concerns about the impact of AI on jobs. The United States Central Command has announced another round of strikes against Iran. The escalation comes as President Donald Trump backs away from his threat to impose a toll on ships travelling through the strait. Mr. Trump had previously proposed a 20% charge on all cargo passing through the strategic shipping route. Opposition leader Angus Taylor's ruling out entering a coalition with One Nation. Mr. Taylor doubling down on his criticism of Pauline Hanson, claiming her policies would lead the nation to economic ruin. A seabird found on Queensland's Sunshine Coast has tested negative for the H5 bird flu virus. The northern giant petrel was collected at Noosa as part of routine wildlife monitoring. Testing was carried out amid outbreaks of the disease in other parts of the world and Australia. A 16-year-old charged over a Queensland school stabbing is due to face court today. Police say he was in a fight with a 17-year-old boy at Brisbane College yesterday. The injured boy is in a stable condition. And an Australian study has found body composition may play a role in a person's risk of developing type 2 diabetes. Nova Sport is next.
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18: A spectacular Spanish display. Spain! Spain, the European champions, will play the World Cup final. Mbappe and France retreat.
2: Two nil to Spain over France. Now they'll take on the winner of Argentina and England. That game about 4:30 tomorrow our time. The World Cup is very much heating up. Let's talk about AFL. Jack Lekosius will be sidelined this weekend as he continues managing a Baker cyst issue at the back of his knee. And Tex Walker is looking like an out for the Crows trip to Sydney to face the Swans on Friday night. There's talk that he's going to be rested. Former Swans coach John Longmire has held a second meeting with the Tasmanian Devils ahead of their entry to the AFL. That's your sport on Nova.
3: Let's go! Woo! This is Adelaide's favourite way to wake up. Jody and Hazy.
2: Joe, still some fog hanging about the place. Watch out for that, please.
1: Yes, but it is a lovely morning and the sun has decided, you know what, I'm going to get up early for a Wednesday morning.
2: Okay.
1: The last week and a half, I reckon it's gone, I'm sleeping in till nine.
2: Good to see you, big dog.
1: Yeah.
2: Great, thanks for joining us.
1: We've missed you.
2: Look, very, very soon, Jodes. I feel like sometimes in social interactions, English could be my second language.
1: Yes.
2: And saying that, I don't know what my first language is.
1: No.
2: But you've noticed it. You've seen it firsthand. And the big thing for me is I don't know how to wrap up a conversation. Mm. So if the other person doesn't wrap up the conversation, we'll be here for hours. So tough on radio.
1: It's my favourite thing to watch in the whole entire world. Is you trying to end a conversation and walk away. It's quite brilliant.
2: Yes.
1: It's actually a unique skill. How awkward you make it.
2: Do you, when you say brilliant, you mean awful?
1: Yeah.
2: Oh.
1: But anyway, you've done it again.
2: Yes, there's another instalment in this particular files from a new person that works at Nova. Can I take you through it next?
1: Sure.
2: Okay, so just cringe with me. Let's all cringe together. We'll get you guys involved as well. Hey, Fitzy's going to join us very, very soon. $250 up for grabs for Gorn and Fitzy Seconds. Mm-hmm. Right now, though, let's jump into the second instalment of this.
3: Nova's birthday payday.
1: It's my birthday. All right, let's rip straight in. 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If you want to win $1,000, let's go.
2: Come on, let's do it. And let's do it thanks to Carlos and the bloody beautiful crew at Automasters, please. Mm-hmm. 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

0: Jodie and Hazy on Adelaide's Nova 919. It is 7 minutes past eight with a top of 16 degrees.
1: Sorry, Shani and producer Lucy. We're just trying to do a radio show here.
0: We could install another episode of What Gets Spoken About Behind the Scenes. But not in the mood to chat to HR today. Just not in the mood.
1: No.
0: I am in the mood, though, Jodes, however, to give away $1,000.
2: Nova's birthday payday.
1: Blakeview, good morning to you. You're heading to Bali in September. Lucky, lucky you. We're all craving some warmth at the moment.
3: Yeah.
1: Oh.
0: Sorry, guys.
1: Oh,
0: we're
1: going
0: to have to launch into this. Yeah. We have to. Bali chat, Sam. Where are we going?
3: Seminyak.
1: Nice. Good spot.
0: Sounds like it might be a little bit loose. That's the sort of vibes I'm getting.
1: Oh, is it? Okay. Sam, let me tell you, whatever you do in Bali could not be worse than what Andrew Hayes got up to on a Buck show a couple of months ago.
0: Going to Mississippi's?
3: No.
0: Okay.
1: Don't worry about it. You don't have to, Sam.
0: Your silence tells us everything we need to know, Sam.
1: All right, Sam, let's try and win you $1,000. Okay. Have you played before?
3: Never.
1: Oh, okay.
0: Well, congrats on your debut.
1: Okay. All right. Would you like a slow, medium, or fast spin?
3: I'm fast girl.
1: She's a fast girl.
0: Oh, okay. Fast girl. Ready to go, Jodes? You're a fast girl too. Ready?
1: Yeah.
0: 3, 2, 1. Spin a place.
1: That
0: was real good spin. So many rotations. Still going. Locked in.
1: Got a good feeling about this.
0: So do I, actually.
1: Yeah. All right, Sam. $1,000, which is, I don't even know how much in rupee.
0: Well, I should be able to work
1: or is it
0: out. No, no, that would be, $1,000? Would that be like 10 million rupee?
1: Whoa.
3: It'd be millions for sure.
1: Yeah. How much?
3: It'd be millions for sure.
0: What was $1,000?
1: 18 million. Imagine rocking up to Bali with 18 million rupee.
0: Yeah.
1: You'd feel like a king.
0: You would.
3: King.
1: Okay. All right, Sam. Were you born on the 21st? Of December.
3: No.
0: No. What was it, Sam?
3: February, baby.
1: Oh, okay.
3: Damn it. That's all right. She's booked in anyway, so that's okay.
0: Oh, so yeah, no, the gas is going ahead.
1: Doesn't matter.
0: The trip rather is going ahead. Don't worry about that.
1: Yeah.
0: Hey, Sam, thanks so much for having a crack and better luck next time.
3: Thank you. Bye.
0: Starting to get irritated, Jase.
1: What about everyone going to Bali and we're stuck here in winter?
0: Well, not just that, but also the fact that we haven't given away. I've had such a good feeling the last couple of days and it's failed me. Okay. And you had a good feeling this morning.
1: Yeah, I know. That's all right. We'll do it twice again tomorrow morning.
0: Okay. Thank you. Hey, coming up next. You ever try and have a chat with someone and your words fail you and all of a sudden it's an awkward social encounter that you'll never recover from?
1: Oh, welcome to Andrew Hayes's life,
0: everybody. Yeah, it's nice. The latest installment of someone who's just started working at the company next.

0: Good morning, Shodi and Hazy. You're getting a top of 16 degrees across Adelaide today, and it's going to be nice and sunny. I'll say this much, Joe. Words can be tricky. They can be tough, and they can really, really ruin things. They can ruin confidence.
1: Yes.
0: Social interactions, particularly when you're caught off guard, sometimes your brain just doesn't work, and when you really need it to work. And those words, I tell you what, they can be everlasting.
1: And no one, and I repeat, no one on this planet does awkward social interactions better than you.
0: Yes, if there was a prize, I'd be the best. I'd be a Hall of Famer.
1: Yeah.
0: Pay me my money with what I'm worth for being so bad at this.
1: You are a human marvel when it comes to this stuff. So much so, I saw this on the internet the other day. I saw this on Instagram and I thought, oh my God, is that Instagram clip starring Andrew Hayes? Because this is a guy who encounters a woman out on a walk and this is how it all transpires.
2: Nice weather.
3: Thanks, you too.
2: What?
3: Sorry, that come down.
2: Okay, bye.
3: Bye, love you.
0: So many different lies there, and I love it. From come to, oh, I meant came to, yeah, you know, yeah. We just say, oh, lovely weather. Yeah, good, yeah, thanks yourself.
1: Yeah. And then he's like, oh,
0: oh, I've done the one as well where you say, g'day mate, how are you? And they go, good, thanks, how are you? And I say, you're not bad yourself?
1: Yeah.
0: Oh, damn it, I've already asked you how you're going. Yeah. How many times can we cover this off?
1: Yeah.
0: We don't need to cover it off two times.
1: I did one the other day when someone said, have a great day, and I went to say you too, but I said you, and then there was just this abnormal
0: pause. You, shut your face.
1: Is it too late now to say two?
0: Like, what do I do? Is she having a stroke? What's going on? Finish the sentence, please. Awkward social interactions. Hmm. What have you said? 13, 24, 10. Was it someone at work?
1: Mm-hmm.
0: And it really sort of put you on a path where you're like, well, can we ever be really friends again?
1: Yep.
0: There's a new person that works at Nova.
1: Yep.
0: And she's English.
1: Mm-hmm.
0: And I don't know what it is about the English. But when I speak to someone from England who has this perfect accent.
1: They're really polished.
0: They're so polished with all, they're so efficient with their word use. I don't know why my basic sentence structure goes out the window when I speak to someone from England.
1: Mm-hmm.
0: But when I was speaking to this particular lady the other day, she asked me how I'd been over the last couple of weeks. And I said,
1: oh no.
0: Yeah, I've been heaps gooder. Like, it is about the English. But when I speak to someone from England who has this perfect accent.
1: They're really polished.
0: They're so polished with all, they're so efficient with their word use.
1: Mm.
0: I don't know.

0: basic words.
1: In your defence, it's very South Australian, though,
0: isn't
1: it?
0: I've been heaps good lately. Yeah. And then I had to explain to him, I don't know why I just sort of crumble. I turn into a, you know, an English-speaking mess whenever I speak to someone from the homeland of the language. And she got it. She understood. Still, she definitely thinks I'm an absolute idiot.
1: So wait, just let me... So you doubled down and explained why you said heaps good.
0: Yeah, I explained why I turned to water when I speak to someone from England because they're so polished. And almost I feel like in terms of speaking, you feel intimidated because they're so perfect.
1: You said all this to her.
0: Yeah, I told her. Otherwise she's going to be like, did that illiterate man just say that he's been heaps gooder lately?
1: I don't know what's worse, that you said heaps gooder or the fact that you decided to say that, oh my gosh, your English accent is so intimidating.
0: It's rattled me. Your perfect accent has rattled me. That's why I said heaps gooder. 13, 24, 10, really awkward social interactions. Maybe you've had a few at work.
1: Yeah.
0: Can you share them with us, please? 13, 24, 10.
1: When that conversation when it ended, were you like, okay, nice to speak to you. Have a heaps good a day.
0: Yeah, a heaps good a day. No, it's like that bloke before in the clip. I walked off and I went, shit! share your experience. Best call this morning via 13 24 10. We've got a family pass to Adelaide Tree Climb to give to you.
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0: Top 16 degrees across Adelaide today. We want to take your calls next 13 24 10. Those awkward interactions. I mean, being social can be very tough, Jo.
1: Yeah.
0: And it doesn't get easy too, by the way.
1: Yeah.
0: I'm in my 40s now. I might be worse.
1: Yeah.
0: Because now I'm like, oh, what are the young kids doing? What are the slang words? Is it still cowabunga? see, awkward. We're all awkward right now because of what I said. Classic.
1: Please don't ever do that again.
0: Okay, noted.
1: Like.
0: The list is too big.
1: Like a Bart Simpsons reference, really? That's where you're at.
0: Yeah, cowabunga, dude. Anywho, 19 past 8, and we're not taking your calls on what gives you the ick. We're taking your calls on social interactions that have gone bad.
1: Yes.
0: Let's take some after we check your run to work.
4: 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The average for unleaded is 163.7. The cheapest for unleaded is 158.5 at Mobil Torrensville and Hugo West Hindmarsh. And the cheapest for diesel is 179.9 at Mobil and United Blairathol. 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Partly cloudy today in 16. And right now it's a cool one, 8 degrees. 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

0: Taylor Swift, I knew it.
1: I knew you.
0: 8:23 on Adelaide's Nova 919, top of 16 degrees across Adelaide today. We're talking those awkward interactions because words can be so tricky, Jodes. I mean, how ironic that I'm so bad at this and
1: we're doing radio. Just work on radio. I know.
0: Where words is not a strength, yet here we are. Right place, right time, ladies and gentlemen.
1: Yeah, I mean, I love a lot of things, netball, food, etc. Yeah. But watching you try and end a conversation with people is my favourite thing on the planet.
0: Yeah, that's right at the top.
1: It's so deliciously awkward.
0: Oh, okay. It's fun to watch me squirm, right?
1: Yeah, and you had one the other day where you spoke to someone, a new employee at Nova. Yeah. And
0: who's English, by the way, and I get rattled by the English for some reason.
1: Why?
0: I think it's because they're so perfect.
1: Mm.
0: Their word efficiency is always elite,
1: yep,
0: and they never mispronounce a word.
1: And tell everyone what you said to her about how you were feeling.
0: She asked how I'd been feeling over the last couple of weeks, and I said, yeah, I'm starting to feel heaps gooder. Oh, God. And then I had to double down and say, look, I said that because I get rattled in front of the English.
1: And that's even worse. She understood.
0: Worse. Yeah.
1: No, she didn't understand.
0: And she's like, stop trying to dig up. You're all the way down there.
1: Yeah, right? Exactly. 13, 24, 10, we are taking your calls this morning. Beautifully awkward conversations. Rebecca from Munnoparra West. Are you one of the best?
2: I'm not sure, but it's pretty funny.
1: What happened?
2: I work as a medical receptionist and I answer the phone for a patient booking an appointment over the phone, explaining the conditions of telehealth appointments. Got tongue-tied. Apologise, I'm sorry, I'm having a word stroke. And she's like, that's okay, I had an actual stroke.
0: That's the one.
2: Okay. Like, immediately,
0: Rebecca, what's the follow-up from that?
2: I'm so sorry, you're obviously doing better than me with your words. She's like, that's okay, it happens to the best of us. Thank you.
0: Do you know what, Rebecca, you've taken a punt. You've taken a punt without knowing much about me. It's small. The percentage of that coming back and blowing up in your face is low, but here we are.
1: I can't believe how low. What are the chances, Beck?
0: That's okay. Excellent.
1: That's amazing. Ashley from Anglevale, hello.
3: Hello.
1: Okay, what happened?
3: I was hungover and went to do Coles Click and Collect because I didn't want to interact with people.
1: Yes.
3: And the guy, it was raining, and the guy brought my shopping out and he put it in, and I was meant to say lovely, thank you, but I said love you. It was so awkward.
0: And you're like, this is why I don't want to interact with people. What about him as well? What about him as well? Going back to Kyle, he's like, oi, bro, this girl was all over me. She said she loves me.
3: That's literally what I was thinking. He was a little bit like awkward and nerdy himself. And I'm like, oh, he's going to tell everyone about this.
0: Oh, not anymore. He thinks he's an absolute player now.
1: Ash, love that. Well, I love you.
0: Perfect. No, I love you, Ash.
1: Nikki from Glenunga. Hello. What happened?
4: Well, I'm going to bring a British flair and a European flair.
1: Oh, Hazy, you okay?
0: Oh, gosh. Okay, yeah. I can't speak
4: right
0: now.
4: Gosh. Okay, so what happened, I was in Bavaria and I was learning German. And in Bavaria, they say Grüß Gott, which means may God be with you.
1: Yes.
4: Anyway, I was just learning German. And so my name's Mrs. Scott. And so I would say to them, ja, ich bin Frau Scott, which means, yes, I'm Mrs. Scott. So they'd say Grüß Gott and I'd say, yeah, Ethan Prescott, because I didn't understand what they were saying. It was so embarrassing in this waiting room full of people. Ridiculous.
0: So every time they would say Gruscott, you'd be like, yep, speaking.
1: Yeah,
0: that's
1: hello.
0: Me. Hello.
4: Yeah, Gruscott, may God be with you. Yes.
0: May God be with you. Yes, I am God.
4: Ridiculous. Oh, yeah. Anyway, guys, are you doing a great show? Have a heap good a day.
0: Thank you, Nikki.
1: Thanks,
0: oh,
1: Nikki.
0: Oh, gosh.
1: Thank Nikki's... you, Mrs. Gruscott.
0: Oh, God. Gruscott, may God be with you. May God be with you, Nikki. we've got an Adelaide Tree family pass to give to you as well, Nikki. Congratulations.
4: Ah, oh, that's awesome. Thank you so much, guys. Loving it.
1: Speaking of not saying things properly, it's a tree climb, Dal.
0: What
1: not
0: did
1: just
0: I say?
1: You said an Adelaide Tree to give you.
0: The only time I'm allowed to get away with awful words is this segment right here. Adventure awaits a tree climb with locations at Adelaide, Kaipo, Forest and Soresby. 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
1: Have a tree, just not on the Adelaide golf course.
0: Okay. Good points. Thank you, guys. Love you.

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6: She's on.
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7: 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The watermelon. It's good.
5: Okay, okay. Nice. 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
6: Go. Okay.
7: Got to get my fruit intake, you know, for the day.
5: Yeah, yes, of course, because you're healthy.
7: Oh, that's so good.
6: Is it?
7: 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Yeah, Apple and Sprite.
6: You admit caramel.
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14: 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The cheapest for unleaded is 158.5 at Mobile Torrensville and Hugo West Hindmarsh. 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Partly cloudy today in 16, and right now it's a cool one, 8 degrees. 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
16: Good morning, Amelia Robehart with your latest news update. The United States Central Command has announced another round of strikes against Iran. It comes as President Donald Trump backs away from his threat to impose a toll on ships travelling through the strait. The US president had suggested a 20% charge could be placed on all cargo ships through the key route. Meanwhile, there are growing concerns petrol prices in Australia could rise again as the United States and Iran continue exchanging strikes. A key crossbencher says she wished the government had acted sooner on artificial intelligence. Prime Minister Anthony Albanese will use a speech to announce a new Office of AI to oversee the technology's use and create consistent rules across government departments. The government will also consult with workers, businesses and unions about the opportunities and challenges posed by artificial intelligence. But independent MP Allegra Spender said Australians recognise that technology brings both benefits and risks. Independent analysis suggests Australians will pay an additional $336 billion in personal income tax by the middle of next decade. The Parliamentary Budget Office says this year's budget has improved the government's fiscal outlook. It says the improvement is being driven by cuts to the public service and the NDIS, along with increased tax revenue. And legendary broadcaster Darren Hinch will be farewelled at a state funeral in Melbourne on Monday. Nova Sport is next.
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17: A spectacular Spanish display. Spain, Spain, the European champions, will play the World Cup final. Mbappe and France retreat.
5: 2-0 to Spain over France. Now they'll take on the winner of Argentina and England. That game about 4:30 tomorrow our time. The World Cup is very much heating up. Let's talk about AFL. Jack Lekosius will be sidelined this weekend as he continues managing a Baker cyst issue at the back of his knee. And Tex Walker is looking like an out for the Crows trip to Sydney to face the Swans on Friday night. There's talk that he's going to be rested. Former Swans coach John Longmire has held a second meeting with the Tasmanian Devils ahead of their entry to the AFL. That's your sport on Nova.
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5: It is 8:36, you're getting a top of 16 degrees across Adelaide today, but just be wary of the fog. I mean, we were pumping up the sun just a few minutes ago, but to talk from the point of view of Hindmarsh in the city, fog's everywhere now. Now it's all bleak again.
6: That's
5: what happened, son?
6: It's changed in half an hour.
5: Yeah.
6: Wow.
5: Producer Lucy, what are we hearing about people potentially affected at the airport?
7: Yes, a couple of international flights coming in early this morning. So if you're picking people up, they might still be currently circling the York Peninsula because they couldn't land. But if you are flying out this morning or expecting someone to come in, just check the airport website for all the updates.
6: Good advice.
5: Question, which no one knows the answer to. If you're coming in from an international flight and it's too foggy and they can't go through, what do they do? Does everyone just sort of jump out in parachutes? Is that what happens,
6: Producer
5: Lucy?
6: Exactly what happens.
5: Okay, I thought so.
6: They all land on Adelaide Oval.
5: Is that right?
7: All 400 of them. Straight in from Singapore after the overnight flight where no one slept. But they're all just getting out in parachutes.
5: What an experience.
6: What a vibe, guys.
5: How do you reckon my 5-year-old go with that?
6: She'd be good.
5: Yeah, she'd actually be pretty good.
6: Lottie would jump out before you would. You big would. Old scaredy man.
5: Lottie's jumped out. She's like, you don't have a parachute on, Lottie.
6: She's a little maniac.
5: Yes, she is. Bless her. Coming up next, can we catch up with the one and only Ryan Fitzy Fitzgerald for Gone in 50 Seconds? It is back and it is worth $250 thanks to our bloody good friends at Automasters.
6: Let's go.
5: You're smarter than Fitzy. Take him on. Register your deeds via the Nova Player. Let's do it after Sunny Federa on Nova.

0: Jody and Hazy on Nova 919. Good morning. It's up 16 degrees across Adelaide today. Should be a good one. Mostly sunny.
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0: Joe, just never get too comfortable.
3: No.
0: Because all of a sudden you're at the top and you're dominating, and then all of a sudden you're an absolute spud. Do you know what I mean?
3: He was on a tear. He had like 10 wins in a row, and now
0: convinced.
3: You just can't buy yourself a victory.
0: I thought he was a god. Mm. Very much immortal now.
4: Just
0: feel
4: like,
0: feeling.
4: I'm on a losing streak. And I feel like everyone's looking at me like most of the croupiers do at the casino when I rock up. Oh, here he is again, idiot. Oh, going to drop another couple of hundred tonight.
3: All right.
4: I'm $250 up for grabs. That's a lot of money, and I want to give it away to Lily in Aberfoyle Park.
3: Hello, Lily.
4: Hi, Lily.
5: Hello, how are you doing?
3: Hi, we're good. $250 on the line. Do you normally play along, Lily?
5: Yeah, I do, after school drop-off.
3: Ah,
4: good work.
3: How do you normally go?
5: Yeah, not too bad, but 50's always the one with the power.
0: Yes.
4: Well, okay, yeah.
0: Well, most of the time, but recently.
4: I'm struggling at the moment. I used to be a checkout chick at Franklin's. No frills at Aberfoyle Park there.
3: Did you?
0: Is that right?
4: Yeah. And Aberfoyle Park High School, Lily, the girls used to come in there and laugh at my skinny black tie that I used to wear and my skinny pants.
5: Oh.
4: And make fun of them. Oh, there you go. And they used to make fun of me.
3: Yeah.
4: Oh, to the school, right. Yeah, you probably would have bullied me when I was at the checkout.
0: So the joke's on them. You would have got about a 10% discount, didn't you, Fitzy?
3: Yeah,
0: huge
3: totally.
0: Result. Huge result.
4: Five-finger discount, if you know
0: what I mean. Take the boy out of South, all that sort of stuff.
3: Good morning to our very good friends at Drake's. Okay, Lily, you just need...
0: Oh, you're going to end up on JP's little Instagram if you keep doing that.
3: Yeah, you're going to be that guy. Okay. Lily, $250 on the line. You just have to have the power at the end. Are you good to go?
5: Sure, yeah.
3: Okay, we're going to go to you first.
0: All right, here we go.
3: Lily, what's the name of a baby kangaroo?
5: Joey.
3: Yes. In the Spice Girls, who is Baby Spice?
5: Pass.
3: Oh, to you, Fitz, it was Emma Bunton. The actor Channing Tatum, what is his real name?
4: Oh, God. Pass. No idea.
3: It's Channing Tatum.
0: Oh, trick question.
4: What?
3: Lily, in which SA town would you find the berry brand Beerenberg?
5: Handel.
3: Yes. Who are the two main actors in the 1994 film Dumb and Dumber?
0: Best film ever.
3: Jim Carrey and Jeff Daniels. Okay, Fitzy, which language is known as the language of love?
4: French.
3: Yes, name a colour that features in the Google logo.
4: Red?
3: Yep. What is the main language spoken in Brazil?
4: Oh. Portuguese?
3: Yes. What music genre?
0: Oh,
3: there we go.
0: Fitzy.
4: Yeah, royalty.
0: You cultured thing, you. Did you know that quite easily? It was Portuguese?
4: I have read that somewhere. You know, that's just one of those pieces of trivia that I reckon I've read at a quiz night
3: I think he's very familiar with the Portuguese tart. I think that's the thing.
4: Yeah, that's true. Lily.
3: Sorry.
0: No, it's okay.
4: $500.
0: $500
4: is my guess. Hey, now play Guess Who's Back.
0: No.
4: Back again.
0: Hang on, give me some time.
4: You don't need it. You're too late, mate. You've got to be on the ball with this stuff. It's like when I just needed quick hands from you, Hazy.
0: God,
4: you know
0: damn
4: what I mean?
0: It,
4: been,
0: I've got this, though. And that's for
4: You've
0: me,
4: used
0: by the way.
4: It five
0: that's,
4: times.
0: And that's for me.
3: Oh, God. All right, back again tomorrow. Gone in 50 seconds. Up to $500. Let's do it.
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6: got quite a bit of fog out there at the moment, including parts of Port Adelaide, the North South Motorway at Tri Creek, South Road affecting areas of the Southern Expressway at Anzac Highway, Marion Road affecting areas of Sturt Road and Richmond Road. A couple of breakdowns to Wingfield on the North South Motorway near the Port Vera Expressway, Parafield Gardens, Port Wakefield Road near Hodgson Road. Road plates in use in Regency Park, Grand Junction Road near Dunstan Road, speeds at 40 both ways, and Sharkey Speed, Trimmer Parade, Grange. 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Oh, what a feeling, Toyota. Partly cloudy today at a top of 16, and right now it's a bone-chilling 8 degrees. Traffic and weather every 15 minutes with Jody and Hazy, 6 till 10 weekday mornings on Nova 919.
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4: It is 8:54. You've got a top of 16 degrees across Adelaide today. It is going to be sunny, but right now it is very, very foggy. We're very fortunate as well because we've got a lovely young lady by the name of Shani who's joined us this morning. She's from sales.
5: Yes.
4: Shani just likes to keep the conversation going. She drops questions all the time. Mm. So just before she said, hey, why is it foggy?
5: Mm-hmm.
4: It's a great question.
5: Yeah.
4: Jade, we'll throw it back over to you. Why is it foggy?
5: Well, fog's low-lying cloud made of condensed water droplets suspended in the air. So it's when the air reaches dew point, basically.
4: Right.
5: And then Shani's response was, yeah, but why is it foggy?
4: But why? Okay. Mm-hmm. Nice. Good on you, Shani. Great question, you giant toddler. I get that as well from my almost three-year-old. Dad, why can't you fly? Oh, gosh.
5: I don't know.
4: Take it personally.
5: And then they keep going, but why?
4: Why are you not good enough? Oh, gosh. Okay, appreciate it. Hey, Joe, it's coming up next. We need to talk about something that's happened in Germany, which we both agree is a genuine human right, which has been stripped away.
5: Yeah.
4: Sure.
5: And we are pioneers in this space in Australia. Don't worry about that.
4: I mean, it's heavily exploited in this country and perhaps the Germans are onto something, but still, it is a human right that has been absolutely stripped from the Germans.
5: I agree.
4: Okay. Let's take you through it next after Olivia Rodrigo. New York City.

0: Jodie and Hazy on Nova 919. Good morning. 16 degrees and foggy across Adelaide today. So watch out for that and hopefully you're not sick. And if you are genuinely sick, are you turning up to work? That's the reason I'm so sick of love. Yeah. A sick day. When was the last time you took a sick day, Joe?
1: Ooh, I don't think we can in here. I think we're legally contracted to turn up.
0: You've taken some sick days.
1: Oh.
0: Yeah, you have.
1: Have I, though?
0: Yeah, you have.
1: There was that one time that you got us all infected. Remember that?
0: So you would have taken, I'm not even kidding, I reckon you've taken probably 5 to 10 sick days over the journey. And then I haven't taken sick days, but I get roused on for the time I turned up when I was super sick.
1: I want producer Lucy to check that with HR because I strongly dispute that I've had 5 to 10 sick days in year five? I have not.
2: I know
0: you had a full week off 1 year.
1: What?
2: Yeah, you should have had a week off. You gave us all the influenza B strain.
1: Mate, you wiped out not just an entire team, an entire nation with your influenza B.
0: I pushed through it like a hero.
1: Yeah. We all thought you were such a hero.
0: That's what I was doing.
1: As all the little soldiers went down one after one.
0: But that's the thing, isn't it? Some workplaces, if you turn up sick, it is a giant ripple effect. Other workplaces, it doesn't matter. Mm. Like probably a lot of government jobs, people are like, well, who cares if I'm not there?
1: Yeah.
0: They won't even notice. And people don't.
1: I do think a lot of people have the attitude that, well, if I don't take my sick days, I don't get paid for them. You know what I mean? Might as well take them.
0: And that is the thing. Do you know I've taken, since I've been here, I've taken one sick day. Okay. And that was when I got my wisdom teeth out.
1: Oh,
0: and my
1: yeah.
0: face wasn't working.
2: Do you want a statue with your name on it?
0: What
2: do you want?
0: It wasn't a sick day, and no, it was a leave day, actually, when I went to Bali. But one genuine sick day.
1: Oh, hang on, yeah. Uh-huh. Old mate over here went to Bali for a buck show, took a day off.
0: Jeez, I was sick after that.
1: All right.
0: So what about this? In Germany, I didn't know the Germans were so bad at pulling sickies. They're no longer able to call in sick to work without a certificate on the first day of their illness. They have to go to a genuine doctor with a certificate because German employees were averaging almost 20 sick days each in 2025.
1: 20 sick days a year.
0: 20 sick days. All of them.
1: Whoa.
0: That is ridiculous.
2: Oh, because they rorted the system because during COVID, the Germans introduced a thing where if you were sick, you could just call in on the first day and you wouldn't have to get a certificate till day three.
1: Yeah.
2: So clearly everyone was just doing that. And last year they just took the PR55 bit too far and nearly everyone took at least 20 sick days.
0: I thought we were bad. I thought Australia was bad. Like clearly Germany has taken it to the next level.
1: Germany's horrendous. I'm sorry. I'm still seething that you've accused me of having 5 to 10 sick days in here. There was one day I went to Channel 10 and I took a COVID test. I went to the pharmacy because I'm not well. I had COVID. I isolated myself and still wrote a story that day, even though I had COVID.
0: Well, that's
1: COVID.
0: Just irresponsible.
1: Okay.
0: If you've got COVID, that's very irresponsible. Unbelievable, Sands. I'm sorry, ladies and gentlemen,
2: well?
0: Hearing this.
2: Do you want a gold medal?
0: Yes.
1: No, I'm not. I'm just not throwing out willy-nilly accusations.
0: Right in the heart of COVID, where everyone was isolating.
1: No.
0: Is that what you were saying? You had COVID, you were spreading it, touching people, kissing babies too, passion randoms on the street.
1: It was post-COVID. It was after it had all died down, and I will not.
0: So what you're saying is that even after COVID, you tried to get the COVID thing going again. I hear you.

0: Sienna Spyro, Material Lover on Adelaide's Nova 919. 13 minutes past time with a top of 16 degrees across Adelaide today. I think the fog might be getting worse in the city. Can't really see outside now.
1: Oh, it's 16 and sunny. Who wrote that?
0: Well, I think it's going to be sunny, but the fog is really having a crack this morning. We appreciate that.
1: Yeah.
0: Really showing some testicular fortitude. So good on your fog. The only winner right now in the morning. The other winners, though.
1: Did you just say the fog's got balls?
0: Yeah. Showed a lot of testicular fortitude. Congratulations to the fog. And also, congratulations to Spain, who are through to the World Cup final.
2: A spectacular Spanish display. Spain! Spain, the European champions, will play the World Cup final. Mbappe and France retreat. This time it will not be for Deschamps and his fantastic cohort.
0: Sorry, guys, can't win them all. Can't win them all.
1: No,
0: Spain showed a lot of testicular fortitude. 1-2 zip.
1: Yep.
0: Good on you guys. So the thing for me, Joe, is about soccer is...
1: Here we go.
0: Like, I appreciate it. It is the most popular game on the planet and they get paid what they deserve too. Huge.
1: Do you think?
0: What's that? Oh, gosh.
1: Do you think?
0: Huge. What's Mbappe worth? $250 million US?
1: Yeah, but not when you break down sometimes what they earn a week, like, you know, it's like £180,000 a week to play in the EPL. Then you go, couldn't you spend that money feeding some poor children?
0: Oh, here we go.
1: What do you mean, here we go? Well, why does one person need that much money? Why can't we help other people with all that money?
0: Okay. How much money are you on?
1: I help other people.
0: Okay.
1: I don't give it all away.
0: Are you feeding? Who else are you feeding then?
1: Anyway.
0: I just feel like sometimes it's good, sometimes it's a little bit boring.
1: It can be.
0: Because I'm not a soccer enthusiast. In fact, I think there was an Italian coach who summed up soccer beautifully in 2014.
3: Yeah. Sometimes it may be good, sometimes it may be shit.
0: That's what I'm feeling with the great game.
1: Uh-huh.
0: Do you like it?
1: I sometimes feel like the build-up to a game of soccer or football, as the traditionalists call it, can be more exciting than the game itself. I just find it a little bit slow.
0: No,
1: 90 minutes of sort of kicking the ball around to each other.
0: I think that's very, very fair, and people say that about the NRL, and I agree. Mm. The build-up is sometimes so much better than the product.
1: Yes.
0: What we have fallen in love with, though, is my very goodness, Jude Bellingham. Hey, Jude Bellingham and his mate... Erling Haaland.
1: He's a flawless human being, Jude Bellingham, and I did a deep dive last night, just went down the Jude rabbit hole, and I came across this little clip of him singing carpool karaoke with James Corden, and as if he couldn't love him more, but him singing Sweet Caroline just does a bit. Have a listen.
0: Nice.

0: That would be fun. Mm. James Corden, Jude Bellingham.
1: Yes, correct.
2: Good stuff.
1: One more thought on the World Cup mm-hmm. before we enter the game tomorrow. What's with all the horny cameramen?
0: Oh, going through. Is what? That a real thing? I thought it was AI.
1: Honestly.
0: Isn't it AI?
1: No, it's not AI.
0: It's the cameraman. So are you talking about on social media and they're like, oh, here's a Brazilian supporter and it'll be some girl who looks so bloody gorgeous that she looks fake. And no, they'll be like, oh, here's a Norwegian supporter.
1: No, it's during the matches.
0: Yeah.
1: And I swear to God, so in TV land, we have someone whose specific job in press conferences and things is to shoot what we call cutaways.
0: Yeah.
1: I swear to God, they've assembled 20 of the horniest men on the planet just to sit there and scour the crowd and find the hot women.
0: Yeah.
1: Why can't we do that for the hot men in the crowd?
0: Well,
1: why can't we have some camera women?
0: Okay. Just well, say this. I think there's much better looking women than there is men in the crowd at the
1: moment.
0: That's
1: true. That is true. Yeah. It's during the matches.
0: Yeah.
1: And I swear to God. So in TV land, we have someone whose specific job in press conferences and things is to shoot what we call cutaways.
0: Yeah.
1: I

0: Hey, have you ever heard this? When you look down, it's a text from Jodie and she's bagging you?
1: No.
0: Yeah.
1: No.
0: Good chance if she knows you, she's doing that. You just, like, what's the deal with your ability to text insults to the wrong people?
1: No. It's not so much that. It's sometimes I have an inclination to text a group of people when it really should just be one person.
0: Right.
1: Know what I mean?
0: Yes.
1: Okay.
0: Seems to be quite a recurring theme. Mm. And there's a new installment.
1: Yeah.
0: You want to share with us next, please?
1: Okay.
0: Okay.
1: Why not?
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15: 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Still got heavier patches of fog around this morning, affecting areas of the Southern Expressway, the North-South Motorway and areas of Port Adelaide. Corroding a breakdown to look out for, South Road near Regency Road. We've got another breakdown there. This one's on the North-South Motorway near the Interchange and Regency Park. Road plates and use Grand Junction Road near Dunstan Road. Camera, do think Street Malvern this morning. 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Good different. Weather-wise, heading for top of 16 right now. She's a fresh old start 9. Traffic and weather every 15 minutes with Jodie and Hazy. 6 till 10 weekday mornings on Nova 919.
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16: Good morning, Amelia Robehart with your latest news update. US President Donald Trump's backed away from his threat to impose fees on ships using the Strait of Hormuz. Mr. Trump says the strategic waterway should remain open to all international shipping except Iranian vessels. The United Nations is calling on both sides to immediately halt hostilities and recommit to the ceasefire agreement. Oil prices have already risen by more than 10% since the latest round of strikes began, and there's speculation that the cut to the fuel excise could be extended here as oil prices start to rise. Australians lodged more than 2,000 complaints about sexual extortion over a six-month period. Men aged between 18 and 24 were the most common targets, with scammers demanding money after obtaining intimate materials. Most incidents occurred on platforms including Tinder, Instagram and Grindr. It comes as Prime Minister Anthony Albanese will take direct oversight of Australia's artificial intelligence strategies, establishing a new office of AI within his department. The new office will be responsible for developing a coordinated AI strategy across all federal government agencies. The move comes amid growing concerns about the impact of AI on jobs as more data centres are built around the country. And actor Sam Neill is understood to have had pneumonia before his sudden death in Sydney on Monday. The 78-year-old had been receiving treatment for blood cancer, which was in remission. Nova Sport is next.
14: Nova Sport.
17: A spectacular Spanish display. Spain, the European champions, will play the World Cup final. Mbappe and France retreat.
18: 2-0 to Spain over France. Now they'll take on the winner of Argentina and England. That game